0: You get substance, you get quality.
1: Yeah.
0: If you're a good woman, I take you on vacation. I give you shrimp. I give you lobster. I give you berries. You can use my card. We can go on tour. We'll take it to Car Market. Through the car that you like. You don't want a good man.

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0: AMO Music. Excitement is coming to the Caribbean as the Limacol Women's Caribbean Premier League takes over from September 5th to September 17th. Catch the Trinbago Knight Riders, Barbados Tridents, Jamaica Empress, and Guyana Amazon Warriors battling it out for the Women's Caribbean Premier League glory. 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

0: Hands up and just rock out and just. 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I have a big flag and I want to wave it. I with a big team and we misbehaving. So baby girl, damage it. 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You could handle it. If you feeling good, somebody say yeah, yeah. This is Marcy Experience. Somebody make some noise for my brother Mikhail Teja for me, please. Marcy Experience. This is the energy I want to see right now. Love is the energy.
1: Can you feel in love on a stranger's face?
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Hold on. Listen. Listen. Right now, it's an honor to be here right now celebrating with you. If you are here with somebody you love, I want you to put some hearts in the air, man. Let me signal love. Signal love. Show me your hearts in the air and just rock them. Well, you know what to do. Let me rock them. It's our energy when we come down there. They say all we know is to jump and wave. So, it's in every creed and race. I want to hear all the voices. All the voices. Shh. Say what? Boy, yo, I feel like it's here right here. 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

They say all we know is to jump and wave. 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To the world. 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

we ask this question a lot. 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
1: Huh?
0: I hit the boy up and then I go skating a Rari. Baby, welcome to the party. What's up?

0: things. It's a lot of bad things that they wish and they wish and they wish and they wish and they wish and on me. Bad things. It's a lot of bad things that they wish and they wish and they wish and they wish and they wish. And they wish.
1: This is the selector with a different touch.
2: Hey, hey. She said, do you love me?

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2: Hello? Yeah, boss, I ain't feeling too good enough. Me ain't feel like I come to work now.
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1: All right, party people. 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
2: We're pulling up in and go. 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

0: Good morning. I am Chester Sambrano with headline news on CNC3 and the TBC Radio Network. Attorney at law Nairi Alfonso says some detainees held under preventive detention orders could have grounds for legal action against the state if they were released without charge. Alfonso says if the state did not have strong evidence to justify holding someone for an extended period, that could form the basis for a legal claim.
1: What is going to be challenged, I'm sure, did the state apparatus have the legal authority to, you know, did they have the grounds? Did they have information, credible information,
0: okay,
1: that you were a threat and therefore you needed to be restrained? And that would have been the incarceration.
0: Alfonso adds that if a person was rightfully detained and the conditions of incarceration were deplorable, there can still be a cause of action and damages can be determined by a judge. An independent senator and a member of the opposition bench are again pressing Prime Minister Kamala Prasad Bisesa to name the two independent senators she claimed sought personal favors in exchange for supporting the Zones of Special Operations, or ZOSO, bill. While the Prime Minister initially said she was not surprised by the bill's failure in the first session of the 13th Parliament, she escalated her criticism on January 28th, making an allegation that could amount to bribery. Speaking outside the Parliament ahead of yesterday's Senate sitting, independent Senator Dr. Marlene Atz again called for the matter to be referred to the police. She is also hoping to see amendments in the legislation to earn her support.
2: I think some time has passed and perhaps positions have been modified and softened somewhat because there's been no evidence that has been brought into the public space, and in the famous words of several of our politicians, take it to the police.
0: Independent Senator Courtney McNish declined to comment further, saying he had already addressed the matter. Regionally, U.S. President Donald Trump has nominated Kimberly Greenwood, wife of God Bless the USA singer Lee Greenwood, to serve as the next U.S. ambassador to Barbados and the Eastern Caribbean. If confirmed by the Senate, Greenwood would represent Washington across seven Caribbean nations, including St. Lucia, Grenada, and Antigua and Barbuda. Greenwood, who spent 18 years directing state pageants under Trump's Miss Universe organization, posted to Instagram thanking the president for the regional appointment. Well, stay tuned for another news update at the top of the hour and for comprehensive coverage in our midday news and major newscast at 7 p.m. on CNC3. 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

0: excitement is coming to the Caribbean as the Limacol Women's Caribbean Premier League takes over from September 5th to September 17th. 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
1: Cheese!

0: 16th of September 2026. How are you doing? Chris Kennedy alongside Selector Miles in your company. What's going on, Miles? Morning, bro.
1: Morning, Chris. What's going on?
0: All is well, all is well, all is well. I have to send an apology to the nation. Nation, my apologies. I had a little emergency yesterday. Yeah, they say all kind of thing about my boy. They say all.
1: Serious. Well, I don't know.
0: All kind of thing about me. All kind of thing. Okay. But it's all good. It's all good. It's all love. So it go. But I'm here. All is well. Nation, I had a little emergency yesterday, so I was unable to attend work. And it was something that happened unexpectedly, so. All right?
1: Yeah, we understand.
0: I'm human, so those things happen.
1: These things happen.
0: Yeah. So.
1: A lot happened.
0: Yeah, boy.
1: But yeah, welcome back. I mean.
0: Thank you.
1: The nation missed you. It was a more music driven shift yesterday.
0: Boy, the amount of messages. Hey, where you? What going on?
1: Yeah, it was thanks to Jay Wise too for coming in and just assisting with the scripts and the segment for Caribbean Music Festival.
0: Yeah, man. Well done, Jay Wizzle.
1: Yeah, easy Jay Wise, blessings. Yeah. And yeah, but we're here.
0: Drama Wednesday. Drama. People say they're calling the drama me this morning. I'm gonna say,
1: expected. That's expected. That is expected.
0: I said, all right, bring it on.
1: Yeah.
0: I ain't afraid. Bring it on. I don't afraid it. I'm not afraid. Anyway, we're gonna touch the nation, of course, quickly with your early morning check-ins. Your check-ins before 6. Let me see who's here with us this morning. Sending a good morning going out to Teacher Banton, checking in at 6:10 p.m. Good morning, Teach. Good morning going out to Sean Ali and the Port Authority team. Tamara Sanchez and the Anthony McCallum, all the ladies as well. Wishing everyone a happy Drama Wednesdays. Thank you so much. Checking in at 6:30 p.m. A good morning going out to Charmaine, checking in at 6:38 p.m. Good morning, Charmaine. Also, good morning going out to Joseph. Ready for the drama. Bring on the drama at 7:36 p.m. He checked in. Good morning also going out to Al Vaughan, checking in at 8:55 p.m. A good morning going out to Karen, checking in for the drama this morning at 8:57 p.m. All right. A good morning going out to Eagle Saw. Checking in at 9 p.m. Yeah, man. Miles O held it together. She said she missed us yesterday. Well, she missed me yesterday, but Miles held it down. Yeah, Miles. Miles know how to do the thing, man. So not to worry. A good morning going out to Shonette as well, checking in for the drama. She checked in at 10:57 p.m. A good morning going out to Gaylan, checking in at 12 a.m. on the dot. Good morning also to Best Fire. No, Gaylan, I'm here. Good morning to Best Fire, checking in from Brooklyn, New York. Ready for the drama, checking in at 12:24 a.m. A good morning going out to our Turks and Caicos family, checking in at 1 a.m. A good morning to Guinness Bosch, checking in, waiting for the drama at 1:07 a.m. Good morning to Perry, checking in as well at 1:09 a.m. Good morning going out to Selector Tower, checked in at 1:46 a.m. A good morning going out to Candice from Edinburgh 500, checking in at 3:06 a.m. Good morning to Jamal, checking in at 3:28 a.m. Jamal, where you locked in from? London? Let us know. Okay, we know Jamal has been moving about. A good morning also going out to, who is this? Alicia. Good morning, Alicia. Hope you have a wonderful day. That's our Food Giant family.
1: Okay.
0: From San Fernando. So good morning going out to Food Giant from San Fernando. Checking in at 3:57 a.m. A good morning going out to Lion Paw Sawa Sawa. Checking in at 4:05 a.m. Good morning, Danzo. Checking in for the drama at 4:19 a.m. A good morning going out to Tyrese. Checking in at 4:39 a.m. Easy, Tyrese. Good morning going out to Warrior Goddess. Checking in at 4:41 a.m. Good morning to Triniman Glenn from the UN. Checking in at 4:42 a.m. Laho Corner checking in at 5:02 a.m. JC Genesis Contractors Company checking in at 5:12 a.m. A good morning going out to Blazer Maxi, checking in at 5:14 a.m. Tyrone Wise checking in at 5:25 a.m. A good morning going out to the dental staff from San Fernando General Hospital. Showing, that's coming up from Showing. All right, from San Fernando. checking in at 5:25 a.m. A good morning going out to Kavita and Kelvin, checking in from El Dorado at 5:32 a.m. Fuji Bakery as well, checking in at 5:35 a.m. This is which location? 744, let me know. All right, because we have San Fernando locked in, so I'm not sure if it's Port of Spain here.
1: Yeah, it could be.
0: All right. A good morning going out to Janelle George and the Caribbean Union College crew on their way to school, checking in at 5:42 a.m. Good morning, Altia, checking in at 5:44 a.m. A good morning also to Candice, checking in at 5:45 a.m. Good morning, Candice. Good morning to Andrew, checking in from the Cocoa Bones Road, St. James, sending blessings to the nation, checking in at 5:50 a.m. A good morning going out to Ropa, Easy Ropa, Rasta Ropa, checking in at 5:52 a.m. Good morning, Miss K from Rio Claro, checking in for the drama at 5:54 a.m. Miss Arima, checking in at 5:56 a.m. And it's Chris. Just no. If you want to call Miles, Milesy, all right, no problem. But just leave all the Chrissy Poo thing. Nah.
1: Your name is Winnie, though.
0: Yeah. Good morning, going out to Akeem. Easy, Akeem. Good morning to you. Yeah, so that was your early morning check-ins. Your check-ins before 6. And of course, we continue to appreciate you all. For the people that actually just listen and don't really call. I mean, we would love for you to call, but
1: We understand.
0: But still, feel free to check in with us. All right? We want to make you a part of the family, you know? I mean, you're all a part of the family. So we just want to be able to, you know, reach out to you on a first name business at the same time. You know? Jamal said he's in Manchester.
1: Okay.
0: All right. Easy Jamal in Manchester for the rest of the week. All right. Hey, Nation, we touched some of the big stories making today's Trinidad and Tobago Guardian of the People, on the front page. I'm seeing schoolboy say sorry. Issue public apology following viral fight at start of new academic year. That's on page 5. I'm also seeing on page 6. PM says 1 billion worth of illegal drugs seized since UNC came into office. And on page 9, Nigerian hot water over statements made about TSTT officials. That's on page 9. I'm seeing here, before we jump into today's main story, hot spells below normal rainfall forecast for TNT. Well, I know the place has been extremely, extremely hot.
1: Yeah.
0: Heat like that. But I'm seeing here, Trinidad and Tobago is expected to face above average temperatures and below normal rainfall over the next 3 months, with Trinidad and Tobago's Meteorological Service forecasting a high probability of 10 3-day hot spells and 2 5-day hot spells during October. The TTMS is also urging the public to conserve water, as there is a moderate 68% chance of below normal rainfall totals and fewer wet days from October to December. In its October to December 2026 climate outlook issued yesterday, the TTMS said both daytime and nighttime temperatures are expected to be above average across Trinidad and Tobago. It is said that there is a 75% probability of 10 3-day hot spells and 2 5-day hot spells occurring during October. The heat season generally ends at the end of October, although warm temperatures may continue into the first week of November. So brace yourself. More heat. I think they said like what, for 6 months or something? It was 6 months.
1: Yeah, it's a few months. Well,
0: yeah. So heat any place. Don't back. Because if you're back.
1: If you're back what, Chris? If you're back,
0: if you're back.
1: You might get jammed.
0: You might.
1: A jamming might up. People hot. Anything could happen.
0: Anything could happen. Anything. All right. Over on page 5, I'm seeing here, schoolboys sorry for fighting at start of academic year. The board minister says students suspension extended. Four students of Northeastern College have publicly apologized for fighting on the very first day of the new academic year last week. But despite the apology, the boys have been placed on extended suspension following the fight outside the school compound in Sangre Grande. The students were initially suspended for 7 days and instructed to attend the Sangre Grande Suspension Center, where they would take part in a youth development program focused on restorative practices, rehabilitation, and conflict resolution. So, of course, we know about the video that surfaced with the school children fighting. And I'm also seeing here a video surfaced online yesterday showing four boys with their faces blurred, apologizing for their behavior. However, Education Minister Dr. Michael Dowlart confirmed yesterday that following a thorough investigation, the students were placed on extended suspension and their suspensions had not been lifted. All right, so seeing that they're getting the help that they need, so that's good.
1: Yeah.
0: Yeah. Well, I mean, yeah, the detention center. So,
1: and at least they apologize.
0: Yeah, and they apologize.
1: That's a good start.
0: Yeah.
1: Oh, it looks like a good start.
0: Yeah. I'm also seeing here on page 5, Fit for Animals. Former detainee demands compensation over prison conditions. So I'm seeing here, former detainees and their relatives say an apology from the state would not be enough for what they endured while in detention, with one former detainee describing conditions as fit only for animals. Yesterday, former detainee Anes Payson said he and others released without charge should receive compensation rather than just an apology. Speaking outside the Eastern Correctional Rehabilitation Center after his release, the 23-year-old minimart owner said conditions at the facility were unfit for human habitation. Asked what more he and other former detainees should receive, Payson replied, money, compensation. 6 months of wasted time, we can't get back that time. End quote. So yeah, looking for compensation. Lawyer up, I guess.
1: Well, yeah, I think a lot of people going to do that.
0: Lawyer up, yeah. Lawyer up. Over on page 6, I'm seeing here, PM says 1 billion in illegal drugs seized since UNC took office. Prime Minister Kamala Prasad Bisesa says security services have seized approximately 1 billion worth of illegal drugs since the UNC came into office last year. Prasad Bisesa made the statement in response to questions from Guardian Media following two major drug busts in September with a combined estimated street value of nearly 400 million. The first seizure took place at a warehouse on Pukor Road, Londonville, where police and customs officers reportedly discovered 420 packs of cocaine weighing about 416.5 kilograms. The drugs were estimated to have a street value of 193.5 million. In a separate operation, the Trinidad and Tobago Coast Guard intercepted a pirogue on Monday, recovering 394 packages of cocaine weighing approximately 440.2 kilograms. The estimated retail street value was more than 204.5 million. Asked about the investigations, the Prime Minister said she could not comment on their possible outcomes, but expressed confidence in local and international law enforcement. All right. I'm also seeing here in today's news. Let's see what else I have here. Al-Rawi says, I haven't received Med's boss legal threat. So I'm seeing here, opposition senator and attorney Faris Al-Rawi says he has not received a pre-action protocol letter threatening legal action from attorneys representing Trinidad artist Joseph Medsbos Oliveri. Alarari was questioned about the matter outside Parliament yesterday, a day after Oliveri's attorney sent an 18-page letter accusing him of making defamatory and maliciously false statements linking the artist to organized crime and suggesting his release from preventative detention resulted from an improper political arrangement. Asked whether he would look into the matter now that it had been brought to his attention, Alarawi questioned why he would do so without having received the letter. Alarawi also challenged the time frame cited by Oliveri's attorneys, who have given him until 3:30 p.m. on Friday to respond before legal proceedings are initiated. So yeah, I've been seeing that as well, all over social media in regards to Mets boss and Alarari.
1: Yeah.
0: So we'll see what happens. We'll see. Cabinet list circulates as reshuffle speculation grew. So I'm seeing here fresh speculation about an impending cabinet reshuffle is swirling with a recent acting appointment involving one of the ministers named in a purported cabinet list, adding another layer to speculation. A detailed three-panel list circulating on social media proposes several changes to Prime Minister Kamala Besesa's cabinet, including naming Minister Sean Sobers as Minister of Energy and Energy Industries. Separately, an Extraordinary Gazette published on Monday confirmed that Sobers had been appointed to act as Energy and Energy Industries Minister. I'm also seeing here as well, the circulating list proposes several major changes to key portfolios. It names Saddam Hussein as a new Attorney General, Sobers as Minister of Energy and Energy Industries, Gary Griffith as Minister of Defense, and Tyrell Akan as Minister of Land and Legal Affairs. It also proposes Wilfred Nicholas Morris for Foreign and CARICOM Affairs and Philip Alexander, who currently serves as a minister in the Ministry of Housing, as Minister of Agriculture and Fisheries. So yeah, if you see what people have to say about the list, that's, well, I mean,
1: swirling around.
0: Yeah,
1: but it's proposed, right?
0: The proposed list that is passing around. So we'll see what happens. And what the nation have to say when we take our calls.
1: Yeah.
0: All right. Over to you, Manzo.
1: In international news today, we had first to Baghdad, where they're saying U.S. exits Iraq as militias defy disarmament deadline.
0: Mm-hmm.
1: In Johannesburg, they're saying South African police issue alert after 7 woman's body found. Wow. Apparently, east of Johannesburg, they found several bodies in the same location for the past 2 months. So they're saying is great potential that there's a serial killer on the loose. Mm-hmm. So that's what the issued alert is about. In Washington, they're saying U.S. confirms deployment of weapons in space. In Toronto, Toronto, they're saying Prime Minister Carney heads to Europe for high-stakes speech and deeper EU ties. And in final story, head to Vilnius, where they're saying NATO jets shoot down drone over Lithuania. Those are international stories today. You can check them out on page 14 of The Guardian in The Guardian World Digest.
0: In space, is it? No?
1: Space. That missing.
0: Weapons in space.
1: Yeah. For the first time that it has deployed weapons in space. Wow. Air Force Secretary Troy thing told, weapons gone. Yeah. On Monday.
0: Okay.
1: On orbit space control, weapons capable of defending the joint force against hostile adversary action. So if you attack them, they could attack from space.
0: Wow. All right, well, hey, that was some of your big stories making today's Trinidad and Tobago Guardian, and of course Miles with the international news. Mm-hmm. You will digest. Get your Guardian today. Guardian of the People, $4 at your local newsstand. Give us a call right about now. Before we go to the views after the news, I got this.
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0: Hey, my friends, here comes your time check. It's all brought to you compliments Venture Credit Union. 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We head to the phone lines 6241005 or 6235001. We don't have much time, nation, right? So let's get into it. It's time for your views. Your views after the news. Hello, good morning. Hello, good morning.
3: Goodness and mercies, blessed uprising, what's happening?
1: Blessed uprising, warrior,
0: what's going on?
3: You tell me.
0: I got it.
3: You know, I call what the drama, so I go inside of there because me go be able to call about nothing. Mm. So tell the nation what really going on with you, like Union Road move. No, yeah. Union Road. What happened to you yesterday, so?
0: I had a little emergency, and
3: yeah, that's it. Miles, I just called to big you up.
1: Thanks,
3: you did an awesome job yesterday.
1: Thanks, Oregon.
3: I was stuck on the I-95. Well, you know the I-95, eh?
0: Yeah.
3: I was stuck on the I-95, and I'm going to tell you something. You're all pull mouth. J.Y. did an awesome job, but Chris was missing in action, and I even think I hear from Lover either. So like, I didn't hear from Lover either, so both of us kind of like missing, and the wait is really gone.
1: Emergency.
3: Anyways, I love fun for the meantime, and we'll have a wonderful day, everybody. Be safe on the road, but all you know where the looking going up. Sticky, yeah. And very, very sticky.
0: Traffic light. Okay? All right.
1: Thanks, Warrior. Be safe.
3: Have a wonderful day. Bye-bye.
0: Bye-bye. Easy, Warrior. Hello, good morning.
4: Blessed morning.
0: Blessed morning.
4: I'm just trying to find out. They just have all these drug busts and stuff. Like we just never hear about who's the people that have the drugs and all these things. On top of that, why do I sell the drugs and take the money? The country right now needs money. You understand?
0: So you think
4: let them get rid of the drugs and take the money and use it for the company, use it for the country.
0: Wow.
4: Because we the ones who suffer right now, Chris.
0: Right.
4: No, because if it is, I'll be honest, because we take the drugs, we're doing it, we just never know. We can't believe it getting back on the streets, that's just my belief.
1: Right.
4: Going back on the streets, somebody rogue can't put it back on the streets. So just let go out there, let me take the money and do something for the country.
0: You sure?
4: Why we all love? Don't you have to be on social media on you?
0: No, but positive, they say put the drugs back out in the streets.
4: No, the money.
0: Okay.
4: Yeah, put the money back out in the streets. Let me use the money for the country.
0: Okay.
4: Because I show the drugs going back out there, buddy. I show it going back out there. One way or another. It might go back out one time, but it's going back out there.
0: Yeah.
4: This country has always, no matter what it is, you are begging all that. Please, let me bring it back now. We could do it. I know the country is hard and everything. But we could do better.
0: Well said.
4: Let me take one day at a time and let me do better. The Robin School trend by Chris and Miles by Robin School trend gunpoint. How are you going to do that?
0: What?
4: Where this country reached to?
0: Where that happened?
4: I was sent it to you by Chris. I was sent it on the arm group. I was sent it. That happened yesterday.
0: Wow.
4: Two school girls. They robbed two school girls gunpoint in the San Juan area.
0: Nah, boy.
4: What this place coming to? Look, they call up a teacher gunpoint in Sour Comprehensive.
0: Yeah, and some school.
4: I can't go to school for the next couple of days because the school closed.
1: Hmm.

0: control bad. We can't be looking so bad. Blessed luck, Trinidad and Tobago.
1: Yeah, easy, positive.
2: Easy.
1: School way.
2: In our school, you know.
1: Nah, but that is ridiculous. That is ridiculous. Hello, good morning.
3: Hi.
1: Hello?
2: Hello, morning.
3: Morning.
1: Morning, hey, morning. Morning, welcome.
3: So, I'm live, right?
1: Yeah,
2: you are.
3: So, I'm a student of Faizabad Secondary School.
1: Right.
3: And while listening to you in a taxi I just came out of, I heard and I was a little bit disturbed on how the restructuring of our government was.
1: Right.
3: The reason why I was disturbed is that I heard Gary Griffith, the leader of his own political party, joining the UNC.
1: Well, we're not too sure. It's
2: a proposed thing.
1: It's
2: not official.
1: It's not official. So,
3: okay.
1: Yeah.
3: Why I was disturbed is that throughout the elections and after the elections, if we notice, Gary Griffith had the worst thing to say about the UNC. And that's where I was disturbed, where I could not... There's a certain untrust, a level of untrust the citizens of Trinidad and Tobago will have now, if that even comes to power, with Gary and the UNC.
2: Yeah.
3: While I understand it's a democracy and you can go into different parties, you could vote for whoever you want to and leave and go anywhere you want to, because that's a democracy that's practicing. We need to understand, even if we want to do that, we have to watch our tongue and watch our words.
1: Yeah.
2: Mm-hmm. Agreed.
1: Well said. Well said. What school?
3: So that's all I really had to say.
1: Just remind me, what school you attend?
2: Faizabad, right?
1: Faizabad?
3: Yeah, Faizabad Composite.
1: Composite.
2: Faizabad Composite.
1: All right.
2: Said, blessed morning to you, your parents, and your teachers, because they're doing a good job.
1: Yeah, man.
2: You know what I mean? And good morning, and keep up the work.
1: You wanna say good morning to anybody?
2: Yeah.
3: Yeah, good morning to all my teachers and my friends who are in school.
1: Nice. And what form you in?
3: I'm in Form 3.
1: Form 3.
2: All yeah, man.
1: All right, well, have a good day today, you know, and, you know, all the best to you.
2: Yeah, keep up the good work. All the best.
1: Okay.
2: Yeah. I expected that.
1: We love that. Yeah, I appreciate that call. Hello, good morning. See the youth of the nation paying attention.
2: Yes.
1: Good morning. Mean Squeeze was good.
4: Baby, here is baby. I enjoyed yesterday with you. It was
1: what?
4: You know, that beautiful smile.
1: What?
4: I got the ampy out here. I am a DJ. More real over the red boy. But I enjoy it. It was beautiful. I'm going like, oh, I can't dance smile all year. I can't
2: emergency.
4: Smile.
2: Emergency. Emergency.
4: Miles?
2: Morning, lover.
4: Hear this, eh?
2: Mm-hmm.
4: I feel the pain. Tuesday. It was Monday. Sorry, Monday. You leave early, right, Chris?
1: Yeah, Monday.
4: Oh, yeah,
1: Monday
4: left. Yes, it was a surprise. It surprised me with the
1: My apologies again.
4: Hear this, eh? I feel your pain, eh, Miles? I felt your pain. You know? But, you know what I like with you? You just carry about yourself professional. You spoke certainly properly, and I applaud you for that.
2: Thanks, lover.
4: You know, respect. I hear that. You don't play when coming to your job. You don't play with your name. You know, because your name is your brand, and I love you for that.
2: Thanks, lover.
4: But,
2: I respect that. Yeah.
4: Right. Nobody can topple my mindy at all before I was coming with some elbows.
2: Yeah, I know you're the troubles. You can troubles.
4: Yeah, but on a real note, it really started to see that we're going on. Imagine teenagers going home from school and they got robbed at gunpoint by two men.
1: That is ridiculous. We're overdoing it. We're overdoing it now.
4: Yes,
1: we're overdoing it now.
4: It is distasteful.
1: Yeah.
4: Now, let me watch and see what will go on, because let me be real, people. A lot of people were calling back for Gary, you know, because the professional dummy wasn't doing nothing, having telling time at the same time and time and a freaking call. nothing. You hear what? So let me hope that with this still, you know, let's shuffle and make and bring in back the Gary, because though, let me be real, a lot of people were calling back for Gary.
2: Yeah.
4: So let us see now what will transpire and if we're going to have work being done in sorting back this place. But at the same time, too, as a nation, we cannot just depend on the government alone. We still have to try to do something too as well.

0: You know?
1: Agreed. Agreed.
0: You know, like, you know, neighborhood watch certain things, you know? Mm-hmm. Because when I check it out, is it certain communities have neighborhood watch, eh? Although, you know, they will pay for the security.
1: Yeah, you know, they still have something.
0: Try and do something, you know? We had to do something because we had to bring it back. And it starts from us, from home. Because it's our families on a real note who go out there and they're stressing people. And I the lawless ones. Mm-hmm. But we have good ones. So the good ones shouldn't be in fear of the lawless ones.
2: Mm-hmm.
0: And it's more good ones than lawless ones.
2: Yeah.
1: Agreed.
0: So, you know, we had to do what we had to do. But nevertheless, pretty baby, I enjoy yesterday. Oh, boy, baby. Anyhow, we go plan another runaway again. Right, honey? All of you was the one that planned it the first time. The next time will be on me.
1: All right.
0: All right, baby?
2: Okay.
0: With cream and strawberries and things that you like.
2: All right.
0: Yay, I'm gone.
2: So just to read about the story, and we would actually take our pause after this. I'm seeing here two schoolgirls robbed at gunpoint in San Juan. All right, so two teenage schoolgirls were left shaken after they were allegedly held up by two men, one reportedly armed with a firearm, while walking along a road in San Juan on a Monday afternoon. Police said the form two students, aged 14 and 13, were walking along Awang Private Road around 2:30 p.m. when they were approached by two suspects. According to the report, one of the men pointed what appeared to be a firearm at both girls and announced a robbery. Fearing for their lives, the students handed over two Samsung AO7 cellular phones and a combined $305 in cash. The suspects then reportedly fled on foot, heading west along the roadway before disappearing through a truck. The girls later went to the San Juan police station, where a report was made around 4:30 p.m. For two Samsung AO7 and $305.
1: I don't even know what the AO7. I don't know what that is.
2: I think that's like the cost of that phone. I don't think it is like.
1: I seen it here.
2: Yeah, it's a. What we would say, like a Me Too, more or less.
1: I guess a Me Three.
2: A Me Three.
1: Yeah. It's a little more advanced than a two.
2: Yeah.
1: But it's not the fanciest phone. It's not the fanciest phone.
2: The S.
1: Yeah,
2: this S-series.
1: Is, yeah. This is something my dad would go and buy to say he have a phone.
2: Ridiculous nation. Come on. Ridiculous. Anyway, nation, we get you ready for this.
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0: Mornings on CNC3 and the TBC Radio Network. Fresh speculation is swirling across social media over a possible cabinet reshuffle. The list proposes several major changes, including Saddam Hussein as Attorney General, Sean Sobers as Energy Minister, Gary Griffith as Defence Minister, and Sarah Lacan as Minister of Land and Legal Affairs. CNC3 News contacted several people named on the purported reshuffle list, but Senator Philip Alexander was the only one to respond on the record. Alexander, who currently serves as minister in the Ministry of Housing, says he saw the circulating document but has no information to substantiate claims that he is being moved to lead the Agriculture Ministry.
1: I saw the document. I thought it was funny. The Prime Minister has absolute authority. Wherever she wants me to serve, I will serve. But I don't take on things like that because I know that she plays those cards very close to her chest. So
2: no, no confirmation yet?
1: I have no information about any other than what you saw, I saw.
0: Questions to the Prime Minister on this matter have so far gone unanswered. The union is accusing the city engineer of declaring war on its representatives after a shop steward was allegedly barred from a meeting with workers he represents last week. According to President General Ermine Dibik-Mead, the union usually responds to such a serious matter would be to protest in front of City Hall, but because of its close proximity to the police station, they cannot.
3: And we are saying, by these zones, what they call it again?
4: Zone of no protest.
3: Zone of no protest. It is hampering the function of the trade union movement. And this must be removed.
0: An independent senator and a member of the opposition bench are again pressing Prime Minister Kamla Prasad Bisesa to name the two independent senators she claimed sought personal favors in exchange for supporting the Zones of Special Operations, or ZOSO bill. While the Prime Minister initially said she was not surprised by the bill's failure in the first session of the 13th Parliament, she escalated her criticism on January 28th, making an allegation that could amount to bribery. Speaking outside the parliament ahead of yesterday's Senate sitting, independent Senator Dr. Marlene Atz again called for the matter to be referred to the police. She is also hoping to see amendments in the legislation to earn her support.
5: I think some time has passed and perhaps positions have been modified and softened somewhat because there's been no evidence that has been brought into the public space. And in the famous words of several of our politicians, take it to the police.
0: Independent Senator Courtney McNish declined to comment further, saying he had already addressed the matter. Well, stay tuned for another news update at the top of the hour and for comprehensive coverage in our midday newscast and major newscast at 7 p.m. on CNC3.
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4: Well, this is Tall Prince, the drummer wins it.
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What you gonna do when there is nobody that do it better than this reggae guy? I can do this every morning, every evening, have you screaming straight back to sunrise.

0: 7 o'clock. Good morning to you, Nation. Good morning, good morning. Thank you, of course, for choosing Slam. 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

0: Tell Nation. Nation, is about that time. When you hear this music, you know what time it is. 6241 or 6235 It's time for drama. Yes. Call us up with the drama and bring forth the drama, Nation. What is going on in the nation? What is going on? What drama it have out there?
1: Oh boy.
0: Our nation, today, we have the group.
1: Oh yeah.
0: We have the Grand Slam Morning Show group.
1: How are we doing this? Just anybody or?
0: Well, that's what I'm trying to find out.
1: That'll be that's following us on things.
0: Yeah. That's what I'm trying to figure out. I'm trying to figure out how we're doing this. If we're just allowing any and anybody to just jump in this group, how are we doing this?
1: Well, right? I mean, there's some staples, right? So we have family members already. Right. Established family members. Wood, Toes, Mr. Rainbow, Lover.
0: People are talking about.
1: Yeah.
0: Admin sent me the link.
1: Old Road. You know, we have established family members like that who, y'all inside, I just need to send you all the link. But then for other family members that we don't know, how do we get to know them? How do we send them the link? So is it a case of, like, all right, send a message there or message us on Instagram, and once you're following Chris Slam and myself, we send you the link. Because you had to be you have to be a family member.
0: Yeah, of course.
1: We not just send you the link just for sending you the link, see?
0: Yeah. But you know what we could do? We could also put the link out and choose who you want to be in the group too. At
1: true,
0: the same time.
1: We have
0: that privilege. Any permissions? We could say that. Right, so plenty of people was waiting for this group.
1: Yeah. People have been waiting. They just, you know what I mean? They stop asking because they didn't want to jumpy us, which I appreciate.
0: Yeah.
2: But It's here.
0: Right, so let's decide. Let's decide, Nation, on what we're doing with this group.
1: So Chris missed that a morning, but he made up for it. He sorted out stuff.
0: All right. Anyway, let's get into the drama. Hello, good morning. Welcome to the drama.
3: Morning.
0: Welcome.
1: Good morning.
0: Hey, Waggy, what's going on?
1: I'm Waggy.
3: Hi, Dave. I'm driving. I'm behind me. I know what this man selling car.
1: Who's that?
3: I see driving at 40 now, like, shut us down, eh? I'm going to pull up on him here. Oi! Why am I got flatter? Now you got to shut up, Dave. All right, that's now. I'll come back. That's now. I'm going to pull up to the channel. I don't want to be on the phone. Hold on.
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1: That's how we started, right?
0: This is not how I expected.
1: That's not how I expected.
0: Our first call to go. Yeah. No, come on.
1: So we start, right?
0: Hello, good morning. Chris, welcome to the drama.
5: Chris, I had to bring back the bottle of punching for you, boy.
0: Bottle of punching?
5: Remember yesterday when after you come up with Love on the Beach now, we were making a group chat.
0: I don't know what you're talking about. I was not on the punching beach.
5: Boy. I will bring you punching for you, right? You forget to send me a link yesterday. Bob, come now, you come. You put the mosquito bite on your neck.
0: No. It have no mosquito. You see any mosquito bite on my neck? It have no mosquito bite on my neck.
5: Yes, boy.
0: No.
5: Anyway, I will bring you punching for you. I just need a link for your group chat.
0: Wrong, Chris. Wrong, Chris. Not this Chris. Not Chris Kennedy. I can tell you that. Hello, good morning.
6: Word.
0: Yeah, word.
1: Word.
6: Fine, see you soon.
1: Everything cool.
6: Small, you must be reaching school already, boy. Fives are bad, boy.
0: Yeah.
6: But if Smalley is surprised that Gary might end up in the parliament, what she was say about Philip?
0: Boy, I don't know. But the youth's paying attention.
6: Philip like Eminem, and remember Eminem is a real. But think also going more than he raps and things.
1: Yeah.
6: So the black guy, man, him in the parliament, but he died because he took him like his mother now, eh?
2: Oh, you see, the...
6: And what, I really don't... Mother. I hope that that's not true, though. You ever hear... Chris, you ever hear, Sean Sober speak, by? Imagine Sean Sober's negotiating energy deals, so we might end up paying people to...
2: All right, Will. Okay, Will. Okay, well, all right. Hello, good morning. Welcome to the show.
7: Hello, good morning, Maya.
1: Hey, morning.
7: Yeah, on some positive news.
2: Mm-hmm.
7: Yeah, he's traveling, dropping weight. He's dropping it over his belt and he'll reach his knee right now.
2: My boy.
1: All right, have a good
2: my boy. Hello, good morning. Welcome to the show.
3: This man can't do use a jack, boy. You can't afford that.
2: My boy!
1: Waggy.
2: Bridget, relax. Hello, good morning. Welcome to the show.
8: Good morning, Miles. All right, let's have a kind of silent riff with you and Janine, but I don't remember you from Belmont. Remember Rion Elbon is a Belmont man.
1: All right, first and foremost, there's no riff between Janine and I. Hey. And that's that. I don't know. It was an issue. I addressed it, and that was the end of that. There's no issue between Janine and I have no issue with Janine.
2: Right. Hello, good morning. Welcome to the drama.
9: Good morning, my lovely.
2: Morning, Charmaine.
1: Morning, Charmaine.
9: How are you all?
2: All
9: as
2: well. All as well.
1: I'm fine, Charmaine. How are you?
9: Good, good. Chrissy Wissy, I miss you.
1: Chrissy Wissy.
2: thank you, but I'm here.
9: I love you. Hush your mouth. When other people call in here, all kind of street name, you don't tell them nothing, but you always gang.
2: Yes, I do.
9: You must know your place. Little boy, know your place.
2: Wait.
9: Anyhow, here what is this? My drama today.
2: Mm-hmm.
9: No, I heard you and Lover Spenny Day yesterday.
2: No, we did not.
9: But other than that, I heard her telling Blaze, you want to put him in a roast for
2: him. Wow. Well,
9: you know I don't bring news. I don't bring news, but I heard it from it with my own two ear, and I said, let me call and tell you this morning, you're getting horn.
2: I'm happy for her. If she wants to do rebrechen, that well, all
9: right. You mean, squeeze. You understand?
2: No, if she wants to do rebrechen, that then no problem.
9: Imagine trying to put Big Blaze in a roast for him. You understand?
2: Wow,
9: Shavid,
2: wow.
9: Anyhow, I love all you guys. You always make my day. I just be so sad when it's 9 o'clock. Come on, I have to leave. I just get up early just to hear you all.
2: We appreciate that, Shavid.
9: So I love you guys. Miles, I love you.
1: Love you too, Shavid.
9: I love your professionalism. You know?
1: Thanks,
9: you don't play. But Chris, you know, you my dude. You and Wati. Mm-hmm. Although I'm missing Wati. Wati, what you say he doing in Greece? Smoking white powder?
2: No!
1: He was riding a white horse.
9: Oh.
1: He and
2: Charmaine.
9: Is he and Miss Arima?
2: No.
1: I thought she was going to say something worse.
2: Yeah, I thought so too.
9: All right. Love you guys. Listen to you all.
2: Love you too, Charmaine. Bye-bye.
9: Have a wonderful day.
2: Well do. You too.
9: So don't forget, Chris, when you see Lover call giving a sweet talk, just remind her she wants to put Blaze in her roast for her.
2: Okay.
9: I'm going with that.
2: All right, nice. Hello, good morning.
6: Hey, Chris, I'm Steve, but I don't know why I called for him.
2: So what you call for?
6: So, let's go, Shaman. Come off, so I don't know why. Remember someday what you mean.
2: What's that?
6: What's he moving like them hot girl and them when a man carry them to Vigo? What's he have pictures? What's he posting pictures? Clearly it have a camera person.
1: Yeah.
6: Who paid for that trip, what's he?
2: We don't know.
1: I guess he did. That's why he posted himself.
6: Somebody paid for the trip, but they didn't want to see who paid.
1: And the robot are so good, huh?
2: Yeah. Post him.
1: Well, what he kiss his poster.
6: Like, Chris.
2: I'm going to talk to my Reginald. I'm going to talk to my Reginald.
6: Chris.
2: Yeah.
10: When I hear you apologize, man,
2: yeah.
10: I really thought about some Monday. Because I demand to. My playing, my is a humble fella, my is a respectable fella, so you go sit there. Mm. All the professional big up my game this morning, but I would have talked about you in a mile. You mean watching my and when you remember in that rat on your head,
2: boy? My boy, my, all right. All right. Wood, wood.
11: All right.
2: Wood.
11: Good.
2: Wood.
11: What do we do?
2: Hello, good morning.
12: Good morning. Morning, come on, morning.
11: Morning, morning, morning.
2: This is our nephew or niece.
11: It's chicken. You know,
12: nephew.
11: Fowl is another.
12: Is fowl the same thing the fireman put deals on it?
11: The comments
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11: Child, don't call back.
2: Yeah, don't call back. Yeah, don't call back. Yeah.
11: Don't call back, child. Where's your scene?
2: Wow. Now, boy, my way.
11: Where's that boy, Chris? We didn't do nobody that.
2: It's because I didn't come yesterday.
11: We didn't come in peace. We come in peace, you know. I don't understand. We didn't do anybody anything.
2: Oh, all right. Yeah, we're going on, right? Yeah. Whoa. Wait, somebody find something, but
11: you found something?
2: Yeah. But in a smart way, in a good way. I ain't gonna lie. This nation ain't good. Listen. Yeah, so what I did, right? I posted up the link, right?
11: Oh, you did?
2: So I posted the link on my, my IG, right? Just to announce it later. Somebody don't find the link already, no?
11: Oh, my God. You cannot tell me you're doing that.
2: No, well, I did not announce it.
11: Oh, yeah, just

0: married straight and proper. Blaze play a Christmas tune with roast fowl, and I was just telling the man I could teach him how to cook the roast fowl.
1: But you still wanted in the roast fowl. But you still wanted in
0: the
1: roast fowl. You still wanted.
0: Up, you know,
1: hold on, but you still wanted. Hello. You still wanted
0: to put him. Up me and you.
1: Hell, well, let you mash it up.
2: Wow.
3: Wow.
1: Well, let you mash it up because you calling people and telling people you want to put them in a roast bowl. What is that? What is that? Come on. And you supposed to be my main squeeze. Hello.
4: Yeah, bless
1: good morning,
4: Miles. Bless morning, Chrissy.
2: Bless
4: Poole.
2: Morning.
1: My boy.
4: The coolest man in Belmont, the coolest man in the station. I see yesterday somebody tried to upset you. I respect you for the way you deliver it. Proper and put them in check. That is good, right?
2: Right.
4: Don't let nobody ever shake you into that bad way, because you know when you turn bad, it ain't going to be nice. Anyway, message to that young lady in future.
2: We're not doing that. That happened. I mean, I understand it happened on air, which was unfortunate. And looking back on it, I should not have dealt with it on air. But in the moment, it happened. And I apologize for that. But let's not turn that into attacking my sister. At the end of the day, she's my sister. Something she did rubbed me the wrong way. I responded, and let's move on, please.
1: Right?
2: Yeah. So please don't attack her.
1: All right? Hello, good morning. Welcome to the drama.
5: Oh, my gosh. Morning.
2: What's up, Steve? I'd call you Jill Guns, actually.
5: What?
2: I'd call you Jill Guns from now on.
5: Like you get a
2: franchise or... name a brand of cream after you, because me and like... I have never known you to be like that, Dusty. It's just Jill Guns, right through. Cream.
5: Like what, boy?
2: You're just creaming down. Just, oh gosh.
1: Lotion. You had to play that cable for you.
2: Yeah. Well, at least it's a woman. He was lotioning.
5: What we say? Woman, we lotion. We don't lotion, man.
2: Yeah, but I didn't know you had to do that.
5: But what I'm saying, at the end of the day, you're very professional, and people, there's misconstrued somebody being direct and assertive for being offensive.
2: Right.
5: And that was not the case. It have no dusty saying it has no fallout, it has no thing. It's goodness still all the way. You understand? So all the nation don't bring up that and make it look thing.
2: Yeah.
5: Mine is just a piece and that was it. I hope men this talk.
1: That is it.
5: Anyhow. Chris.
1: Yes.
5: All them women who fighting for you and robbing for you, what going on here? You feel like you'll still be fighting. I'm gonna find out you didn't come because you make the baby.
1: Baby? What are you talking about? What are you talking about?
5: Again, technical difficulties here.
2: All of a sudden.
1: Yeah.
5: Baby daddy.
1: Yeah, goodbye. I know what you're talking about. Hello, good morning, welcome.
6: Good morning, Chris. Nico here.
1: Who is this?
6: Nicolai.
1: Hey,
6: but known as Nico.
1: Easy, Nico.
2: Oh, Nico.
6: Boy, last time I win the ping pong competition, you don't know me again, the ping pong. You know.
1: For real?
6: Oh. So I'm telling you.
1: Wow.
6: Life of drama.
1: Yes.
2: All right.
1: Nico, let me sort out that now.
6: We will.
1: Yeah, what to do, Nico? Send me back your information now.
2: It's all right.
6: You don't know, right?
2: Yeah, Nico.
6: Yes, nothing else.
1: Yeah.
2: Blessed.
1: Just send me back the information. Let me make sure. Let me see. Hello, good morning. Welcome to the drama.
7: Hey, Nico, you're hungry.
1: This is my boy. No, the man deserve a ping.
2: He won. Leave him.
1: The man deserve a ping pong. The man called and won his ping pong. Leave the man alone now.
2: What? Only wicked boy.
1: Hello.
8: Good morning.
1: Morning.
8: Chrissy Poo, good morning.
1: Morning, Miss Arima.
8: Mazzy, good morning.
2: Morning, Miss Arima.
1: Yes.
8: I'm going to tell you something. The word on the ground is, now, congratulations, you finally make the group happy, so I can't wait to join.
1: Mm-hmm.
8: Chris, the word on the ground is, yesterday, you say you had an emergency, right?
1: Yes.
8: Right. Word on the ground is, the seed coming out of double palm, right?

0: That word is incorrect. Whoever you get the information from.
1: Pictures were circulating that you were coming.
0: Send me pictures. Send me picture. Let me see. I want to. That is one picture I want to see. Send that picture. No.
1: From Double Palm.
0: Send it. No. Send it. No.
1: Right?
0: Send it. No.
1: You was coming from Double Palm with Lover.
0: Never.
1: Hear this now. Next thing. Ole see the video with this girl, a girl called Ria, and she has one kid. She with her old man.
0: What?
2: No, say nothing.
1: I'll get try it and get.
0: Oh, that the old man who was lying down on the bed.
1: Yeah,
0: with Ollie.
1: I take it in the video, right? I take it in the picture now.
0: Mm-hmm.
1: And I say to myself, look at this nice girl. This old man have no piggy. What you working with?
3: Oh, gosh, Misery, no. Oh, gosh. You can find a better way to deliver that.
1: No, guys, he have a piggy.
0: That's it.
1: He have a piggy. It's small.
0: All right. Misery, ma. Yeah, what's going on, right? let's jump over to the, for citizens, buddy.
2: Hey,
0: tip.
2: All right, I got instruments up here. But I'm sorry, you might really say that, boy.
0: Oh, Lord. Sneeze,

0: me sorry, my boy. Anyway, Nation, here comes your money tip. Your money tip is all about your compliments first. Citizens, we put you first, all right? So, tip for today, my friends, give every dollar a job. When your salary hits your account, don't leave all your money sitting together waiting to be spent. Immediately decide what each portion is for. 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If you get paid $10,000, for example, and simply think, I have $10,000, you're more likely to spend freely. But once $3,000 is assigned to bills, $2,000 to savings, and so on, you realize your actual spending money is much smaller. All right? So, when you get paid, save something for a rainy day.
1: Assign, basically,
0: things. An assign, yeah.
1: For
0: your bills, budget,
1: amount
0: budget.
1: Of money.
0: Budget.
1: Yeah. Basically, that's what they say, budget. Yeah. And they'll just wild out.
0: Yeah, you know, it's some people as it hit their bank account, they said they're just spending wild.
1: Yeah, and it's true. Because in reality, you may, all right, let's just say you can pay $10,000, as the tip said.
0: Mm-hmm.
1: Really? Only $4,000 might be spending money, you know?
0: Yeah.
1: When you really check it. Because you take bills, groceries, transport, whatever else. You might only have a $4,000 or less.
0: Or less.
1: For spending money.
0: So, your money tip, my friends, or brought you compliments first. Citizens, we put you first.

0: part of the group, find my social media, Chris Kennedy TT. Hi. And also Selector Miles social media as well. Well, Instagram, I have it on Instagram. Miles, yeah, we're on IG.
1: We post it on Instagram.
0: Right, so it's on my IG, and you can find it on Miles' IG as well, all right?
2: Yeah, but it's on your profile.
0: Yeah, it's in my links. Right, so you have cool. to go directly to the profile and go into links.
2: Let me add it in now.
0: All right? All right.

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0: nation, let me get into the German before the news. 6241005 6235001. Come from with your German quick. And I'll see you I know see this video again. Miles with the lady. Ooh, they catch a lady with all she. Well, I didn't see this part.
1: See, yes.
0: They catch a lady with all she belongings outside too, yes?
1: Is so?
0: Yeah, boy.
1: So, all belongings outside, his and hers?
0: All.
1: Nah, man.
0: Wow.
1: Hey, you. Wow.
0: Hello.
2: That man, come home, climb up over the wall, like the wall and go straight to the ceiling.
0: Yeah.
2: Put your camera over, catch the ass. Then over now, pulling up shit undergarments, you know.
0: Yeah, boy.
2: And what, man? The old man lie down there, like he pay for a double palm, you know. The man lie down comfortably. The man have more, what, man? The man have more bag than too. Mr. Rima wasn't wrong, or whoever it was who called the man. Boy, but anyway, sure, I think she does. But what I'm saying, she plays thing too. Oh, man could go to a woman of a nasty place, so, boy.
0: Yeah, but that place is
2: what you expect. A woman who actually plays things too, mentality, think anything is possible.
0: Wow.
2: So you gotta take your time, then we sign up for nastiness. But anyhow, let me look the bus out. That man who talk about traveling lose with, I thought traveling falling.
0: All right. Leave. Could you all leave?
1: Traveling alone.
0: Yeah, please.
1: Right.
0: Leave him alone. Nobody nothing. Leave him alone. Anyway, we got your ATM news up next. Keep it locked.
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with one criminologist now warning that the drug trade may be changing. In Londonville, police found more than 416 kilograms of cocaine inside backer tires. Days later, the Coast Guard intercepted a pillar near Huevos Island, recovering another 440.

0: Good morning, I am Chester Sambrano with headline news on CNC3 and the TBC Radio Network. Two massive cocaine seizures in a matter of weeks, with one criminologist now warning that the drug trade may be changing. In Longdonville, police found more than 416 kilograms of cocaine packed inside backhoe tires. Days later, the Coast Guard intercepted a pirogue near Huevos Island, recovering another 440 kilograms. Speaking with CNC3 News, Darius Figuera says they are not isolated events. Figuera believes the shift is being driven by changing international drug markets, and he warned that competing transnational criminal groups could fuel another wave of violence. To some other news, a payment dispute at the landmark TT housing project in St. Madeleine escalated yesterday morning after a subcontractor locked the gates of the construction site. The subcontractor, Anthony Frederick, claims he is owed money for works completed and says some of his workers are now without pay.
1: Our contract, this guy don't honor it. Something had to be done. He's taking real advantage of the contractor of the smaller man in the back here. I need Mr. Saddam Hussein or Mr. Rameh to intervene.
0: But the contractor who hired him disputes that claim. A second senior executive at the National Insurance Board has submitted notice of early retirement after Executive Director Naila Posadpolaya also announced her early retirement on Monday. Edwards' notice was submitted to the NIBTT chairman on September 14th, coinciding with the date of Polaya's retirement letter. Edwards, who turns 51 next month, confirmed to CNC3 that he submitted his letter to the NIBTT chairman on September 14th. His retirement takes effect on December 13th, with his final working day set for December 11th. Edwards has spent approximately 11 and a half years at NIBTT. When asked why he opted for early retirement, Edwards declined to comment. His retirement comes as a senior NIBTT employee has raised concerns about several areas of governance and oversight at the institution. Among the issues raised are the composition of and suitability of the NIBTT board, the effectiveness of the board and its decision-making, and the oversight role of the investment committee in relation to the National Insurance Fund. Concerns have also been raised about the organization's budget and corporate targets. Finance Minister Devendranath Tanku did not respond on this latest development. Stay tuned for our comprehensive coverage in our midday newscast and our major newscast at 7 p.m. on CNC3 and across all digital platforms.

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2: Hey, my friends, here comes your time check. 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
3: What is this tall prince said? The drummer wins it. Oh, God, all you do me that. Turn it down, don't do me that.
4: Farmer, scammers, and I keep money.

0: thing that's the thing about Instagram. WhatsApp alone, right? You could go to WhatsApp alone. If you were to be a part of it, go to our social media pages, Chris Kennedy TT, Selector Miles, and you're gonna get the link there. All right. The link is in our you need to go to our profile. So you're going to our profile, and then you would see where it has like the bio.
1: Mm-hmm.
0: Right? You hit more and you would see the link.
1: Yeah.
0: To join. Right? 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I know they're locked in, always locked in. And also, you're busy, you're hungry, and the next meeting starting

rupee and take it easy, eh? Okay. All right. Hey, Nation, we're gonna take a short pause. Well, we're actually going to jump into it one time. We're taking a short pause and we're coming back with Say What You See. Angus Rufford 20, Say What You See, all right?

0: 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It's time for the Angus 0420. 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You're bold, you're bad, and you want to turn up. 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Bill it. Mm-hmm. Whatever you're doing today, make sure you have your 420 in hand. We get started from today. Yeah, middle of the week. Yeah. All right, hey, we head to the phone line. Say what you see. Hello, good morning.
1: Say what you see.
0: Mm-hmm.
1: I saw Brian lie down on a bed because he said he just beat woman with his wallet.
0: What?
2: No. That didn't happen.
0: And that is not Brian. That is not Brian. What kind of madness is this way?
2: Oh,
0: God. Wow. Nah. That's lover?
2: It sounded like lover.
0: Lover, you need a 420. Go and get yourself a 420 now. Hello, good morning. I'm just 420. Say what you see.
3: But I don't see like we got a band, Brian, from that group, but I feel a fire already.
0: Brian in the group?
3: No, but he got to get a band still. But what she is that? I see like we're going to get a parliament shuffle, boys, and now it's our tea back, boys.
0: Well, from the...
3: To be right, yeah, very correct. It's like, yeah, well, everybody go out and watch your back, because nobody don't make no sense on that government, but yeah.
0: No, yeah. I did not say that. I did not say that.
3: I don't mean that.
0: No.
3: I mean that, boy.
0: All right, then.
3: Suck everybody.
0: Nice. Okay. Not me. No. Angus 0420, say what you see.
4: You know, I see this man, but you don't have insurance in the car, right?
2: All right.
0: No, boy! Waggy, why are you doing this? Why are you doing this, man? Waggy! Why Waggy keep doing this, boy?
2: I don't know.
0: I don't understand it. Why?
2: I try to understand.
0: He don't trouble nobody.
2: He don't trouble nobody.
0: The man is just live. I know they're gonna make the man come and see me now. And get vexed with me. Me and the man good. I'm a Bridget. We good. Well, let's stop that now. Hello, good morning. Angus 20. Say what you see.
5: Hello, good morning.
0: Morning.
5: I see Chris Garros hall and he can't come to
0: No.

0: this all took place, right? Nation had an emergency. I had an emergency and I can come to a guest, right? They were just leave it at that, right? Nothing was roasted, nothing stew, nothing roast, nothing rotisserie, nothing, right? I just had an emergency, right? Okay, nice. Nation 624-1-0-5-6-2-3-5-0-1. Call us up. Angus 0420. Say what you see. Hello, good morning. Hello? I think we lost that one there. Yeah. Hello, good morning.
1: Yeah, sir. What kind of rules for dog is that? I said I'm blazing it.
0: Nah. But it's Love and she rules for dog.
1: Nah, Blaze too big for that, son. He might be a Thanksgiving turkey or something.
0: Hello.
2: Yeah, I'm the Sura 420. Say what you see.
0: Yeah, you see.
2: Chris, tell the people the truth. You went for your interview by Scorch yesterday.
0: No, brother. No. No, I here. I'm here. Right? Well, let's see if I come to work this morning. I'm here. Okay? I don't know what they're talking about. With interview. I am here. All right?

0: Hello, good morning. I'm the Surfer 20. Say what you see.
1: Surfer 20, say what you see.
2: You might like to disqualify Twitter.
0: Waggy!
3: Waggy, have some fun yourself, my boy.
0: Oh gosh, come on now, Waggy. Come on. Oh, you frustrated me, boy. This is frustrating me, boy. It's because I didn't go yesterday, that's why. When they call the first straight me.
3: Huh? After I do all that, only one song come across? Nah, boy.
0: Wait.
3: Let's go again. From the top.
0: Who thing is that? That's Dominico,
3: eh? Yeah, Dominico.
0: Oh, well, okay. Well.
3: Nah.
0: I didn't expect nothing else. I ain't expecting this, but...
3: Ooh, now I'm going to it. Now I'm going to put it.
0: Hey. Oof. Hello, good morning. Angus 0420, say what you see. Hello. Hello?

0: Hello, good morning. Angus Rowe 420. Say what you see. Hello. Just so wait, what is that? After I call Dominic name, boy, we say, boy.
1: Don't listen. Careful.
0: I got 420. Say what you see. Hello, good morning. Let me try again. Hello, hello, good morning.
2: Man, do you have money on the phone to call you?
0: My boy. Waggy. Hello, good morning. I got 420.
3: Sour in the building.
0: Say what you see, Sour.
3: I seen Sour looking nice again.
0: Yeah?
3: I seen the fixing the fire station, proper thing, you know.
0: Okay.
3: I seen Massey pave the car park.
0: Mm-hmm.
3: But also seen the security pay like he own the car park too.
0: He what?
3: He pay like he own the car park, boy.
1: Oh.
3: As you park, it's going to run up on your field, going to shop, you know.
0: Well, I heard some people like to go in the car park there and park and go about the business and not go and shop.
3: But that is the normal, sir. We are accustomed to that from 1985.
0: So what? Why? Why that is in norm? Why that is in norm?
3: But that's normal.
0: But that car park.
3: Yeah, you go and do your business, come back and go your way.
0: No, but that car park is for customers. What about the customers that come in?
3: My grandfather is back in inside, you know.
0: Huh?
3: My grandfather is back in Cortina inside, you know.
0: Wow.
3: I park in my car inside, you know. And my son and my grandchildren had a pack of car inside it too. That's what I see. Sour, how time good?
0: Easy, sour.
1: No, this is 1985.
0: Wee! Hey, no nation. Nation, that is it for your Angus Rowe 420. Say what you see. Your ball, your body, you want to turn up? Well, Angus Rowe 420 is for those who want the real pump. OG, here's passion, high grade. Build the energy, the vibes. Angus Rowe 420. Build it. Oh, you mean? Hey, thank you so much. Angus Rowe 420. We take a quick pause and come back with more. Keep it locked.

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0: 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We've got some Supligen goodies to give away. So let's see who's really a Supligen stan. All right, here's your chance to win. We're looking for two. We're looking for two. Let me see. No, we're going to ask you two questions. Because we're going to ask you two questions about Supligen. Once you get it correctly, get inside. Right? Two questions, two correct answers, one Supligen winner. Right? So I don't know, sort of hint and thing and this and that. Yeah, just had to get correct and that is that. That's what Supligen telling me to do here.
1: Okay.
0: Right? All right, nice. Hello, good morning.
2: Hi, good morning.
0: Hi, good morning. Who am I speaking with?
2: Sharika.
0: Sharika. All right, Sharika. You love your Supligen?
2: Yes, I do.
0: How much you love your Supligen?
2: It's one of my favorite. I would say my favorite milk drink.
0: Nice. So what's your favorite flavor?
2: I would say the vanilla.
0: Vanilla. Okay. All right. So, question. Is Supligen an energy drink or a liquid nutritional supplement?
2: Sorry, can you repeat?
0: Is Supligen an energy drink or a liquid nutritional supplement?
2: It's a liquid nutritional supplement.
0: All right. And question. How many minerals are included?
2: How many minerals?
0: Yeah, included in Supligen. You know, you don't know.
2: I know it has iron and calcium. I would say four minerals.
0: It's for your final answer.
2: Yeah.
0: All right, Sharika, just keep it locked. We'll let you know if you're inside.
2: Okay, thank you. All right,
0: nice. Thank you. Moving on. Hello, good morning.
3: All right, I'm a chatting here. Morning.
4: Good morning.
0: You know what a Supligen, mate? Toes, mate.
3: Supligen boosts you up.
0: All right, Toes. How many minerals are included in Supligen?
3: How much minerals included in Supligen, boy?
0: Yeah.
3: Mommy can't guess this. How much minerals, boy? All right, I'll just go with 7 minerals, boy. I'll go with 3 minerals.
0: Which is it? Is it what you said earlier? 7 is 7, is it?
4: 3.
3: After 3, yeah.
0: 3. All right. And name any one Supligen flavor featured in the range.
3: Well, it have the sea moss.
0: All right.
3: It have peanut.
0: All right, all right. Well, I say one.
3: All right,
0: so we good with it. All right, Toes, well, Toes, we are in for. So we'll let you know if you're inside.
3: All right.
0: All right, easy. Hello, good morning.
5: Morning again.
0: Hey, Waggy, what's going on?
6: Waggy, morning.
5: Hi there.
0: You ready to win all courtesy Supligen?
5: Yeah, I'll try something.
0: All right, so I need you to let me know how many minerals are included in Supligen.
5: I will say 10.
0: 10?
5: Yeah, 10, yeah.
0: Is that your final answer?
5: Yeah, final answer.
0: All right, how much protein is in a 250 ml serving?
5: Gosh, wait, what? Is that Wicked Man anyway?
0: Oh, is that Wicked Man? You should know this. If you like Supligen, you should know.
5: I like Supligen, but you give me exact how much protein. Let me see. How much? What size you say?
0: In 250 ml box.
5: Of 650 milligram.
0: Huh?
5: 350 milligrams. I just guess it.
0: 350 milligrams?
5: Yeah, yeah.
0: Okay. Is that your final answer? You sure about the answer?
5: I ain't sure, but I'm a final answer.
0: You're sure? In a 250?
5: I'm a final answer.
0: All right, okay. Keep it locked, Waggy.
5: All right, bless it.
0: All right, easy. Hello, good morning.
1: Hello, good morning.
6: Hi, morning.
0: Hi, morning. Who am I speaking with?
1: Michelle.
0: Hi, Michelle. So, Michelle, you ready to win our courtesy supplegen?
1: I think so.
0: All right. Nah, come on, you gotta say yes. I want to do it. Yeah?
1: Let's go.
0: All right, let's go. How many minerals are included in supplegen? Tell me.
1: I would say two.
0: Is that your final answer?
1: Yes.
0: Are you sure about that answer?
4: Yeah.
0: All right, and complete the campaign line. Supplegen, something you up.
1: Boost you up.
0: All right. Remind me of your name again?
1: Michelle.
0: Michelle. All right, Michelle, keep it locked. We'll let you know if you're inside.
1: Okay, thanks.
0: All right. So, thus far, right, everyone except Waggy got one card.
4: Waggy got how many?
0: None. So you put back on. Yeah, Waggy got none. Waggy got none. All right, we don't have much time again, but

0: Final, final?
1: Final, final.
0: You don't want to change nothing at all, at all?
1: Nothing at all.
0: You're good with that?
1: Certainly.
0: You're going down with that?
1: Going down with
0: straight
1: that.
0: To the court?
1: Straight to the court.
0: Not in the jail?
1: Nothing to change.
0: All right, Christopher, you are a winner this morning. Congrats. You're inside. Thanks, Christopher. Well done. Good job, good
1: first
0: job,
1: time,
0: good job.
1: First time caller here, by the way.
0: First time welcome, caller, welcome. Do not make it your last time, Christopher.
1: Well, not.
0: All right, happy to have you inside, man. Christopher, you have the WhatsApp number?
1: Yes, I do.
0: All right, so send me information on the WhatsApp and we'll get your sub-legend
1: well done. Thanks,
0: number to you. All right?
1: Thank you.
0: Congratulations, and don't make it the last time. Easy, Christopher. 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
2: Yeah, you're on point.
0: Yeah. Well done.

0: 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Get yours today. Just so
1: good. Yo, you. Yeah, you. Who does sing whole day and always have a new song in your head? Why haven't you entered the Level Up Rhythm Challenge yet?

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1: Well, this is Tall Prince said the drummer Wednesday. Oh God, all you don't do me that. Shut it down, don't do me that.
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0: Ignition. All right, Ignition. Then we get back to the drama.
1: Oh, boy.
0: And if you want to be a part of the Grand Slam family group, check out our IG, go to IG and click the link, right? You'll see the link. 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Chris Kennedy, TT and Selector Miles. Hello, hello, good morning. Welcome to the drama.
2: Well, they have either a number for exorcism or some holy water or something.
1: What?
0: Well,
1: why would
2: you? This person, like, yeah, I have right, you know. Who's you that? Know the culture to reach the Kapika. And it break up.
1: The tow truck break down.
0: The tow truck break down, you say?
1: Nah, Waggy. Waggy. Oh gosh, Waggy.
0: Waggy. Waggy. Waggy going, yes?
1: Waggy, what a man do, you, boy? You're real on that pussy, boy.
0: No, nah, boy.
1: Something you know it happened.
0: Yeah, you know it is for. You got to break down. The tow truck up to pick you up. And the tow truck break down. Nah, boy. You had to be real, like, for
1: real. You're real heavy.
0: Hello, hello, good morning.
3: Hi, good morning. Chris and Miles.
1: Yeah.
3: Hey, this now. I was just suggesting, why don't you keep a boat ride, boy, for the Slam family?
0: A boat ride?
3: Yeah.
0: You would come, you would support it?
3: I'm kind of lying now. Yes, I will come.
0: Okay, okay.
1: All right, well, we'll put
3: once
1: it in motion.
3: Once you there, what you there, Miss Lover. Oh, and I want to apologize to Lover. I can't take no elbow from Lover. You know, she's the queen of elbows.
1: Yep. They look like her sister.
0: She's the queen of elbows.
3: Lover, I apologize. I apologize. Okay, but I thought I heard you asking Blaze to put him in a house fall. So I apologize, right?
0: Well, I mean, she did. She did.
3: Right? So, guys, think about that now. So
1: yeah,
3: you can keep a little lime and, you know, we can keep the family together.
1: We will,
3: the
1: definitely.
3: The family, right? We can probably invite Blaze and Rose to Kiyodi, wherever.
0: Wow.
1: No problem.
3: Have a nice day.
1: Thanks, you too.
3: I'm locked on.
0: All right.
4: Guys, yeah, too.

0: Wait, we can live.
1: So Nation, right? For some reason, now I'm seeing accounting review, right? Now, the only way this could happen is if somebody reports.
0: Already, boy? Then what we live by?
1: If somebody reports or something, because I can't understand what?
0: They know how we live.
1: Yeah, I don't know what's going on there. Anyway. Anyway, Nation, we were sorted out. We were sorted out. Don't worry yourself. Somebody report you thing, Mike.
0: Are you ready? Are you ready, Chris?
1: Hello, hello, welcome to the drama.
2: You are with Nasa Plejana now, boy.
1: Well, boy. Toast, boy. Ah, sorry, boy.
2: Next week again, yes?
1: Yeah, next week, fit.
0: Next week again.
2: I get on like juicy, boy. I know, I get on like
1: juicy. You heard what I said, Plejana, boy?
0: I'm glad you said it and we didn't see it.
2: You pull up yourself, you have a subject boost up, man.
0: Yeah.
2: Yeah, listen now. Maris.
0: Oh, yo.
2: Chris. Yo. What is you seeing?
1: All as well.
2: Boy, red like that, not mother self, boy.
1: Who?
2: Red.
0: Why is it that?
1: What happened to?
2: Boy, they bring Plumpy Boss for interview. And the Plumpy Boss stand up for the whole interview, boy. They know for the man a chair. We don't know Plumpy Boss kind of fragile after the situation, boy. I find that was deceitful, boy.
1: who do the interview? Who's the person who did the interview?
2: We Maximum Donald.
1: Oh, wow.
2: Yeah, boy. Maximum stand up for the whole interview, boy.
1: Well, he maybe just wanted to stand up.
2: He wanted to stand up?
1: Yeah, he maybe wanted to stand up.
2: Well, all right, cool. If you say that. Yeah. But when he come here, oh, that chairs him, right?
0: Yeah, we have
1: chairs. We have chairs. For sure.
2: Yeah, I know some of them radio station like chairs.
1: Now we have enough chairs.
0: I'm on the day too.
1: We have enough chairs.
0: Those are wicked, man.
1: We have chairs, tables, and chairs and tables.
0: Yeah, go away.
1: Hello, good morning.
3: Good morning, Jama.
1: Jama, morning.
3: The pillars, boy. The pillars are slam, boy.
0: Oh, good on triggers.
3: Yeah, the pillars are slam. That's all their name.
1: I appreciate
3: yeah,
1: it.
3: Yeah, yeah. Might as well ask a question.
0: Talk to me.
3: How come, how you're married, right?
0: Mm-hmm.
3: You're supposed to tell other women you love them, aren't they?
0: Well, I mean, it's all based on the context of the love.
1: Yeah, I mean.
0: I love.
3: Because you're saying love you, and you ain't saying love. Like, how we go hit your chest and say love? You're saying love you, you know?
0: No, well, if she says love you guys, I say love you too. You know what I mean? I can't even identify, but I love the support.
1: Triggers, where you get into?
0: Yeah.
1: Where is this leading?
0: Well, I understand Trigger's question, but I love the support and I love the person that I'm speaking to. So, honestly, I love them. That doesn't mean that I'm in love or that I'm looking to build on the love.
3: No, I want to know if there's that kind of out of context kind of thing, knowing that yes, I'm a person.
0: Well, no, because I'm not acting on anything. It's just a basic statement. Yeah, it's just a statement.
1: It's just love, you know? Like how you would see a brethren, you would see a brethren and tell a brethren you love him.
0: Yeah.
3: No, that was love. You don't say love him. You say love. I'm
0: but that's the brethren. But if you have a sister and you say love you, I would say, love you too. It's not a sin.
1: Yeah.
3: No, I would say, love. Yeah, bless, love.
0: I think
3: I would say, love you too.
0: Okay, I understand how you would approach it and how I approach it. It's totally different, but there's no intent.
3: Oh, wait, no intent. No, not with me, you know. I just asked in that context. I know if might have information on it now, you know.
1: No, it's not information. It doesn't have to, you know.
0: There's none. I love the listeners who call and express love to us because I love that.
1: For example, if your mother tell you, love you triggers.
3: Where
1: you going to say love, beat your chest.
0: Love and
1: love, heart respect.
0: Heart I love, mother.
3: But me self talking love, I say, yeah, buddy. Sorry, don't do
1: it. What?
3: I don't love thing with me, day. It's not a love thing with me, day. Forget that. It's not a love thing.
1: You overdoing it, triggers. Nah.
3: No, but what's up? Before you go there, watch me. I never found a little background all day the other day because I realized I don't know how I'm talking to people now.
0: Not surprised.
3: I feel I go check myself a little bit there and pull it on now.
0: Right.
3: Yeah, son. I'm a good fella, you know. I'm a real good fella, you know. But like people that take me talk out of context now, you know? How you could sell guava, boy?
0: What do you mean how you could sell guava?
3: Who you know that sell guava? Whoever you know that sell guava? Well, let's tell me and I go and apologize back to the man.
1: So somebody come to you and go over for sale?
3: I say, boy, who does sell guava, boy? What price you go for now, guava, boy? Boy, go back home with that guava, boy. Why you go sell that, boy?
0: I'm sure. Now that you say that, I've never really seen it, but I'm sure people sell guava.
3: They want to live here. But in my life, I never see a man put guava on a table.
1: How much you pay for a guava? A guava. One guava.
3: You see, Chris?
0: How much you sell it for?
1: How much you pay?
0: How much you sell it for?
3: But I didn't sell one of the price, boy. I get mad. And he started to fight, you know. Yeah, son. But I ain't seen me next day because it's truth. You don't sell guava.
0: Yeah, I've never really seen that.
3: I saw no price to go over. Well, I thought that was great, crazy. So that was my blessing for the day. All the respect.
1: Triggers.
0: Yeah, Triggers.
1: Shaman say, you need somebody to love you up.
0: Yeah, you need love.
3: Nobody.
1: Shaman giving you love.
0: You sound like you're lacking love. You sound like you're lacking love, Triggers.
3: No, me lacking no love.
1: Triggers, if Shaman giving you love, you accept the love?
3: Chris and Mike, don't have a good day.
1: Triggers! Triggers! If Shaman willing to give you love, will you accept the love?
3: No, I want no love.
1: Why?
3: No love.
1: Why you don't want no love? Why?
3: I the Grinch, I want no love. Well, then it's a blessing.
0: There's a leaking pipe on Dock Road.
1: Yes.
0: Like the authorities to kind of look into that. It's been leaking for like 2 weeks now. Can't look at the video right now to give all the information, but I know it's Dock Road leaking pipe for approximately 2 weeks or a little over 2 weeks. So whoever in authority needs to look into that, we ask if you could kindly look into it, please.
1: Yeah.
0: And thanks.
1: All right. Nation, I know we have this giveaway to deal with.
0: Oh.
1: Yeah. I'm going to take one now, and then we'll do the giveaway.
0: Yeah.
1: Hello, good morning. Welcome to the show.
4: We're here. I'll do the giveaway one time. Just gate away. Be similar.
1: You want to go to the Caribbean Music Awards?
4: Chris, I am. Now the awards, the pre-show.
1: Yeah, the pre-show.
4: Nah, I won't go inside.
1: All right, now word.
4: I call to the center by Chris, but relax, sir.
1: All right, that's
4: nice. It's Tusty, or one of them called last hour, Bolmo, you went yesterday because the baby born.
0: Yeah, that was Tusty.
4: What kind of bang? I can't get a picture of your name, but
1: I don't know where. The
4: kind of woman you was growing, them baby making days long gone.
1: What do you mean?
4: Them old man you see going.
1: What old man? You see me with any old man?
4: Chris, that's really that. As good as Lavan is looking, no Lavan is a grandmother, right? You know that, right, Chris?
1: I went wrong, Lavan.
4: The next one who called this morning, what's your name?
0: Shaman.
4: Shaman is our damn name. Shaman is somebody's grandmother.
1: What?
4: No young girl's name, Shaman.
1: What?
4: So I sure it's not a baby you damn grandfather. You probably were supposed to see that for something.
1: What? Come on, food. Come on. Nation, for the first time, let me jump into the
0: we'll pull lunch.
1: You give away now. One time now.
0: Wait.
1: Nation, for the first time, the Caribbean Music Awards. It's coming to the Caribbean, all right? And Slam 100.5 FM wants you to win tickets to the pre-show at Napa from 11 a.m. to 3 p.m., all right? After three celebrated years at Brooklyn's historic King's Theatre, the fourth annual Caribbean Music Awards will take place on Saturday, September 19th at the National Academy for Performing Arts, Napa, in Port of Spain, all right? And the awards will consist of eight events, that should read, in one weekend with additional cultural activities celebrating Trinidad and Tobago. All right, so on Friday, September 18th, the welcome reception and network experience at a zone. On Saturday, September 19th, the pre-show concert from 11 a.m. to 3 p.m., then red carpet event from 5 p.m. to 7 p.m., followed by the main awards from 8 p.m. and the official after party at Napa. And then on Sunday, September 20th, the Stars and Steel Pan concert. awards and after party will take place at Napa. All right. This year's theme, Songs of the Caribbean, are honoring the rhythms, voices, and cultural traditions that have shaped generations and continue to influence music around the world. The ceremony will be hosted by internationally acclaimed Caribbean artists Nyla Blackman and renowned comedian, entertainer, and cultural personality Major Hype. All right? So, get ready to call me up, 6241-005 or 6235-001. Let's head to the phone lines. Let's see, you know, who wants to go to the CMA's pre-show. All right. Hello, good morning.
5: Morning, morning. Hello, am I with something? I'm going to try something.
1: All right, all right. Say no more. All right, so, Waggy, on what date will the 2026 Caribbean Music Awards take place?
5: Saturday, 19th September, 2026.
1: All right. Who hosted the 2025 Caribbean Music Awards?
5: Why you give me this year? Why you gotta give me last year? Major Hype.
0: And?
5: I can't remember the other person.
0: Okay, a clue.
5: Uh-huh.
0: Oh, we taking that loan?
1: Yeah, we taking that loan.
0: All right, we taking Major Hype alone.
1: Right? I'll take that, I'll take that. All and right. Which major television network broadcasted the Caribbean Music Awards for the first time in 2025?
5: Three words.
1: Yeah. Three words. Yeah. Three words. Yeah, so what you write to back in the day?
5: Three words or three letters?
1: Well, sorry, three letters. Well, it is three words also, but three letters.
5: Well,
0: CCT
5: then?
1: Huh?
0: No. Hold on. Remember, it wasn't in Trinidad and Tobago.
1: Yeah,
0: before.
1: That's
5: it. Oh, it wasn't in Trinidad and Tobago. Oh, yeah. My bad. Sorry. Three. Oh, gosh. That's my bad. All right,
1: three,
5: don't get
1: somebody. Hold on. Three words, three letters. It's simple.
5: And it wasn't real simple. Trinidad and Tobago.
1: And
5: it,
1: yeah, it's two. Not, it's not, yeah.
5: Three words, three letters.
1: Yeah.
5: You're telling me which network or which country?
1: The network, but the network is not in Trinidad and Tobago. Think about it.
5: Oh, BT?
1: All right. Okay, Waggy. Well, inside, Waggy.
5: All right, thanks, man. Thanks.
1: Simple.
0: I ain't lie.
5: Oh,
0: no,
5: go on. All right, bye.
1: Wagamus. Wait, bye, Wagamus, bye.
5: If I already
1: do
5: one right now,
1: watch that.
5: I'm going to send me in for again there, Waggy.
0: Blessings. Have a good one, Waggy.
5: Yeah,
1: easy, Waggy. Yeah, man. Somebody say, Miles, I was thinking the same thing. Hey, my friends, the Caribbean Music Awards Elite Weekend Experience runs from Friday, September 18th through Sunday, September 20th, bringing together artists, fans, music industry professionals, creators, tastemakers, media, and cultural leaders from across the Caribbean and its global diaspora. 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All right?
0: What we doing?
1: Back into the drama.
0: Let's go back.
1: One time. Back into the drama. All right, so Nation, here's what's going to happen, right? Tomorrow we will sort out this whole WhatsApp scene because for some reason...
0: So we really get blocked out,
1: right? Yeah, they say that's how we had to review something and it's taking 24 hours. So tomorrow we will figure it out. I don't know what happened there.
0: But is it that it has to review me being at it?
1: No.
0: So it's something totally different?
1: Totally different. Somebody... like somebody went and reported this
6: somebody
1: or something.
6: Report, yeah, right, boy. But we didn't do nothing drama full yet.
1: I don't know, boy. I don't know.
6: Nah, man.
1: I don't know. All right. Hold on, huh? I'm going to set up this thing correctly here first.
6: Wow. That's crazy.
1: Yeah. You seeing the same thing, right?
6: Yeah, I know. Checking it, yeah. Like, we had to have a screening. Yellow suggesting we have a screening.
1: Wow.
6: For people being added to the group, because I guess people might have malicious intent.
1: Could be. Anyway. But I think people could still access the group, however, who added already. Right? Anyway. Hello, good morning.
7: Morning again.
6: Go Wagi.
1: Why can't we get you
7: something? I know you like something, man.
6: What's up?
7: I'm going to tell you now.
6: You call WhatsApp, or?
7: No, boy, I know
1: figure it out.
6: Where?
7: How to get clone, boy.
6: You have a few days to figure it out.
1: Figure it out.
7: I'm a few days.
6: Yeah. You're probably artist, so...
7: You get people,
6: my Borra jacket or something. I'm not too sure that artist have jackets, but...
7: Yeah, somebody told me, you know what? Anyhow, alright, cool,
6: alright. Sort it out. You're safe, man.
7: I was sorted out.
6: Right. You're mining shell business. But you ain't mining your own.
7: I go on.
6: You're mining shell business, though, but you can't break down and get that rubbish. You ain't have no jacket.
1: Hello, good morning.
8: Christmas.
6: Mm-hmm. Oh, Miss Arima.
8: Christmas.
6: Yes.
8: I love you.
6: Love you too, Miss Arima.
8: Ah! I thought they were done page. I got. But you won't believe what you just did to me there.
6: Eh? No, yeah, I'm a wonder.
1: I think you get to know. Easy there, Kathleen.
8: Relax yourself, Kathleen.
6: All right, Miss Arima. No. Better than that, Miss Arima.
1: Hello, good morning. Welcome to the drama.
9: Christmas, morning.
1: Hey, Jersey, what's going on?
9: Well, they made the group, and they not made the group, right?
6: Jersey, you're listening all the time?
9: No, but I actually know something.
1: All right, well, yeah, we ain't added to the group, Alex.
9: Yeah, I know something to listen.
6: Oh, okay.
9: Organize, until you home here, boys.
6: Which home?
9: Home.
6: At 9 o'clock? After 9?
9: Boy, it was madness this morning, yes? Yeah?
6: In what way?
9: Eh?
6: In what way?
9: Right now, my whole skin white right now, and it's only dust in here.
1: Your skin white and it's dust in here?
9: Yeah.
1: That didn't sound too...
9: I was cutting some walls, boy.
6: Oh, okay.
9: Yeah.
1: I thought there's something else you're engaging in, and I wonder...
9: No.
6: A powder party.
9: They not super blue.
6: No.
1: The comments and views expressed by the callers on Drama Wednesdays are not the views of Slam 100.5, the TBC Network, and Guardian Media Limited. Do we
9: I claim for super blue, I don't know.
1: My boy.
6: Vice, you don't study that.
1: They're not even Vice. They're private.
6: That's private, sorry. What time is he saying?
9: Chris.
1: Yeah, private.
9: Yeah, that's not. Say you used to indulge in the herbs, right?
1: Me?
9: Yeah, you. Say you used to.
1: Okay.
9: Say you used to, right?
6: All right.
9: Let me say, chill already. And say, let me say, sorry, bling light it up. And he had herbs. And herbs are in you with. No, you're going to pull off that herbs?
1: Nope.
9: No. I mean, it's indulgent, right? You talk about no one.
1: Still, no.
9: Why wouldn't you pull off
1: that? I just wouldn't.
9: You know, I don't care about if you're used to.
1: But why? Private.
9: It's a hypothetical thing. If you're used to pull, right?
1: No, I rather have my own.
6: Yeah, one man talk.
1: You just do that with your co-workers? You just do that with your friends?
9: Yes.
1: You said with Vice?
9: With what?
1: With Vice.
9: No advice to do that?
1: No, oh, okay. But if Vice used to do it, you would take it from him? You would take it from Vice?
9: Yeah.
1: Okay.
9: Until you know, more when I prove on something, I know. But you know, little spot they went pulling from him.
1: No, I would get my own. I would get my own. I don't want.
9: No,
1: I don't want no puff puff pass. I will get my own. No puff puff pass. I will get my own.
6: In general, he would get his own.
1: Yeah.
9: Yeah, because every little time he had that.
1: Hello. All right. Private.
9: I just saying.
1: I will get my own. Okay.
9: Huh?
1: I will get my own.
9: So if you. Your brethren, them can't call you to take a
1: No.
9: What kind of fool are you, boy?
1: You, let me say, you're drinking alcohol, right?
9: Yeah.
1: And your brethren mouth the bottle. You would mouth the bottle right after? It's the same concept, so I want to get my own drink. That come like you
9: you
1: and your brethren. Listen to my private.
9: From our bottle,
1: that come like you and Vice go out to the club. And only buy one drink, one cup. What you like to drink? Vodka? Hennessy?
6: And pass.
1: Right, you like to drink Hennessy? And they drink one cup of Hennessy and they pass it between each other. No, I will get my own.
6: And he drink it from the left side of the cup and he drink it from the right side of the cup. So you're saying, Dino, no see.
1: I will get my own.
9: Chris, you're off my Chris, right? Okay, I'm saying so, like Chris, right now, like, I would never accept you, like Chris.
1: No, that is my Bridget, but I will get my own. They're my dog, they're my dog.
9: But we know why. Everyone is on somebody else. My tactic.
1: No, I will get my own, and Miles would get his own too.
9: Nah. Anyhow, I'll enjoy it, you know, but me like all you're alienating. I'm loved by G.
1: So, where is your free up the link?
6: Free up the link, yeah. Yeah, free the link. Who is that? Who is that one, boy?
1: Who report we think, boy?
6: All right, Eddie. Yeah, can I lie deep ourselves?
1: Yeah, they should hear what's going on. I'll try to sort it out today and I'll get back to you all tomorrow on it, right? Hello, good morning, welcome to the drama.
9: Yeah, well, I stopped drinking from bottle, period, moving forward, eh?
1: So you're
9: take two different cups in
1: hold on.
9: I have a Stanley,
1: your bridging,
9: and I have a cup from private. Carnival, hey. And I went away and play my
1: your
9: car. I have
1: a private.
9: I have one for private, and I have one for me. That's how we stay.
1: Yeah, bridging. So you ain't going to share a cup of water or something with your bridging? Private.
9: Oh my, you feel me and private and sufferers out there. If the shop don't handle, we move to the next shop. What up, boys?
1: But private want to share a cup with you?
9: No, private.
1: Because they're your brethren.
9: He comes, stop putting words in my brethren mouth. I realize what kind of thing you're trying to put in private mouth. Trying to put my mouth in private mouth. You know,
1: Hello, good morning.
10: Hey, you're in the building.
1: Hey, Gog, what are you doing?
10: I think what's not when Jersey say he come in white, I thought it's a Greece and Zala party. You gonna know?
1: Well, I want to know what's going on.
10: You understand? He come in white powder and white sweater.
1: Yeah.
10: But anyway, what's not? Like someone at that frequency report out there. What's going on there?
1: Me, you know, I don't know what's going on, but I'll sort it out. I'll know by.
10: I know. You can send me the link.
1: Huh?
10: You can send me it.
1: Yeah, no problem.
10: And what's now? What Charmaine? Charmaine, what's going on with you, girl? Oh, you go try to attack the elbow specialist. You ain't like yourself?
1: I ain't gonna lie, the elbow specialist is your friend, man.
10: I'm a whole main squeeze, I mean.
1: No, I forget that main squeezing. I'm talking about if that is your friend. Are you a real good friend?
10: I'm a
1: Yes, friends, hello?
10: He's my friend. We are our friends.
6: He's done a song a little saucer.
10: Yeah, yeah, you mean squeeze.
1: Yeah, he's done a song a little shaky day.
6: Yeah.
10: Yeah, that, where's that?
1: He's done a song a little shaky day, gong.
10: Nah, what's on and shaking? Nah, I'm a friend. He's my friend. What happened? But that's your main street, so, you know?
1: All right.
10: You know where those go? I just find Charmaine come and study the you know, the elbow specialist is level cocotat she go get. She needs a level cocotat she go get.
1: Wow. There you go. Easy.
10: That's easy.
6: Yeah, easy go.
1: Nation, the link is on our IG. Right, you can go to our IG to get the link. However, I don't think you could click the link and join the group just yet because of what's happening. So all who in the group presently will be able to speak in the group presently. Right? However, I believe if it is you tap on the link, you might not be able to get into the group. If you tap on the link and you're able to get in the group, let us know. Right? Hello, good morning. Welcome to the drama.
11: Hey.
1: Hey, what's going on? What is this?
11: Morning.
6: Good morning.
1: Morning.
11: Oh, Miles, morning.
1: Oh.
6: Morning.
11: What's going on, it's your boy?
6: Everything cool, what's
1: going
6: on with you?
1: What's going on?
11: Hi there. I called to talk to Chris.
6: All right, Chris is
1: what's
6: here.
1: What's going on?
6: Go
1: tell me.
11: Chris.
1: Tell me something.
11: You lost my number?
1: No.
11: So, why didn't you call me yesterday?
1: Well, I'm the person to call to deal with that, you know? There's somebody
11: no,
1: who...
11: No, but you could have given me a heads up.
1: Why?
11: Because I would have come out and worked the shit for you.
1: Okay, well... I mean,
11: you know that,
1: as
11: that
1: I was not a problem. No, I was coming to the shift, but I had an emergency. So I mean, you know, so you would have, if I called you at 7:30, yeah, you would have come out, sir.
11: But even though you didn't call me, how come nobody called?
1: Well, I don't know, but hold on, if I was to call you at 7:30, you would come out.
11: Yeah, I would have tried my best.
1: If
11: you know,
1: are,
11: no,
1: it's not that you're trying your best. It's either you're coming out or you're not coming out.
11: Chris,
1: mm-hmm.
11: I have your back.
1: So you would come out?
11: I was coming. Remember, I never do a morning shift yet.
1: So if I call you at 8 o'clock, you would come out?
11: Yeah, take an hour.
1: If I call you at 8:30...
11: Nah, that's a little too late.
1: So 8 o'clock, right? 8 o'clock.
11: 8 o'clock for you latest.
1: All right, okay, no problem. But if you if I call at 8 o'clock, then you will reach here at what? Half past 8? So that makes no sense.
11: Well, you have a point. Remember half 7?
1: Half 7. All right, well, next time I know. Next time I know. My apologies.
11: All right, well, tomorrow I'll have to tune in. Get Leon's on by 12:30.
1: My boy. Hello, good morning. Welcome to the drama.
2: If that's all, you know, my husband want to work with you.
1: Tours. Come on.
2: Well, watch out. Based on the video, is Rhea?
1: Yeah, boy. Woo.
6: Yeah.
2: And the white, is the white man? I can see the white man. It seems to see the white man.
1: Yeah, was naked on the bed.
2: Yeah, boy.
6: No.
2: That white man.
1: No.
2: Nah, guy, nah.
1: No.
2: It might look so.
6: No.
1: No.
6: No.
1: Oh, no, tools. Well done. Nice. Hello, good morning.
12: Hey, Chris, my is morning.
1: Hey, morning.
12: Yeah, I now receive an email from WhatsApp, right?
1: Mm-hmm.
12: And they're stating that Brian reported the group because I left planning to ban him before he even joined.
6: We never said that.
12: Well, that's how I blessed it.
6: Yeah, man, this is.
1: Hello, good morning.
13: Well, Chris, Nico here.
1: Hey, Nico, what's going on?
13: If you tell me I hungry. Like, you jealous here, you know?
1: What?
6: Yeah,
13: you
6: I guess so. I guess so, yeah.
1: Nico, don't make them perplex your tranquility with the ping pong. Yeah, and you know, you won the ping pong, fair and square, and the ping pong is deservingly yours. So we would sort that out.
13: All right. I'm going to take your advice. I'm humble like what? Yeah. I'm humble for like mine.
1: Yeah, because you ain't doing any justice by calling. Because yeah. they will continue to come at you, Nico. So no.
6: So better.
13: Sorry, listen to my drama.
1: All right, Nico.
6: Take care, Nico.
13: All right, I'll let you some.
1: Easy.
6: Yeah, man.
1: Ole, leave Nico alone, please. Right? Hello.
14: No ping pong for Nico, boy. Nothing for Nico.
1: Hello, Nico now. Don't do Nico that now. Hello, good morning.
15: Yeah, copyright for the link, you know.
1: Hello, good morning.
16: Yeah, good morning.
1: Morning.
16: He hungry. He not eat the ping pong. Good fair, but ping pong is good fair.
1: Hey, no. Ping pong is good for you. Ping pong is good for you. Don't do that. Hello, good morning.
17: What I'm saying is, if you can get the ping pong, I win some catch. If you have private, go share it. And I just share it, fella.
1: Well, all right. Not much.
17: But what I'm saying is, I'll just come in. Don't say, check pull America. Don't come in. I'm coming in tongue, you know, right?
1: Yeah, you wait.
17: Why is that? Why are you just there?
1: No, well, wait. I just say wait. You wait. Just wait for me.
17: We cold pool, yes?
1: Yeah? Right, do the right thing. Do the right thing. Hello. Hello.
18: There's Blaze here.
1: There's who?
18: I reported on the page.
1: No.
18: I don't want to let her have no WhatsApp group. Right? Well, look out. Nah. So I reported it, right?
6: Bye, Mr. Rima.
1: Bye, Mr. Rima. Goodbye. Hello.
18: Chris, you really gave Waggy that ticket?
1: You didn't deserve it?
18: But you basically gave it away. Yeah, because Waggy like he had no friends, so from you sound like you couldn't tell he had no clothes.
6: Oh, gosh.
1: Wee, hello.
19: Nico. Oh, Nico. The amount of money you spend in the call the radio station is more than the ping pong you're getting.
6: Don't do this.
1: Wanna leave Nico alone now, Nico. One is ping pong fair and square. Alright?
20: Yeah, hello. Chris, what are you saying?
1: What's going on?
20: Nothing for Nico, but Nico, what a ping pong bad boy! Nothing.
1: Wanna leave Nico alone. The man call. Alright? The man won his ping pong. And he deserves to get his ping pong, okay? Oh, so we will organize and make sure he gets his ping pong. Hello, good morning.
21: Hungry days with Nico, no?
1: My boy!
6: Look who talking.
1: Jesse!
21: Hungry day.
6: Look who talking.
1: You say that because you win no ping pong, that's why.
21: I win a catch. No, sorry, I don't want to take no ping pong, I win a catch.
1: Hey, well, ridiculous, yes, boy? That's good. I'll take two more and let me leave. Hello, good morning.
22: Bashna. The original beg for when thing calling and talking about you and I catch. Boy, are you wicked me?
6: Yeah.
22: Are you wicked though?
1: If they wicked again?
22: If I don't call in and beg what me and get this, me and get that.
1: Yeah.
22: And talk about Nico.
1: Yeah.
22: Nico, feeling your pain, my brother. Nico, you and Nico should be friends. Tell Nico where they feel. Because you are custom. You still waited for him. For a price from somebody?
1: About a year now? Yeah, I think so. Yeah.
22: Well, right. Hey, try to console Nico now, boy. What's wrong with you?
1: Hello.
23: Hello, good morning.
1: Morning.
6: Good morning.
23: Yeah, I want to tell you if the minister also getting hot flashes too.
1: If the minister getting hot flashes?
23: Yeah. Because one of the opposition minister talks him if he's seen menopause.
1: Wow.
23: Barry Paderat.
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1: I get in.
6: Yeah, so am I.
1: I'll take one more. Hello.
25: Drama.
1: Welcome to the drama.
0: Hey, Miles.
6: Oh, morning.
0: You taking any apology this morning, or?
1: It's all good. It's all good, Bridget. It's all good.
0: You sure?
1: It's all Miles, good. It's all...
0: Miles, bring it up here now. Bring it up here. We worked on air.
1: It is all good.
0: She right here. She ain't seen it back. She's
1: no,
0: apologize.
1: Bro. No. It is all good. It is all love.
6: Yeah, everything cool, man.
1: Right? It is all love.
6: We already sorted out whatever. Everything's cool.
1: It is all love. Right? Now you don't do that. Hello, good morning.
3: I hear they say what has really happened is when you see man, he does pause.
1: All right. Yeah, we're going on, right? Nation, enjoy the rest of your day.
6: That's what menopause mean.
1: Nation, enjoy the rest of your day. Enjoy your day. I get it. Enjoy the rest of your Wednesday. Nation, catch you tomorrow. B2B. In the morning. Miles, have a good one, bro.
6: Thanks, Chris. Same to you.
1: Wait. And we will try to sort out this whole WhatsApp scene, because I don't know. I know. Up next, Janine and the DJ Hero. Yeah? Right? In the mix. They're going to take over and take you all the way till noon. Have a good one, Nation. Be safe. See you tomorrow. God's willing. Love, love, love. Yeah.
4: 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Progressive and unstoppable. Turn it up.

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0: baby, and I'm feeling that good energy. 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When a bird just poop on you? That is the good kind of energy I feel in this morning. Good energy and good vibes always. It's your girl Janine alongside the DJ Hero this morning. How are you, Hero?
1: Hey, I'm morning. I'm coming after a good time and a good energy.

movie, right? But right now, right? 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Let me address what's going on. I hear my name all over the place. I hear my name on the evening drive. I hear my name on other stations. I hear my name a lot due to the situation that happened on Monday. Now, I don't really have much to say on it, but I can and do want to know if you'd like me to post the videos. Now, most of the TikTok live has said post the videos. It's my videos. It's my content. I could post it so y'all could see what went on, because I tell you, people approaching me in the car park. People message me, Janine, you okay? I hear it's fight. I say fight. Who do that? So I don't want anybody to run with the wrong information. I kind of want to put out the correct thing, the correct information out there, so y'all can see for yourselves. It don't have no drama, right? Well, you know it's drama. I can't say it don't have no drama. It is drama, right? So, send me the little camera emoji. Camera emojis this morning, right? 707-7526. And the people that sent it on the TikTok, we say, good morning. Now, you know how I do it on a Wednesday. Hero, you know what we come to do this morning. This morning is steam on a Wednesday, because my Wednesday is Friday. Right, so we have no long talk. We have hashtag only local. We have an artist all the way from Guyana coming in this morning to sit with us. Shout out to Majestic flying in from Guyana. She's going to be here in hashtag only local this morning around 10:30 this morning. I'm getting that camera emoji on the WhatsApp. So yeah, all you can see for all yourselves. See what happened on Monday morning. Judge for yourselves. Comment, like, share, whatever. But at least you have the information, and it's not the wrong thing running wrong. You understand? Yeah. Right. So camera. Somebody say, oh, bacchanal. That's what we like. That's what Trini's like. Speaking of things we like to have a good time. All right. So let's jump back into the music, my friends. I'm ready to have a good time. It's Wednesday, of course. On the final hour, we have the red flag session. Well, you know who's red flags. Yeah. Where my greens are there, no? I was coming with green flags and all you. I say she coming with good things. I say no. Red flags. Red flags in the final hour. But we ready to boogie, right? Let me go, hero. They will.

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1: You're on the ladies who body is tea right now. Somebody said they're listening from Enterprise. I'm seeing Anguilla all the way, and Anguilla on the chat. Valencia in the chat. Good morning.

chat. 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That kind of tea, tea. 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

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Happy birthday, DJ Private Ryan!

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Oh, beautiful people, welcome to our number two. Just about 9 minutes after 10 a.m. right here on Slam 100.5 FM. Guys, we have just entered hashtag only local. Every Wednesday, we feature our local artists. Now, you could be locked on from anywhere in the world, and you could be doing music from anywhere in the world. Once you're from Trinidad and Tobago, we're going to try and forward your music, all right? So this one is the latest coming in from Kutain, Prince Swanee. I love it. It's called Complete. I love the collaboration. And a little birdie told me that Madlib So is working on some mega collaborations. And when we hear them, this is what I was told. When the nation hear them, we go ball. That is why I hear. All right? So I'm pretty excited to see what is next from some of the artists. So you guys send your request 707-7526. And for those of you on the gas downstairs, Hero, I seen Matthew's calling, man. And for those of you live on the TikTok as well, you guys could send your request. What song do you want to hear in hashtag only local? In hashtag only local, we jumping into another track, my friends. another one, right? Yeah, we get another one going. I want something from Cayman. All right, shout out to my boy Cayman. Shout out to Meds Boss as well. I see some drama happening there. Meds Boss looking to take some action, some legal action. Yeah, y'all could follow along. I believe the full story is on The Guardian. All right, so you guys could check that out. All right, Hero, let me get that nice Cayman there. All right. And you send your request 707-

0: call right now. So the person wanted to hear something from my boy Rion Elborn. Now, I was looking for my favorite song from the artist. And if you didn't know, my favorite song would be All Right from the artist. You can go back. That's people who really was foundation. Loving off of the good vibes he had to offer, right? That foundation song, All Right. We don't have it on the system, but I do like this one. All right, so here comes the Rion Elborn Endurance.
1: All right, then.
2: Cozy, yeah.
1: Yo, Cozy.
2: Them summer make you.
3: Kelly Village, I'm an area code.
2: Yeah.

0: Cozy. Yeah, man, shout out to Cozy, boy.
1: Do my life and together we defend it.
0: My team. You're gonna pull up this one again and again.
1: Every minute. To be honest,
0: shout out to the whole of BIL. Shout out to El Fantino. Good morning.

Shout out to Rafi B, man. I love my Rafi B bad, and everybody that has attended Homecoming, the reunion, and Homecoming 3. I was the host earlier. Hello, Dong and Grandy. Grandy is love, man. Shout out to Big Blood always. And shout out to Ravi B and entire team. Shout out to Vanita, Ras, Max as well. And Nisha B. Love all your bad, the entire team. All right? We inside hashtag only local, my friends. I got the artists in studio, so this is going to be the last one inside a hashtag only local. All right? We'll jump into others later. My boy Dev. Well, I don't need to go on more about Dev. You understand? Because Karen, Deron, Jaron,

0: Ah, boy. We have a dilemma here. We making this dilemma quick. This morning I hear in one of them stations this morning, I hear that Max call and ball. He's sorry, real one man thing. No, this particular person tell me he never want me. But I looking for clarity too. You understand?
1: Wow.
0: Yeah, I looking for clarity too. Cause I over here like, but he say he never want, so I believe that. But then other people say he want.
1: Nah,
0: who to believe? Them or he?
1: Nah, well.
0: Them or he? Who to believe? Just tell me in the chat right now. 707-7526. Tell me in the chat on WhatsApp. Tell me in the chat on TikTok. Who to believe? Them or he? He say he never do it.
1: Well,
0: never
1: again,
0: won.
1: Again, let me say something to you, right? If it is at all, I never tell you while we was when we break up or while or that caused the breakup, and I tell you later down the line.
0: That never caused the breakup.
1: That never caused it.
0: No.
1: But if I tell it down the line later on, I do it out of spite.
0: No.
1: And that means that's how I do it.
0: But he tell me later on, girl, that never happened. That never happened. And for all these years, I believe he. But why all you so? All you coming to stay and be thing? And they say, look, everybody on the chat balling them. Don't bother with he. Is he lie? No. You know this morning I messaged my homie. I say, homie, you want my one?
1: I lie.
0: No, I had to ask him a question because I see what ways is going on here. I need clarity still.
1: No.
0: Somebody said believe he, because if you believe him, what always happens in the dark always comes to light. Nation, I want to know. If you know, if you was a girl inside of that business there too, hey, let me know. You can message me on the chat. You know, my back broad.
2: Is the place so hard?
0: I don't know, but my back broad, I could handle the truth. You understand? I could handle the truth. Somebody say believe him.
1: Believe.
0: Somebody say sounds like I'm still in love. Oh. Well, boy, me in love. The thing I in love with right now is my money. Somebody said, trust no man. Now, I like where she going there. Trust no man, that's in the Bible. That is some true words right there. That is in the Bible, my friend. Somebody say, man don't warn, man don't lie. I feel as a man send a message. Is only man could send message. That's silly. You look like you go pass out if you really find out. No. Yeah, well, no. I had my doubts and suspicions. Right? But I really don't want to think all them people was lying in my face. I don't want to think that, boy. I don't want to think that.

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0: 1.5 progressive and unstoppable, and that's the kind of good energy that I'm feeling right now. Y'all know I get excited when I got artists in the studio. Now this time she's a beautiful lady all the way from Guyana. Now I gotta send love going out to Squid, right? Because Squid is the person that reached out to Hero to organize this interview. So gotta send big, big love going out to Squid. I feel like Squid have residency in Guyana. I feel like everybody Squid bringing is from Guyana. Because Lola Doll was Squid as well. And now we have Mystic all the way from Guyana in studio this morning. Mystic, how are you doing, beautiful?
1: I'm doing great. I'm doing fantastic.
0: You look fantastic. Is it something about the Guyanese? Y'all are beautiful, man. Jesus. The Manish water. Is that what's happening? Jeez and ages. Everybody from Guyana come inside here. Pretty, pretty, pretty.
1: Right.
0: Yes. So how are you, darling?
1: I'm doing great. I'm doing fine. I'm doing lovely. Mm-hmm. I'm just ready to bring the vibes to Trinidad because a lot of Trinidadians was asking, when you come to Trinidad, we gotta get you here. So for this, disappear some of the jumbies because here. Trini get some jumbies because they tell me you gotta come and disappear some of the jumbies.
0: Yes.
1: So I'm here.
0: All right. So you are featured on the Rose Rhythm. The Rose Rhythm, gotta send love going out to Big Bang Studios. Now, how did that even come about? Talk to us about that.
1: The beat?
0: Yes. How did the approach happen? Somebody came to you? Mm-mm. What went on?
1: It was on YouTube, and remember, now we get authorized and feature on the beat. So
0: right.
1: Yeah, we have to do the right way. So now everything locking.
0: Okay. So you hear the rhythm, you like the rhythm, you
1: jump on the rhythm,
0: then you got authorized.
1: Right.
0: Now to be authorized mean that this song, it's shot. It's a good song. It's a good vibe. It's a good energy. Because people don't just get authorized just so, you know. All right.
1: Yeah.
0: Now, from Guyana, where are you from in Guyana? Where are you representing? How long are you doing this thing?
1: New Amsterdam Barbies.
0: Barbies. Barbies. Where Janine went, Guyana. I never reach yet. So
1: I need
0: to take my with you when you go back. I need to come back. Barbies. I need to come back.
1: Barbies.
0: Hello. All right. So you've been doing this thing for a while now, Mystic?
1: Yes. And now I actually get the bus.
0: Okay.
1: It's long.
0: Tell us about your journey in terms of how long you've been doing it before this big bus come?
1: Since the age of 14.
0: Wow. And you never give up on yourself?
1: No.
0: I
1: started recording last year, this year.
0: Mm.
1: I started recording. Mm-hmm. My first song was I'm a Star, and then Disappear Jumbie.
0: Mm-hmm. All right. Now, what was the inspiration behind Disappear Jumbie? Tell me, this is a true story. What happened?
1: That's a true story because it's not my story. It's someone else's story. But you know, all we had jumbies before.
0: True.
1: You never had a man that always just, you know, so you tell you, hey, me and you done, he want left. It's like, he want left you. You get some workers in the work environment.
0: Yeah.
1: You know,
0: I got some workers in the work environment for sure. You're telling me.
1: Them is jumbies. I was looking at you. They always get some problem with you, just like that. You know, them is jumbies. You gotta tell them disappear.
0: Yes, some of them that just trip out on you, just on the air. No,
1: like them, you call jumbies.
0: Yes, some of them that just trip on the air, just on a Monday and
1: the song is for them.
0: Yeah.
1: Play it.
0: Amen. Play the song.
1: Right.
0: Play the song.
1: Enough
0: said. Run the jumbie. The jumbie
1: move.
0: Disappear. And the 9 to noon. Disappear, jumbie. Gosh, man, you don't get me there, no.
2: Local production.
1: Good.
2: When I drive a thing, all business and wise, drop an extra strike for find me.
0: Move, Jambi.
1: Disappear.
0: Disappear.
1: Treat you in the building to disappear somebody, Jambi.
0: Ring the bell. Man, only ring the bell. I just want to hear, I want to see bells inside of the chat. I only want to see bells in the chat. Come, we ring any bell to get rid of all the Jambi.
1: Yeah, ring the bell in the chat there.
0: Ring the bell.
1: Ring the bell. When I drive a thing,

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0: Virgin Barton! 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What's that artist name again?
1: Mystic!
0: Oh, God, girl.
1: Mystic is in the building all the way from Guyana. On the Rose Rhythm, baby. Move, Jumbi!
2: It's a pair.
3: When I try to take my mind in peace, there's one stupid ex to try to find me. When I try to take my mind in peace, there's one stupid ex to try to find me.
1: Jelly, come with me this morning.

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1: Yeah.
0: We gotta ring the bell. I only want to see bells in the chat.
1: Ring the bell.
0: Type in the bell. Get a bell in the chat. I only want to see bells. 707-7526. 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And if you have a zombie in your life right now, call the name. I want names in the chat of the zombie. I want move right now. Well, I don't know the zombie. I don't want me at all. Me don't want a zombie around me at all. 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

0: is the artist coming or not? 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To be quite honest, Nation, I didn't even know I had these feelings before I came to work this morning. But then the artist came in and then the artist say, you know, you just have some co-workers like Jumbi. And I say, boy, that is so true, dog.
1: True. Some mother-in-law too.
0: Huh?
1: Some mother-in-law.
0: Mother-in-law too. Yes,
1: Jumbi.

0: When I travel, take my man.
1: I like this song.
0: One stupid extra strife for
1: I like this song. Love it.
2: Get your name.
0: When I travel, take my man.
1: Sing for me.
0: Extra strife for find me.
2: I said, show me best to stay far from me. She like the devil, but don't find me. He vex cause I take another man. Then he run the man body more long. So me teeth that something wrong. My God.
1: Go.
2: Show my slang. Send me all rumors for he left me. But he ain't giving up. Money threat me. I wanna know if this banner ain't where he like a scary movie. Jumbie move.
1: Move. Move. Move, Jumbie. Move. Disappear. Disappear. Get behind me. Ring the bell, Ole. Ring the bell.
0: When I travel, take my man.
1: Jeez.
0: This is one stupid extra strife for find me. When I travel, take my man.
1: Love
0: this is one
1: I like it.
0: When I travel, take my
1: I
0: man.
1: Love it. I love it.

0: soon.
1: Are you shooting any little bits of it in Trinidad?
2: We wanted to.
1: And you are now. Yeah. Hold on, we have the Caribbean. Are you going to be here this weekend for the Caribbean Music Awards?
2: Supposed to be here for, no, not for the Music Awards. We just got it.
1: Right.
2: So we're supposed to get a showdown in Trinidad tomorrow.
1: A showdown where, darling? Tell us now so we can see you.
2: We didn't confirm the location as yet.
1: Okay. As soon as you do, let us know on the socials so that we could come and we could see you perform, because you see that energy you come with? Girl.
2: They're ready.
1: Tomorrow when you go for the performance, I want you to walk with Cokie Broom.
2: Blue soap.
1: Right. Crown
2: broom.
1: Yes, cocaine broom, a little blue soap, a little holy water, a little blessed oil. Yes, because it have some jumbies.
2: We're going to clear out the jumbies.
1: We're going to clear out all the jumbies.
2: All them mother-in-law. All them sister-in-law.
1: Yes.
2: I said move.
1: Move, jumbies.
2: I said move. I had disappear.
1: I like it. All them co-workers. Say that one for me.
2: All them co-workers with jumbies, y'all disappear.
3: Okay. Is the accent enough?
1: Hold on, I need a drop from her. Before she leave, I just think, you see what she said there?
3: Let me see if
1: all them co-workers with jumbies, move. Okay. I needed that.
2: All them spirits, the invisible and the visible spirits, move.
1: That is it.
2: Disappear, jumbies. I said move.
1: You like why you ring a bell? I want you come. I want you perform for the Calypso Monarch, all kind of thing. I want you here. I want you to ring the bell and ring all these jumbies, boy. What they feel it is, boy. We have it for them, you know.
2: Right.
1: We walking with everything.
2: Plus we have to smoke them out.
1: We smoking them out. Yes, sage and thing.
3: Oh,
1: everything.
3: God.
1: We wrapping up sage.
2: Plus we walk with the rice, so they're gonna start counting.
1: Yes, all them sukuya. We walking with salt too. You count as salt. It's salt, it's rice. We burn in sage.
3: Okay.
1: We have holy oil. We have holy water. Right? Blue soap.
3: You gotta get sea water too, eh? You gotta get that sea water.
2: Trinity, prepare you closer tomorrow, because you never know. You never know. We prepare.
1: One of the most entertaining interviews in the morning, yeah?
3: For the month.
1: Let me see what this person's saying here.
4: All them co-workers.
5: Janine, you forget the blue.
1: The blue.
5: Some blue water.
2: We got the blue already.
1: We need blue water for them.
2: Correct.
1: All right. Somebody say, tell Mystic David here from Guyana. He say, big up. David say, big up, David. That is it. The whole of Guyana is very, very proud of you. And this is something that everyone in the Caribbean could relate to. You understand?
2: Because you have a lot of jumbies. I mean, sometimes you're taking a nice piece of man in peace. And then you get some jumbie hours in the car and get something to tell the man, you know?
1: Yeah.
2: Yes, you tell them disappear.
1: Disappear, yes. Jumbie. Move, jumbie.
2: Right.
1: Like,
2: Claire.
1: It's how she started to know. Sometimes you're with your man in your car.
3: Is the venom when she says
1: move.
3: No. When you hear the verse start off and how she attacked the verse, I was like, ugh.
1: No.
3: I was like, yo.
1: I like how she just said.
3: The venom in
2: when
3: this.
2: Because remember, you're telling them move, you got to emphasize. Move!
1: Move from your belly.
2: Disappear, jumbie.
1: Disappear.
2: I said move! I mean, why you want the thing, the truth, so they hear it, so they're going to just disappear. They can't stand up no more.
1: No.
2: The spirit's got to move.
1: Move.
2: I said move. This only thing missing now is the little lime and blue with a nice little holy water and disappear.
1: That is Lyman. Right.
3: Lyman.
1: Ring the bell, Ollie. Ring the bell. I like it. We love it, Mystic. We love it. You have 101 support from Trinidad and Tobago, from Slam family.
2: Trinidad. I tell you, I love them Trinis, because them Trinis was like, come Trinidad, we get some jumbies there, so you got to clear them out. So I come for clear them jumbies. Y'all look out tomorrow, Trinis. Y'all prepare your clothes. We outside. And if your man and why you come, I tell you, disappear, jumbie.
1: Disappear.
2: If your woman and why you come, tell you, move. Disappear. Can we outside?
1: We outside. That's it. Right here. Trinidad, we playing it for you one more time. Right? All them jumbies. Now, some
2: disappear.
1: Of them might be... Hero, that's the thing. Some of them might be feeling uncomfortable right now. They're in the car right now. Them starting to beat up and things. Because we burning out the air so much. Some of them feeling quirky. Their eyes start to twitch. You understand? They're twitching right now. They're shaking in the car. They want to turn me down. No. Disappear, jumbie. Move, jumbie. Disappear. You see this?
3: No,
1: this is the warrior.
3: No, this is the warrior.
1: This is when I come out, I am a warrior. For peace. Right, and I hear to move all the jumbies. This is the warrior sign. You see it here? This is the warrior sign.
2: Clear
1: out all them jumbie. Right? This is the warrior sign. We
2: and
1: love
2: if
1: it.
2: If you want to do it as a priest, you just got to twist your hands off.
1: Yes.

0: Guyana any villain. I like Guyana.
1: Back up all my Guyanese and y'all, big up yourself.
0: Yes, Barbies, big up yourself.
1: Big up Barbies. But remember, trainees, we come for clear out all the invisible and invisible jumbies, because remember, we can't see all the jumbies them. So I come for help y'all. Y'all got to help me. I say, move.
0: Give them your handles now. Give them your handles now, Tees. We want the handles. We want them follow you one time.
2: Was it?
1: Right. We go up on my social media, Mystic, only Mystic, M-I-S-S-T-I-C, on YouTube, on Facebook, on Instagram. Yeah, move! I'm going to follow Mystic.
0: That is it. Move! Find the Mystic.
1: Right.
0: I love her bad and all, yeah. Caribbean Music Awards. Organize yourself. We have artists in the Berlin. When I travel, take my mind. That is it. Move! Move!
1: I said move!
0: Move!

0: drunk mistake for passing through all the way from Guyana. We want to say a big, big thank you. A lot of people are asking where they could find you tomorrow. As I said, you're going to be jumping out tomorrow, right?
1: We're going to confirm back. I'm going to go live. So, yeah, stay tuned. Prepare your clothes. Don't let nobody hold your back. I'll be clearing them and tell them, move.
0: Good. Right. All right, my friends. We take a quick commercial break and we will be right back. Thanks again so much to the beautiful mistake all the way from Guyana with her powerful hit, Move, Disappear, Jumbie. And all them fellas and them somebody touching on it. All right. Go on from here, Jumbie. Go on.
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1: Pop your

0: 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Now, this is the part of the show that becomes very interactive. I need whisper voice notes. 707-7526.
1: Hey, little shorty, wanna whisper in the air?
0: That is what I want. That is what I want. I just want whispers. 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
1: Send her one view.
0: Whoa. Hear what you say there? Somebody has someone, you know. You want somebody there. We want whispers right now. 707-7526. Let me see if I get what I'm telling you. I want whispers. 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Hey.
2: Shake it up, my baby. 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
1: Hey, how you doing, love?
0: That is it. 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

0: LFG, I'ma whisper in your ear. 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I ain't dusty and I ain't lovely. 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
1: Hey,
0: no.
1: Hey, hey, hey, hey, hey! All you're going, Thomas! All you're going.
2: Buddy, I wanna whisper in your ear. 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Where are you, Wafty? Where are you?
1: Hey, whoa, whoa. Hold on.
3: 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Make up Miss Arima. 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

0: Miss Arima learned to respire on a helicopter. Oh, she was spraying so low, so.
1: Why? All right, we're doing it whispering. We need some whispering. All right, this is Slum 100.5 FM. It's a girl, Janine, all right?

0: it's roll on.
1: I didn't know. Ladies, if you know he's got the magic. If you know that your guy's got the magic, this is the show. This is to show him some appreciation. 707-7526. I want names. If you know he's got the magic stick, and fellas, well, if you're confident. If you know you are your thing, you know what I mean?
2: Hey, no one views on the people.
1: One views only. One views only. Hello. I know my nation.

Zero. I didn't know it. Radio had a culture of one view. One view photos. I didn't know that. I didn't know we could do that here. I didn't know. You just told me. All right, you just told me about the one view. So, now that being said, seeing that my co-host knows all too well about the one views, y'all feel free to send your one views to 707-7526. All magic sticks, we accept, right? Yes. Yes. Nothing wrong with that.

0: on. Chat, stop. All you want views have to be viewed by the phone all year. I don't have the phone. My boss has the phone. Delete it now. I really wanted to see it, right? I wanted to see it. But now the computer now tell me you've received a one view. For added privacy, you can only view it on your phone.
1: No.
0: Tandadas.
1: No.
0: Sisdrins out there.
1: No,
0: right.
1: No, no.
0: Ah, message is deleted. Thank you. Thank you. Delete all your one views.
1: Hey.
0: First and last.
1: I like my walk, you know.
0: First and last.
1: No.
0: I have a very good audience. I see one person. You other two, please delete it. I cannot see it.
1: It's how much you're saying.
0: I can't see it. The other two persons, y'all could just delete your one views. Listen, I just going to take a quick walk to the office. I'm coming right back. I play the music, hero. I need to get the phone before anybody else see the phone. Quick. You press play, I go in for the phone. Because I still have two things to watch, you know. You go ahead.

All right, beautiful people. So I ran down the phone. Those of you that saw me on the live just now running to John to get the phone, I got the 2-1 views. Now, one was a Maggie. Thanks for that. I went running for this phone because I was like, no, my job. What I do? So I got a Maggie, and the next one was a crab, a blue crab with a big Gundy. Thanks. On the sand. Right? Thank you for my clean one views. We appreciate you. I shall never do that again. Okay, but it was very, very fun. Right? I have the phone now, guys. Yeah. Right? It was a Maggie. It was a nice Maggie. It was a the nicest Maggie I've ever gotten. The nicest crab I've ever gotten. I love you guys. When I tell you all of the best. All right? So one of my favorite songs right now, No Catfish. I love Master T. There's something about Master T's eyes and his lips. I don't know.

cause I could get them. Yeah, you ever blink at me, the blink of a night like a thief. And the night I've been driving all night, my left hand on her tongue. She been drinking too much, she leaning to the right. She tell me that it, and it leaking, and it's mine. I responded quick, okay, yeah, easy, alright. She tell me that she shot, she know that I was shy. Girl, it ain't nothing, so, but I'm moving my nine. And my eyes on the road, and the road on my eyes. I fill up on that side, this girl might delay. I'm doing more than any fight. The police coming from behind, I'm driving fast to beat the lights. I got a bend, I take a curve, and then a left, and then a right. And now we swerving, now we skating, but they made it through the lights. I keep straight and take a right, and beat bricks and took a left. The police finally on the side. She told me yes, but time. She said she wasn't scared, plus she holding on me. That she got put it in her purse.

Shout out to Pinks. Good morning. Listen now.

0: Janine Lucky Nobody. Somebody said Janine Lucky Nobody send you a hole. Yeah. Nobody send none of those things.
1: Yo, Joshi.
0: I was nervous.
2: What?
0: I was nervous. I went running, you know. I went running down the hall, you know. All of a sudden, button eyelids. Hi, John. Where's the WhatsApp phone? Yeah, that just happened.

Hero, when we come back, we had to get some soak in them because I'm ready for Tobago Carnival. I like this thing here, though. I like this song, though. Let me say I look delicious and green. Thank you, baby. Listen to my song now.

0: yet, but we'll close with the anthem. We'll close with the Janine National Anthem. Right? And the sound effects that go with the anthem and everything, right? People calling for the anthem is like, I can't come on this show and do play the song. You know what I mean? So let me run the ads. We have a set, hey, we have a giveaway all here. Caribbean Music Awards happening this weekend. So let's do that giveaway because somebody's going to be walking away with a ticket for the pre-show. Remember, y'all are winning tickets for the pre-show, okay? The pre-show. All right, my friends? So we'll be right back. Don't go anywhere. Put your pana. Put your pana.
1: Mommy, your dream came true. I gonna walk down the aisle.
2: Ah! Finally! Show me a ring!
1: Up the plane.
2: What?
1: With KFC and Copa Airlines down the aisle promotion.
2: Well, take me on the trip now.

0: this month end only.
1: Nah, man. It's okay. I good.
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6: 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Pistola, ay!

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0: 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Now, the awards will consist of eight events in one weekend with additional cultural activities celebrating Trinidad and Tobago. Now, on Friday, September 18th, the welcome reception and networking experience will be happening. On Saturday, the 19th of September, the pre-show concert from 11 a.m. to 3 p.m., then the red carpet event from 5 p.m. to 7 p.m., followed by the main awards from 8 p.m. and the official after party at Napa. Then on Sunday, the 20th of September, the Stars and Steel Pan Concert Awards and the after party will take place at Napa. This year's theme is Sounds of the Caribbean, and honoring the rhythms, voices, and cultural traditions that have shaped generations and continue to influence music around the world. The ceremony will be hosted by internationally acclaimed Caribbean artist Nyla Blackman and renowned comedian, entertainer, and cultural personality Major Hype. The announced honorees include Trinidad and Tobago's Calypso Rose, Jamaica dancehall icon Patra, Haitian-American singer-songwriter Alan Cave, and Belizean American artist and former government official Shine for the Global Ambassador Honor. 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All right, we're going to play the Shine and then we're jumping into the tickets. Wait, no, that is the time. Let me jump in one time then. All right, let me jump in one time. Hello, good morning. Welcome.
1: How are you saying? Morning, my love.
0: Morning, Talen. How you going?
1: I did. How you going? I'm fine.
0: I had a rough weekend. I had a rough week. Monday was rough, but thanks for sticking up for my thing. And I appreciate it. But Monday was a little rough, eh?
1: I realize.
0: Honestly, Monday was one of the most embarrassing shows. But I digress. We inside for the Caribbean Music Awards. You ready to win?
1: Well, I hope so.
0: I come in with some real easy questions. Come on. I go and make sure I link you up, right?
1: All right.
0: On what date will the 2026 Caribbean Music Awards take place?
1: On Saturday the 19th is the pre-show. Saturday the 19th?
0: Saturday the 19th, yes, baby.
1: Sorry, Saturday the 19th.

0: Correct. Absolutely correct. No actual assistance in that. You did it on your own. Now, what is the theme of the 2026 Caribbean Music Awards?
1: Repeat your question, sorry.
0: What is the theme of the 2026 Caribbean Music Awards?
1: A weekend of culture and music. Songs of the Caribbean.
0: That is... Songs of the Caribbean is absolutely correct. And who will be hosting the 2026 Caribbean Music Awards?
1: We have our own local Lee Bred Nyla Blackman, internationally accredited.
0: Right, right, yes.
1: And we have somebody who I didn't even know was a comedian.
0: Yeah.
1: I didn't know that about him. I'd have to look into that, but you know, it's a major hype with this thing too much.
0: All right, babe, no problem. You have won yourself a ticket to the pre-show, all right?
1: All right, well, I have mine, so it's just for me to organize yours and we're outside.
0: Yeah, we not go there again, and because I still ain't get the lobster, you know, baby.
1: Anyhow, well, I had a good day.
0: Hey, boy, Vice just killed me, you know. Vice. Shout out to Vice, yes?
2: Vice,
0: now, if there's one thing I really appreciate, Vice, I really appreciate everybody. It's been good. All right, so Caribbean Music Awards, Vice will be heading out. He said he'll send the information. We know him, so we will organize him. So we say congratulations going out to him. We have the shine. Let's give them the shine.

0: He's a good co-host, you know. I just forget things real, real bad. Remember I was saying I need ginkgo? Oh, good. I really need a ginkgo, you know. I don't know how I just forget things so quick. Ole, let's go to Red Flags. Thank you so much to the Caribbean Music Awards. And for those of you that were watching on, can you bogle as well? You have to bogle and butterfly. Bogle, butterfly, you understand? Tomorrow.
1: Now you're listening to The Preset with Jeanine and DJ Hero. It's Queen, Queen, Queen, Queen, Queen, Queen. Yeah, right now it's your Shuri Nalika Toy representing for Red Flag. Bam, bam, bam. Bam.

0: inside for the red flags. Ah, boy. What can I say? Somebody wants to talk about Monday. Monday was a red flag. The whole show was a red flag. I give it that. I give that a red flag rating of 100.
1: Wow.
0: Yeah. People really want to know. Remember, for everybody that wants to know about Monday, remember I promised that I would post the videos, right? So I have all the videos, and I will post the videos when I get a chance, when I come off the live in 6 minutes, right? So all you will see the videos for yourself, right? Is that nothing to talk about, really? Hello, good morning. Welcome to Red Flags.
2: Yeah.
0: Hi, baby.
2: Yeah, I agree with our person who messaged and say, let we just talk about Monday and let we just get over it. Saying that respectfully, because no woman hates when they say get over things when men tell them that. But knowing my in a personal capacity, I do feel as if he would have attacked you. I feel that he felt a way and he expressed how he felt, being very blunt with it. And clearly you received it, and it had a negative impact. And I don't feel like that was the intention, and I really don't want it to be troubling you so much.
0: What troubles me is persons that are saying that, you know, there was a fight and stuff like that. That's what troubles me, because there was no fight, as you said.
2: Then we addressed that, but then it does look fight-ish when you come in and say, well, you know, people are attacking on radio and there is jumbie gun. It does look a little fight-ish, eh?
0: Sorry, I choked there. You know, I did see the person this morning and they didn't even say anything to me, you know, not a sorry, not a nothing. So in my mind, I really don't even know how to think, because I actually looked up at the person for many, many years. And I really don't know what happened on Monday. I'm still trying to wrap my head around it, because I was here. I showed the video to many persons to find out, was I being dismissive? Did I do something wrong? A lot of people
2: said... Remember too, right?
0: Mm-hmm.
2: If I could just say, because this is something I would have, you know, had experience with in the past, where we had little misunderstandings, but whether it be friends or relationship colleagues or whatever, remember, you may not be responsible. You're only responsible for what you say and what you do, and not how someone else interprets it, right?
0: Mm-hmm.
2: And he maybe just interpreted it in the way that he expressed. And I really do believe it was any ill intent, you know. I love you dearly, but you know, mine is my boy too, and I want to see love. Cause it's right. I just want to see the love a little more.
0: Would you agree that with love comes with respect?
2: For sure.
0: Would you agree that you have to respect somebody in order to disagree? You must always have some kind of respect for one another, because Hero and I disagree all the time. But I would never disrespect Hero, or Hero would never disrespect me. So...
2: Well, all right. And I guess we view things differently on how we're being disrespected and things, because I only know peace, and I could only talk how I know.
0: Yeah.
2: And I just hope to see it resolved. That's it. I just want to see more love.
0: I would like to see it resolved as well.
2: Right. There are no love in the house. Peace, love, and cupcakes.
0: Aww.
2: Take them. Yeah, there are no love in the house. Right?
0: Love in the house, my love. I love that. And God bless the peacemaker. And that you must be thankful for little Vice, all right? Yeah. God bless the peacemaker. All right? So we will post up the videos. All you will get to see, somebody say, put the videos up and let the nation decide. Did he say? He did say he was sorry on there. When did he say that? I did not hear. He didn't tell me sorry when he saw me in person. And I made it very clear that I've been dealing with the repercussions of Monday since Monday. He didn't tell me anything this morning. So all in all, I said, you know what? Let me just put it out there. All right? That's about it. All right? We've come to the end of the program, friends. And in about 5 minutes, all you will get to see the video for yourselves. Right? It will load up. You will see it. And then we could all put it to rest. And next week, we will have new drama. Okay? Right? That's just how the thing goes. I'm not upset with anybody. I'm just disappointed. That's about it. I'm not upset, just disappointed with how it took place. With all the experience, I thought it would have been handled in a different manner. And that's all. And when we do things, it doesn't only make us, ourselves individually look bad. We also have a brand. And the brand took a little dip. So for that, I feel disappointed. Yeah? So I really do hope it can be rectified as well. As always, guys, I'm going to go. I'm leaving you with this one. I don't know why Hero chose to play this. Let's throw fire anything, you know. Jeez, boy. Any song you play now, get me in a mood. Come on, the card, you know.

0: The former detainee who wanted to remain anonymous said he was stopped and arrested while driving back in April and given no explanation as to why he was considered a threat. He said within 45 minutes, he was taken to a police station, handed a document and taken to the Eastern Regional Correctional Facility, where he and others were held in shipping containers with little ventilation, insufficient water supply and extreme heat. He was released last Thursday after spending almost 6 months in prison without any charges being laid against him.
1: No charges.
2: The allegations on the paper was killings, malicious wounding, Acacia, high-powered firearms. So when you ask, well, explain this, what this is, because you're lost. If you know for a fact that you're not involved in these things, you're going to be lost when they hand you this piece of paper called a PDO. So it's really crazy. And at that moment, it was straight to jail. So in a couple of hours, I was actually in prison, incarcerated in a container, in a building with little ventilation.
0: The former detainee said he and others complied with the instructions of prison officers, noting that failure to do so could have dire consequences. He's accusing prison officers of abuse.
2: They literally don't care. They're abusing authority to the fullest. Like, two men will argue in a cell and they will literally pull them out of the cell and start beating them immediately. That is without any physical interaction taking place between the two inmates. They're just literally verbal conversations, and they'll take them out and beat them, slap them up.
0: CNC3 News contacted the president of the Prison Officers Association, Gerard Gordon, who said all allegations of abuse should be reported to senior officials at the prison. Meanwhile, the Prison Officers Association president is agreeing that the conditions at the nation's prisons are inhumane. Yesterday, former detainees and their relatives say an apology from the state would not be enough for what they endured while in detention, with one former detainee describing conditions as fit for only animals. Attorney at law Nairi Alfonso also said that there could be a case for legal action against the state for the conditions under which people held on PDOs were kept. Speaking with CNC3 News this morning, Gordon said the situation needs to be improved.
3: This is what we continue to say. It's no secret. We have been saying it for a while now. The prison is not fit for dogs. The conditions under which individuals are being held, it is poor. And oftentimes when we speak and we advocate for better conditions, we see where the public outcry is. If they feel it's a Hilton and it's punishment, and they're missing a very key point. And the key point here, especially with the preventative detention order, is that unlike when somebody is arrested, charged, goes to court, and is found guilty and has to serve a sentence, the PDOs, like the individual, are not charged with, are not convicted of any crime. And worse yet, even with the PDOs who have not been charged with any crime.
0: Now, at least 25 people who were held under PDOs have indicated their intention to sue the state. Following a recent fight and subsequent apology from a group of students of the Northeastern College, the president of the National Parent Teachers Association, Walter Stewart, says he is concerned that the apology, which was shared on social media, could be used as a tool to bring further embarrassment to the boys. Stewart says while the boys have been reporting to the Sangre Grande Suspension Center, a public apology could cause unintended harm.
4: If you do wrong, there are punitive action or punishment that has to be meted out to you as a result of the wrong that you have done. However, whilst we are saying that, we have to also understand that there has to be correction and restoration. In other words, discipline should always be in collaboration with some kind of support as well, and not necessarily public humiliation. And if at all the intent was to bring on public shame and humiliation on the boys, I don't think that should have been the intent at all.
0: Stewart says while they would have received some level of counseling, a multi-pronged approach is needed to determine the causes of youth violence.
4: There should be continuous follow-up and support, because again, it has to be a root cause. I keep saying this all the time. What is the root cause? And only if we get back to the genesis of why these boys are reacting and behaving this way, that we are going to be able to give them the requisite support that they need in order to bring them back from the brink.
0: The Education Ministry has indicated that it is aware of the public apology, and the creation as well as circulation of this material were not sanctioned by the ministry, adding that given that the matter involves minors, it is reviewing the circumstances surrounding its production and publication, and is reminding all persons of the importance of protecting the privacy, dignity, and welfare of students. Well, the Airports Authority of Trinidad and Tobago is rejecting claims that passenger traffic at Piako International Airport has fallen significantly. The authority says international visitor traffic reached 181,411 in July, up from 178,298 in July of last year. However, June traffic fell by 4.5% year-on-year. The authority says domestic traffic remains extremely buoyant, while Winair and Inter-Caribbean Airways have also been added to the air service network. Contour Airlines and Sunrise Airways are expected to begin services in October. On another note, masqueraders seeking to participate in next month's Tobago Carnival are questioning how they will get there following the release of the ferry schedule yesterday. Well, the annual festival, which gets underway from October 30th to November 1st, is a major event on the tourism calendar. Close to 40,000 revelers arrived in Tobago for last year's festival, with 22,000 transported on the seabridge. However, October's sailing schedule has left many bemused, as there are just 6 additional sailings compared to 22 in 2025. The Bukuri Fast Ferry and Galleons Passage are not on the October schedule, leaving only the APT James and the Golden Carrier cargo vessel listed on service. Well, efforts to contact the Port Authority for comment on the status of the other passenger vessels were unsuccessful up to news time. Let's take a short break. Sport news up next.
1: And that was your news update on Turn it up.

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Wednesday, September 16th, in the building with you. Yours really, Jay Wise, the wise one. DJ Hero is going to be coming back to join me in a short. Understand? I'm going to pick up the Governor Good Vibes. Wills, yeah, man, he just had some things to handle today. You know, but nonetheless, guys, we're here. Inside the control room, 12 to 3. Shouts going out to Janine. Yeah, man. Janine, mercies to you. I do hope you enjoy the rest of your Wednesday. Mm-hmm. So much in store for you today, guys. Yeah, man, we gotta get the menus and them up. All right, so we're gonna get into that inside the next hour. Hope you guys having an amazing Wednesday, boy. Yeah, done had lunch already, or maybe you're not going for lunch in around this time. You know, dependent on the tasks that we have to do. Yeah, lunch time must be anytime. If you strict with it and, you know, every day you eat on time, no matter what the boss put on your desk, even if you're a traveling officer, you're pulling aside and make sure that you get it. Get our lunch on time. Mm-hmm. Just got some info coming your way. Yeah, man, you know we're keeping you in, you know, with everything. Yeah, they have that big play coming up. CPR Productions, back at it again. Boy, oh boy. Best Little House in Guapo. I'm telling you, I took too long to go see Two Fat Fellas, boy. So, you know what? Opening weekend, we're not missing this. Yeah, we're not missing this one. Four women, one house. A whole lot of trouble, boy. Yeah. The most outrageous and hilarious adult comedy drama, The Best Little House in Guapo. Starring Cecilia Salazar, Penelope Spencer, Rhodey, Saran Clark, Chevron Metivier, and Rachel Bascom. Adapted and directed.

0: And as well, you know, it's a busy time of day for you all. So top of the afternoon to you, all the maxis and the taxis that are locked on as well. Good afternoon to all the drivers, boy. Yeah, yeah, yeah. All the people on the road, remember, guys, take it easy. All right? No need to rush. Maybe you're running late. Also, well, hey, you can take your time. Take your time. All right? I see on the front page of The Guardian that the schoolboys said sorry. Public apology, you know, following the viral school fight. Boy, oh boy. And things to look forward to. Yeah, so you can take a choking lotto in all. Let us wait to take choking lotto when it's big money alone. It's 2.8. Tell me now, if you get 2.8 right now, hero, you're on, you're set.
1: Nah, 2.8.
0: 2.8
1: and doing not
0: really
1: much,
0: huh? 2.8, partner, so if you 2.8 get
1: 2.8 not doing me not showing right now.
2: I've been real honest. But you're tired and buy a one condo at the one condo down in Sando. Because you don't know that's all the scandals in Sando. Look at yeah. I ain't gonna lie, I no disrespect to my west side, no disrespect. But the condos in South looking a little more posh.
0: Sir, it's noble. All right.
2: Better man,
0: yeah,
2: it's looking
0: it
2: a little more posh.
0: You have
2: better views, you understand?
0: Yeah, that building real tall, boy.
2: I'm telling you.
0: I feel like I could see carcass from the inner.
2: That was telling you. You understand? So by the time you don't pay 1.7, 1.8,
0: mm-hmm.
2: I still have a little enners, and then you don't know your taxes and things to kick back off. Right? You might end up with about a 9 point something. I don't set our money.
0: But not that real money right now.
2: I even looked up by the showroom yet.
0: Let me tell you something, man. I watched my bank account just now and I sleep in. My bank account watch me and say, boy, where you coming here? Why you feel that thing here? Where you coming here? What you watching in here for?
2: Yeah, and plus two.
0: 2.8.
2: And after buy the car, still had a put investment still. You understand?
0: Hero, somebody is saying that the condos in Sando started at 3.5.
2: Well, boy, oh boy. Look how I go in and buy cardboard box and go up on high street and live with my 2 point something. A rich over. Wow.
0: 3.5,
2: guys. How we going?
0: Wait, boy, like, I don't
2: know. Whoa. 3.5, boy.
0: All here.
2: Not even a lotto could save my day, boy. Wait.
0: But still, I mean, you can make the down payment if you win the 2.8. So, as I say, people just wait until lotto reach real big. Take a chuck just so. Who knows? Boom shot, that might be a lock in her. As a matter of fact, you know what? Don't listen to me today. I'm going to play it.
2: Let me win.
0: don't listen to me. I want to win. Yeah.
2: Let me win.
0: Come into work normal. You see like how Sonny win and you're not saying that he win, but
2: it
0: have all the signs.
2: Big man. No, I watching your wrist. I know how you do. Hey, listen to me. Trinidad and Tobago. All you have to do is watch the person's wrist, you know.
0: Mm-hmm.
2: I know it does have the replicas, mm-hmm. the replica day dates, uh-huh. the replica presidentials,
0: uh-huh.
2: the replica chocolate face. How you mean? I'm a watch guy.
0: So,
2: I know. Yeah, how you mean? I just watch your watch and be like, hey, that Rolex not dancing, that Rolex ticking.
0: Mm-hmm.
2: I would know. I would see it.
0: Partner, I go in and get a Casio, you know, on the side of the street, and by the man who's selling the Brazilian, he has some nice Casio. I get one of that today.
2: Casio, you go in and buy. What is the one where they had the other day that they went crazy for the Audemars Piguet, the toy looking one? Yeah, you go in and buy.
0: No.
2: You go in and make it look. Yeah, man, boy, this toy thing. But it's about that $600 for this man. It's smart.
0: I had in right there. I had in by the street vendor who's selling the Brazilian. And I let me get a Casio there. You know?
2: Boy, that man get a new watching your hand here. How your hand looking so shiny? So wait now. Clear. What happened? Somebody do your nails to you? You got it.
0: Boy, oh boy.
2: You got to do your nails because you say, you know, I have a little dust in my hand. Let me make my hand look.

0: color, you know, a little thing. That.
1: No, yes, not, I'm not doing that.
0: You're doing that?
1: I'm not doing that.
0: Lie.
1: I'm not doing that at all, brother. No. All right? So, guys, I'm telling you. Oh boy, 12 minutes now, heading up to 1 o'clock. Time does really fly. So you can hit us up 707-7526. Let us know how your day is going. Let us know what's on your mind as well. You know, I have some menus to find out if only would eat them things, right? This was so busy, we didn't get a chance to organize. We are supposed to make the Kareili punch. Right? But for sure. I will make it this evening. I will make it this afternoon. And tomorrow, I'll just update all here on it. Right? I'm going to stick to it. All right? But Verse is not here today. So, I will have to do it later this evening. Yeah? And also, if you have any nice dish and thing that you feel that we should try, things that, you know, them dish that not normal, hero. Like, we have to get some shatine because somebody talking about the curry stew shatine, all right? Peanut butter stew. I saw somebody do stew plum. I saw that. I have that. I saw somebody do a stew plum. So we will talk more about these things.
2: What are you talking about?
1: Daddy,
2: I never eat them things. Stew plum.
1: Stew plum. I'm telling you, stew plum. Somebody stew plum. All right, that is one of the weird ones that I saw just this week.
2: Stew plum.
1: I saying by people will cook anything. All right. I saw some fritters. I think it's pumpkin fritters. All right, as well. Always stop watching Hero Money now. You see. Somebody say Hero Real doing overtime by money large. Are they watching Hero
2: my
1: Money?
2: My money poor. My money is living la vida broca, you know.
1: Hey, all that easy that way. All that
2: my
1: easy.
2: My money way. Living la vida broca. Outside, inside, out.
1: Oh, your boy.
2: Things hard in the Gideon.
1: Things hard. How is the place so hard, all yeah? Hey boy, telling you.
3: Is the place so hard?
1: Boy, tell me now. Anyway, guys, we're going to take that short pause. And of course, we're coming back with so much more, giving you some music. And of course, inside the next hour, we are getting in them menus today. All right? So keep it up. Inside the control room, J-Wise and Hero. Coming back.
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1: The excitement is coming to the Caribbean as the Limecol Women's Caribbean Premier League takes over from September 5th to September 17th. 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

0: in the middle. In the middle. Hey, hey, hey, hey.
1: Mash it up! Mash it up! Mash it up! Mash it up!

0: Ah, yes, giving you that soca energy. Yeah, man. Live remix, all courtesy DJ Hero. Hey, guys, remember Best Little House in Guapo. 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Four women, one house. A whole lot of trouble, boy. That little house. Well, the best little house in Guapo. Guapo in Guapo, it always stay in Guapo, all right? Making sure I'm there. Opening night. No Killjoy. Hey, gotta pick up my WhatsApp family. Someone is saying I'm with you. Somebody saying there's a leak in Dock Road. All right, that's where Dicey Road by Hyatt there.
1: No, Dock Road in
0: By Hyatt there.
1: By Hyatt.
0: Yeah, it have a leak there, so need the WASA authorities, the WASA authority to check that out, all right?
1: Hmm.
0: Yeah, boy, that leak in real bad.
1: Well, since we're here on that, Digo Martin Highway, there is a pothole in the fast lane.
0: And situation, say they're paving on that side. Digo
1: there
0: Martin.
1: Is a pothole in the fast lane leaving
0: that.
1: To Digo Martin. There is a, let me say it again. There is a pothole in the fast lane leaving Digo.
0: Leaving Digo. Yeah, they will check on that. Because I remember situation say they're paving left, right, and center on that side. So I'm hoping,
1: yes,
0: hopefully
1: they're
0: going to get to that one real soon.
1: Yeah, but have you ever heard of a pothole in the fast lane? I just say, just asking a question. There are things that are very much amazing in Trinidad, but this is by far the gold medal of amazing.
0: Mm-hmm.
1: Because come on. Where have you seen a pothole in the fast lane in Trinidad and Tobago?
0: Boy, oh boy. I tell you, yes.
1: First of all, nah.
0: Never a dull moment in TNT now. Hey, good afternoon, your life. I took too long. Call us back. All right? And you know, Versus always really fix it, eh? So this falling on that fix it. We ain't get to the menus yet. All right? All you can send us the menus and things, but also remember we have the fix it, things that you see in and around TNT that need to fix. You can let us know. All right? Hey, double big up to Detours in Princeton, always locked on as well. Top of the afternoon to you, management and staff. Yeah, man.
1: I must say, good evening to the whole entire the bus route maxis on them.
0: Mm-hmm.
1: I'm 99% sure that they are always listening to us on the radio. All right, shout out to all the maxi taxi drivers, all the taxi drivers, east, west, north, and south, even the PA drivers and them. We appreciate the service that you all provide, man.
0: Yes, yep. Hey, good afternoon, your life. Welcome.
2: Hey, G-Y.
0: What going on?
2: Good afternoon.
1: Yes, I'm a partner, of course.
0: When you call with me and you call somebody first name, that means it's serious business you're calling to talk about here.
2: Yeah, as we talk about the pothole, it's about. A pipe down here on Dock Road leading to the port. The same road
0: I just mentioned that.
2: Into the Hyatt. Yeah.
0: I just mentioned that.
2: It's gallons and gallons of water.
0: Yeah. I know. Watch the video. I know. Look at the video
2: and,
0: there.
2: And if you see the video, I said, yeah, it's the pipe is not a small pipe.
0: It's not a small pipe.
2: It's like one on the bottom there that was dropped there the other day. So I pleaded with water on them if they could attend to it as soon as possible because
0: yeah,
2: it's over 2 weeks it leaking there and to no avail it being dealt with.
0: Yeah, Wasa, send a team down there to Dock Road. I got real water indeed.
1: Nah, but again, Dock Road.
0: All right, well, thanks. Anything else you wanted to say?
2: Well, you know, it's your boy Sean Ali.
1: Hey, Sean, what going?
2: Hey, what going, my brother?
1: Me dear.
2: Yeah, yeah, yeah. You know, big up to Mara Sanchez. You love her my life. I love you.
3: Everybody,
2: be safe out there.
1: Yeah, man.
3: Yes,
1: thanks.
3: Man. The original. Sean Ali, man. Big up yourself every time. Big up to Mara Sanchez and the answer my Kalmoto lady, same way. Yeah. I mean, these things has amazed me, yeah. There are people who work in WASA, who work in Ministry of Works and thing, and you're passing, you're seeing big pothole and whatnot. I mean, who working in the regional corporations, you're passing and you're seeing things. And you're telling me that nobody.
1: Brother, yeah, let me keep it real with you.
3: Mm-hmm.
1: You know why I ain't seen no politician passing from my house? Because one of the questions I want to ask them is this. Before the water can reach my taps, or even the taps of the people on them on the main road, why does it have to end up touching the road before it even reach my house? Because when you're going into the road, there's something else that also happens. Before the water even reaches your house, the water is on the road. So the road, number one, the pipe done bust higher up the road and it ain't fixing. It eroding the road. It mashing on top as well, and your vehicle. As well as when the rain falls, the water comes up on the hill and it settles where? On the main road. You understand? So
3: yeah.
1: There is no way for the water to escape or even go. Because number one, we are trying to develop the west side as best as possible. But you know, as a joke about it, tongue and country didn't cater for this amount of people to be living with us. Especially on those sides of the hills. So again, we want to have the best, but we even take into consideration, hey, do we have enough? Is the drain big enough for this amount of water to come down?
3: Yeah, boy.
1: None of that has been done. But again, we are accustomed putting the cart in front of the horse in Trinidad and Tobago, but it always ends up working out.
3: Somebody say hero gets a whole pass, didn't he? Hey, good afternoon, your life.
1: No, it's not a whole pass. I'm making sense, boy. I had to make sense.
3: I take too long to get to that one, yeah. I didn't want to cut
1: No. Next time you cut the shareholders and them, they are important. We here every day.
3: Good afternoon, your life.
4: Good afternoon.
1: Good day.
3: How are you doing? Welcome.
4: How is the road so bad?
1: How? Tell me.
4: Listen, why you're my later.
1: Hey! Jersey, that by later, right now, I put myself in real problems, brother. I was supposed to go up in the kids this evening, as we were supposed to go up to have a kid, but that plan crashed. I had to work the double, as some other things I have to do home. It could happen, It could happen.
4: Make that money, boy.
1: You're sure right. Jersey, we go link.
4: Yeah, don't know.
1: Yeah, man, take it easy.
3: Yes, man, I'm telling you. Big up JC and the team, man. Love alone.
5: Okay, hero, talk, hero, talk today.
3: Good afternoon, your life.
4: Hero, you still doing, yeah?
3: Working.
1: Listen, hold on, just sir, where's that? You signed my check, sir.
3: Apparently so.
1: Hold on. Answer me.
4: Well, like you want me to chip off like my eyes on you? What are you talking to?
1: Hey,
3: oh,
4: right, but what I'm saying is, I now come on and I just hear a hero, so I lost even more. Right, but I hear you talking about the roads and thing, right?
1: Mm-hmm.
4: And what you say there, my brother, is a very valid point.
1: Yes.
4: Right? Because housing schemes popping up, we I know gonna make an illegal turn 2G pull up here. Anyhow,
1: wow.
4: All these housing schemes are popping up. Now we're grateful for it. Persons want the housing accommodations. But when you have an area that was relatively high, and you just build some drain and you run it into the drain that only was designed to accommodate only so much, you know, 2 meters of water or whatever. It's literally impossible. And we have We have new infrastructure joining old, outdated infrastructures and drainage system, etc. And we're not doing anything to kind of progress. And we've seen the consequences of it. So, for example, Chagonas, every time a little drip of water falls, Chagonas going to flood.
3: Yeah, you pass only, you cry. If you only cry, but it flood.
4: It has run off in no time as well. But if you get catching it, you can end up in a little situation. So, you know, as much as they drench and they clean and whatnot, it's simply just insufficient. You understand? And more needs to be done.
3: Mm-hmm.
4: But what I'm saying, I noticed recently, don't the roads really sinking, man?
1: Mm.
4: Like everywhere they did work and thing and the patch and thing, but all them things are really sinking, man. So sometimes you just driving and, you know, boop, boop. It's like, what?
1: Where that come from?
4: I'm telling you, but when you really check it, it's like, I don't know, the work, like, it's just sinking, man. And I feel like somebody's attaching what's that two-cup pipe like that busting, man.
3: Hmm, indeed.
4: Too much pressure busting them pipe, man. Have you even started like that to them?
3: Hey, Mr. Sir. Spear with her.
1: Have a good day, sir. God bless your heart. God bless your heart.
3: Spear with her. All right? Hey, y'all, you're not easy now, boy. Hey, guys, 30 minutes after 1 o'clock. Inside the control room, Hero is here today. We're talking about things that we need to fix as well. I see nobody send me the menus. Like, all your belly full today, boy. Nobody querying lunch. Nobody watching the time and saying, hey, me eat yet. All right? Let us know what's on the menu today. All right? We're going to take a short pause. And we're coming back. That's some music for you. Afraid, I seen the phone ringing and afraid to take it.
1: Take it on, man. We there.
3: Good afternoon,
4: guys. Again, man. Oh, yeah, well, they're talking about. Mm. You know that guy gave me some porridge and some curry for that menu today? I know, finished eat that porridge, yes, sir. I say hi to taste any spices. And I check the bowl, yes, sir. Curry, you know. And I walk it on the road, eh?
1: She's telling I'm messaging directly for my gym. She trying to tell you, hey, it's a waste, man. And I'm going to catch you on the road. She's going to catch you on the road.
4: Things I need to fix as well, too, by the city judicial system.
3: Mm-hmm.
4: Yeah, but now I face the court a few times, and each time becoming successful. So I don't doubt the integrity of the judges and them that uphold it, right?
3: Mm-hmm.
4: But I feel as if it takes too long for simple things. More than once, you know, like the police trying to bring a matter against me and them always asking for time. Every case I'm asking for time. So when are they actually gathering evidence or doing anything? Or they just lock up persons with all the information and then hope
3: but
4: to pull
3: seeing,
4: it out.
3: But you're seeing that. Watch something with the PDOs that was issued and how much people know that being released without charges and all right. These things.
4: And
3: so,
4: look at the charges,
3: you know,
4: too, eh?
3: You know,
4: charges are things that not really so much as the what the PDO was, you know.
3: That is what I'm saying. So you just lock up people for what? And here what's going on? Here is the hurtful part with all of that, eh?
1: You get a public timeout.
3: Right? You're going to have to pay some of these people, you know.
4: But we going to have to pay them. You feel you're doubling just so that is double taxes to them we pay. And that is the worst part because the same roads are now talk about. We could have fixed that. The schools, the healthcare system, the public transport, all of that could have done. As a matter of fact, people's salaries could have been paid with this money.
3: Bye.
4: But instead, take the money to house Dominic and them for our own money. And don't worry, you understand? Just lock you up for no reason at all. You understand? And
3: mm-hmm.
4: I feel yeah, because when we look at the total accumulated expenditure for this piece of rubbish, Lord, I feel like them and all should. I see the calling for a little thing for Zandade to review. Not Zanda. Oh, God, sorry, I'm going to Marco Rubio. Yes, Fabius, our power.
3: I'm going. You're overdoing it.
1: Hey, yo, we're going to get a child in the Hague, you know. You know where the Hague is? You know where the Hague? You know when you end up in the Hague? That is expensive court, you know. I'm going to put me up in the... Father, oh, hey, Lord, I need my court shoes for that boy.
3: Yeah, you could go to court with anything, you know?
1: No.
3: Just, I don't think you could go with any armless and short pants.
1: Big
3: right?
1: Man. When I go in and, hey, watch that. I will always remember when Sonny talk about the man who had the shooting in the US, the timing, where I think he had murdered someone. And when he was being transferred, one of the officers was locking him up. He decided to wear his prime Jordans, limited edition. The man say, "Hey, wait now, you know what? I am rolling with the most important man of today.
6: Yeah,
1: I know I'm going to get a picture.
6: So he
1: let me walk." I'm not going on look halfway when I go in, you mad. When I go in, big case, DJ Hero, take, for men. What? I come into, I go in down there in a polo and, and a jeans.
6: Yeah, born we have, right? Born we have. Don't be tough. Hey, guys, we're taking a pause and we're going to come back with some music and continue inside the control room. All right, keep it locked right here. Slam 100.5 FM.
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Yeah, Saturday, October 3rd. 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
1: What are the number ones right now? 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
0: Big tune, Dan. 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
1: yo,
0: tune.
1: Yo, watch the music video. 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

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What happens in Guapo? 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Don't miss it. 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

0: things you want to fix. We're talking about fix it. Whether it be situations with the traffic. Because, I mean, come on. Why are you taking a 20-minute drive? Right? Turning into a whole hour and a half, sometimes 2 hours. You know, why a 20-minute drive turning into a hour and a half and 2 hours and thing?
1: You know what? That is one of the main reasons why I don't like to go Shogunas, so. If I have to go into Shogunas, I will tell the person, drop me before the entrance to go in. I go walk in.
0: Walk in. You're reaching faster.
1: And I go reach. And if it's anything, I go meet you at a location. Yeah. And when we go, and we go bus out. Huh. Let me walk and do the business.
0: Yeah, boy.
1: Because that whether rain or hot sun, you guaranteed. No if, no but, no baby, no maybe, don't pass, go, you're going and be in traffic.
0: Yeah, indeed. So it have people living deep south and so forth. People live in Moruga, St. Mary's. People live in Pool, Tableland, Point 14, you know, La Brea. And they're working in Port of Spain. So they're leaving in the dark and reaching them in the dark.
1: In a sense, I know a couple of people that does normally take the water taxis, right? To me, that is one of the most sound and secure services that public transit that we can offer our people for public transport. It is always on time. It is always clean. The staff and everything, they real cool.
0: You know, I say, for the longest while I've been saying, I hit the water taxi. I've never been on the water taxi. You know?
1: Trust me. You still on your ends home, right? Home? You still home, right?
0: No.
1: You're not home.
0: So that
1: when you reach, go home.
0: Mm-hmm.
1: Here, what you going to do? You're leaving from home, you're packing your car in Sando, you're going to take the water taxi.
0: Yeah.
1: Make sure your car secure and park in a
0: place. Yeah, but they have the new parkade in

0: San Fernando there.
1: Perfect. No,
0: yeah, that's in your pocket. Yeah.
1: Right. You do that? Brother, remember it's right there by high,
0: yeah,
1: to Trump,
0: walk,
1: yeah. And I could walk to
0: and
1: work.
0: You could walk to work. Yeah. I said that I wanted to try that out, man. See how that service.
1: Brother, you are going to be an hour on the water.
0: Mm-hmm.
1: I guarantee you. You're not going to be flustered. You're not going to feel as though you're squinge up. People just be hey, people come on the board with a weekend bag and they still have room.
0: Oh, yeah, that's right. So yeah, definitely.
1: So again, big up to the government that initiated that service from before. You all wish that we could just improve. All we have to do is just improve it and maintain.
0: Yeah, right? I see what you're talking about. Which who do what and thing is bacchanal and everything.
1: I am grateful for the service.
0: And then who somebody want to chime in about this one start.
1: I'm grateful for the service that is being provided. I don't care to say, hey, who start and who stop and nothing. No. It's not. I do not care about who start and who stop. I want to make sure I tell, hey, my grandparents or my aunts who have been here before me, they could live satisfactory. Mm-hmm. You understand? They have worked their lives here. They have been paying taxes here. They deserve a certain type of life here.
0: Indeed. That's it. And as you're on that point there, you see the service that is being offered at government institutions, bro?
1: Especially to the elderly. Hey. People, yeah, man.
0: Some are good, but some real.
1: Yeah, man. The day I roll with my aunt, I tell her, Father, Lord, all they're going to, hey, I'm going to be, the day I really decide to say, you know, why I'm taking a day off and going and help my aunt, boy. I'm going to go live.
0: Look at now, open the WhatsApp and somebody said here that they want to fix food prices and consumer affairs.
1: Brother, I think if you had to fix food prices, let us talk about growing our own food now. Let me start with that. We can't fix food prices unless we could start to grow our own food.
0: Hmm.
1: And I'll be in real honest with that. Lasagna and everything nice, you know.
0: Mm-hmm.
1: Having all the nice foreign things at your disposal is very nice. But some of these things we could grow down here.
0: Yeah, we have a lot of land that could be used. I know they wanted to have the prisoners and hard labor going out to cut bush and then, but you could put them and let them plant.
1: Yeah, because you know, I believe that I had this conversation with Ramona earlier.
0: Mm-hmm.
1: No, it wasn't Ramona. Sorry, my mistake. One of these sales reps from on the third floor. And I was just talking about how my aunt normally gets up in the morning and she gets up, cooks, and get ready like my uncles and my cousins and they, mm-hmm. when they're ready to go out on the land.
0: On the land and work the land.
1: Right? Because again, you get up early enough to sit down and have breakfast or are going and pack breakfast
0: for to go.
1: Because again, they normally stop. I'm keeping it real with you. They now start back working, you know, mm-hmm. because they lock off work at half past 11 or 12 o'clock because the sun is at the highest.
0: Yeah. So they had to take that rest. Rehydrate thing and then head back out there. Well, hey, listen, and that is why I believe a lot of people, listen, that work is not no easy
1: it
0: work.
1: It is not no easy work.
0: That is not no. Respect to all the people working in the land, all the farmers and things out there, respect to them, bro.
1: I talk about agricultural and mm-hmm. I talk about livestock. Yeah? Livestock and agricultural is two different ball games.
0: Yeah.
1: But it is still hard work.
0: Mm-hmm. Mm-hmm. So respect to everybody that is in that field, boy. I'm telling you. I think that the best initiative I've heard is using the people on hard labor. But I say put them to plant.
1: I don't think we need to punish people to get or make them learn.
0: I don't see it as punishment because, as you rightfully say, they're getting an opportunity to learn. And watch me. You coming out and then you could continue that even if you let me say you spend your time and now you're reintegrated into society. You could put those skills into work because listen, that is a skill.
1: I understand that, but I don't think we need, like, you hear what I say?
0: Mm.
1: We don't need to use that as a punishment, especially for hardened criminals.
0: Mm-hmm.
1: I don't think that's how, yes, it's a nice initiative, but I don't think that's how that will be the first card I would draw for.
0: So what you would draw for?
1: I would rather look to teach your kids and let us take it up a notch from just you're teaching it these students and them how to germinate a seed.
0: Now let me tell you something. There were programs and I think that change of administration, it had a program. Oh my God, where was this boy? There was an agricultural program that was shut down. There was which you know a lot of the youth. I think it was attached to. I wonder if it was attached to UWE boy. You know, that was geared and tailored to the youths.
1: I don't
0: learning,
1: think that,
0: you know, and preparing doing planting and all these agricultural stuff and whatnot. And it was
1: I don't believe that I don't think that we have to wait until the kids or children reach to secondary school or tertiary. You can learn how to plant from the age of 5.
0: Yeah, but they're teaching them with the red bean and thing from,
1: it only reaching the red bean.
0: Yeah, so
1: what else is the next process?
0: There are primary schools that have a little, a little thing going.
1: Yes, there are some, but I believe that's how we need to do it all. Yeah, from college, from college, go straight down to senior sec. Even primary schools and all.
0: Yeah.
1: From standard one. I believe that we should really start to implement this because, again, think about it. I've read this before. Guyana is the only self-sufficient country that could feed. If anything happened in the world, Guyana could feed themselves no matter what.
0: No matter what. All right.
1: That is written. I cannot remember where the article came from, but Guyana is the only.
0: Somebody saying that it's not CCC. You know, I know that CCC was a program that that has been suspended, but there was another thing. There was actually a location set aside, and they were planting and whatnot. They had a nursery running and I think that the produce was sold as well.
1: Mm-hmm.
0: You know. And that was shut down. All right. Youths in agriculture. All right. Thank you very much there reminding me of that. All right. So we're talking about things that you want to see fixed. Let us know. All right. A lot of people having a lot of water disruptions now. Yes. And a lot of areas that normally had a proper supply, you know. So let us know what you want to fix. You know, current going plenty, you know, more in a lot of areas.
1: I think that on my side, it's not that bad. We in the West side, it's not that bad, especially on my side. I don't know about other areas because Digo Mata is a huge place.
0: Mm-hmm.
1: But on my side, I could talk about current don't really go so much. But the water,
0: well, you see, it are real big leaks and all to it. So, I mean, as they had a service, somebody pumping stations, and then they had a service, somebody main lines, you know. I know that, but I understand that part. Wasan,
1: you know,
0: I
1: see.
0: Syria
1: on
0: that
1: a real note, I see. You know what I see from Wasan in a minute? Them opening a pumping station or a thing before I used to see that regular. A pumping station. Hey,
0: someone is saying a lot of system updates are being done. And they had a big a headquarters, and they could see leaks in real time to have a better response and whatnot. They had a whole system, and they could have seen.
1: I don't know what to ask about that one. You know?
0: Yeah,
1: somebody
0: go let me know about that. I know what's had something like that. What is it? What going on with that? They could see leaks in real time and whatnot. That was crap. 268, don't tell me that. Don't tell me that.
1: Yeah, I believe so.
0: You know what? Littering and illegal dumping. I heard it at a cleanup. 4,000 pounds of garbage.
1: By the foreshore.
0: You understand?
1: Are you talking about the foreshore? It has spots in sand, though.
0: Then, if you drive through certain roads, it's fridge and washing machine and things you see in throughout.
1: Let me talk about Coover. Oh, my word.
0: There are systems in place. You have to go to the regional corporation and they will pass and take up these things. All your old mattress, your old fridge, your old stove, all them things.
1: I also,
0: the scrap iron men passing around too.
1: But not only that, I read an article this also this morning. One of the ministers was talking about one of the reasons why Port of Spain has been flooding is because they say that the businesses have been throwing oil into the drains. And with the oil being thrown into the drains, it's clogging up everything, and you're making life way harder for everybody, because instead of the water flowing, it's literally the water coming like a sponge.
0: Okay.
1: Instead of it flowing through whatever it is processes that they have, due to the fact that it is trapped by the oil, the cooking oil, the water is coming as though like it's, you know, sponges.
0: Oh my goodness.
1: So they say that that is one of the reasons why Port of Spain has been flooding. But I know that there are systems in place and people normally recycle the oil and so on. So it ran simple, you know.
0: You're going to make myself buy certain food and
1: things. No, it ran simple. If it turns out you think that there are businesses that train oil in the
0: drainage.
1: You charge them a certain amount of tax.
0: I bet
1: you they go stop it.
0: Yeah, about 500,000.
1: 500,000. How are we going on eats, boy?
0: Well, if you don't want to pay 500,000.
1: 500,000. You got to start small, boy.
0: No,
1: you start big.
0: Start big. You know why?
1: You want to rock off business?
0: You know why?
1: Why?
0: I wanted to stop.
1: 500,000. As a tax?
0: Daddy.
1: To start the clean, Daddy.
0: If you're a business and that's what you're doing, the charge starting at 500,000.
1: Wow.
0: Right? Because I want to stop it. It's not that I want to put your business under pressure, and I just want it to stop. You understand?
1: 500,000.
0: You don't find that too harsh. I just want it to stop.
1: But if you was
0: even... I just went downstairs. And the revised
1: right at St. Vincent Street River
0: is flowing. You know? Yeah. All right. Don't play your voice. Not real. Say what you're saying, sorry.
1: Again, remember St. Vincent Street, remember we are built underneath the ocean. So sometimes like during the time like this, the tide would be in. So when the water coming out, it have nowhere for the water to come out.
0: It's coming out on the sides of the street.
2: I'll get bashed for this one, but I'll go take it. I not for no government and not against no government, right? Everybody go in and do what they do. But people need to fix the attitude towards government. And here what I say. Do have 5 children that you cannot mind. You go into the government for help and blame in the government when you can't get help. Nobody didn't send you to make 5 children. You understand? Put yourself out there and do your own personal hustle. Mm-hmm. Don't blame the government for not having work. It have things you could put yourself to do. Mm-hmm. Some people just don't want to work for a little bit and then climb the ladder.
0: Mm-hmm.
2: Right? So that's why I want to see fix. People attitude towards the way they live their life and blaming it on other people.
0: Well said. Let me hear the next one.
2: Another thing, guys. What I want to see fix is the relevant authorities. All you do, all you clean up now to these drains and rivers and whatnot. While the place dry now, don't wait until the rain heavy start and then all your boiling thing. Now we know how people is. People have to fix themselves, but still at the same time, all you do, all you work now and clear up the little big drain and them and thing now. But oh gosh.
0: I have seen a lot of excavators cleaning, you know. I have seen them cleaning, so I know that the work is going on, right? Somebody saying food prices need to be settled, gas prices as well, you know. Say old cars parked at the sides of the roads as well, you know. All them scrap vehicle and thing that on sides of the road. There are communities where, it a real old car on the side of the road. Price consumer workers need to come out and do their work to make sure food prices are at food prices are being sold. Food prices are the prices it should be sold at. Yeah, every place have a different price for the same product.
1: No, but and that's our next thing too. That's our next thing too. Like, I remember a couple of months back, I was looking for a cell phone, right?
0: Mm-hmm.
1: everybody have the same thing.
0: Mm-hmm.
1: Samsung, Apple. There are so many phone brands that are good. Like for real, they have phone brands that have better cameras than the Samsung, that have better battery life than an iPhone.
0: Mm-hmm.
1: And it's not available here. Or even if it is available, it's a pong and a crong fit.
0: Ah, boy.
1: Like, I understand about making a profit, but... Oh, go on, boy.
0: I just think that a lot of... I don't know. Businesses just operate as they want to be like Tyler Perry rich boy. Or Kim Kardashian rich boy. Or Mark Bezos or Elon Musk boy. You understand?
1: Brother... I believe that
0: you want to make cookies and sell it for how much? You understand what I'm saying? Businesses want to operate again.
1: This is Trinidad and Tobago, you know. We just try to live the exclusive life.
0: Mm-hmm, mm-hmm.
1: But everything is just mid shelf. Or bottom shelf.
0: Yeah.
1: If you understand where I'm coming from.
0: Yeah, yeah,
1: we love the champagne life. We love the thought of the champagne life. Mm-hmm. But we're close to the mid tier or bottom tier.
0: Yeah, we know we are champagne taste and Moby lifestyle and thing, and I'm telling you, or Moby products. You know. Anyways, good afternoon, your life.
3: Oh, my brethren.
0: Hey, my brethren, what's going on? We talk

0: Why? Why? No, we have we own Patrick. But everywhere you go in Trinidad, have either a pothole, a big hole, or a swamp hole.
1: Boy, there's no water, no street line, or something.
0: In the Caribbean, don't have up its lake. And then we're colder than we are. How? How? You know what I'm saying? And we're talking about phones, Dan. It's a real phone in the world that are better than Samsung and iPhone, but they don't get out of it, they don't get it forward.
2: Bye.
0: They don't get it forward.
1: Well, you know, it's supply and demand too, as you say, they're getting it forward, supply and demand.
0: Yeah,
1: you know?
0: They getting for the Oppo is a real good phone from India.
1: What phone?
0: Oppo. Oppo.
1: Oppo.
0: Oppo. Oppo. Yes, I'm telling you, it's only in Japan, but it's a real best brand.
2: But
0: next one too, OnePlus One.
2: Oh God, OnePlus is bad phone, boy.
0: OnePlus One. Any OnePlus is a real bad phone.
2: Brother, the nothing phone, brother. You know how bad I want a nothing phone. You ever see the specs for the nothing phone, brother?
0: Then it's all kind of 60 something jigger I am, now.
2: Brother. Yes, bro.
0: You know I tell you that?
2: You are.
0: The most RAM I iPhone have right now, I think it's about 12 gigs, you know.
2: And if you want more memory, you had to buy memory.
1: You had to pay for that.
0: You telling me, I buy an iPhone for $10,000, but still had to spend money every month for extra storage fees. Oh, God, all your money making scheme. You understand? But, I know, bro, you know, let's take it easy.
1: Hey, yeah, man, thanks for calling, man. I'm telling you, Oppo, boy, we gotta check out that.
2: Nah, you see that Xiaomi? I think it's BYD make Xiaomi. Mm. I had a during COVID, I had a Xiaomi phone, brother.
1: Yeah.
2: Brother, the amount of movies I just of a planting, the movies, I just shopping this, I just doing home, just out of boredom.
1: Uh-huh.
2: I just cut and click. Take a clip here, ting. Hey, they have added to the app. Okay, that's all they want. Hey, all they want to the app is decent, man. Proper thing.
1: Quality.
2: What?
1: All right.
2: The camera, camera crisp.
1: That is it.
2: The processor in it, at that point in time, the processor was about two, it was old, but like about 4 years old, but it was still good.
1: All right.
2: Yeah, that Snapdragon. Boy, that Snapdragon was boss.
1: All right. Let me play a couple voice notes here real quick.
3: Clean it.
4: Oh, God. Fix Tabakit Road. Pass down the other day to get to Rio Claro. Oh, my God. It's a good thing I was in a 4x4. I feel like I was in a roller coaster.
5: Hey. I hope this is not the last day we hear any on air for this. You know?
1: Oh, God, that is earlier. Sorry,
5: the saying is they want to live a champagne life with a Coca-Cola budget.
1: Coca-Cola, in a way. Oh, my goodness.
2: Nah, it's real sad outside here, boy.
6: You see, that scene with prices being the same, that will never happen because you see at the end of the day, if it is I run in a bar and I know all you're going there and paying, $13 for a caribou stag. If I want to make, I go in and sell mine for 12. And where they will go. Better yet, I might be a little special on a Friday too, 3 for $30. Which part of they will go?
1: Exactly.
6: Let me be real.
1: Somebody is saying the Xiaomi is best, right? I'm playing one more voice note real quick, guys. Then we're going to take that pause, coming back with some music.
7: And right now, it have a trend where everybody's a doubles man now. Everybody just opening double stand after double stand after double stand. And really and truly, when I go by Source or I go by one of them established doubles men, I know again I go doubles. But now, everybody who opening doubles recently, boy, them thing not tasting good, boy. That all they just let me go by Source. All they just noticing people spending money on doubles because it's affordable. It's tasty. It is full of hole. But really and truly, not everybody had a hand for that, boy. If you double not tasting good, take a rest.
1: Honestly, Anting, listen. You know it's to be real hungry. And you're going by doubles, man, and it popped down, boy.
2: Dan, let me tell you something. I'm a roti connoisseur.
1: Mm-hmm.
2: The worst thing for me, you give me a roti, and the roti, when I'm looking to pull my roti, it feeling like it's a rubber band. Snapback and tattoos. When you pull the roti, so you're hearing packs. You're asking yourself, wait, there's a rubber band they give me here to put in this curry and eat by.
1: Yeah, well, you know what? When you go make sure.

0: on, because you are the multi-concept.
1: No.
0: You're supposed to be able to get
1: I'm not going to tell them that.
0: You had a sample.
1: No.
0: Yeah, you had a sample.
1: Big up.
0: All right.
1: Big up mid center. Is mid center mall? Yeah, mid center mall with the 3.5 pound roti. Once you eat that, you're good for the rest of the day.
0: Someone is saying everybody complaining. Place hard, yet new cars on the road every day. Boy, guys, we're talking some more when we come back. Gonna take that pause. All right, keep it locked inside the control room with JY's and DJ Hero.
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0: 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So if you got something to say, the Level Up Rhythm featuring Aaron Duncan and Trini Baby is your chance. 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Yeah, man. 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

0: Yeah, boy. Some of them really need to, yeah. Some of them really need to move, boy.
1: Nah, this one we had Mystic on. She is a vibe. She is a whole vibe.
0: Big up Mystic.
1: Hey, whichever part you are, big up yourself.

0: 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What happens in Guapo? Don't always stay in Guapo. Don't miss it, all right? I'll play a little voice. Don't say it real quick.
1: Well, Sam, you're showing up as one thing I learned. When you're hungry, a rotten mango will be the sweetest thing you ever eat.
0: True, eh? True, eh?
2: I know, that one.
0: Somebody saying here, the town sent some mall with the 3-pound roti. because you said mid-center. Thanks for the question.
2: Town sent some mall with the 3-pound roti, eh? Saving lives every day. Every day. Hunger Games, no more.
0: Someone is saying, just like China, have some of the best cars. Just we don't see it unless we go China. You know?
2: Nah.
0: Same brands here over and over and over.
2: No. I ain't gonna lie, Trinidad and Tobago. I'm seeing a lot of electric cars on the road. Some of them I can't even pronounce. some of them I'll be like, What's that?
0: Indeed.
2: Believe it or not, there are more variations in vehicles, electric vehicles, than simple things as cell phones, televisions, like certain electronics. You have a wide variety. Mm-hmm. Certain things you just have brand A, brand B, maybe A, brand C, and that is it. Hmm. You understand? It's challenging.
0: Ah, boy. Yes, guys. So we're just closing off today. The fix it. All right. We didn't get into much of the food today. Besides me mentioning the stew plum. All right. I don't think I want to try stew plum. I don't want to try that. All right. Hero, they got me to try. Well, today, as I say, I will be making the Kareili punch. All right. As I leave here.
2: What?
0: Kareili punch.
2: Colon cleanser.
0: They asked, somebody mentioned that last week, and me and Verse were supposed to make it today, but you know, Verse had something to do.
2: ChatGPT. It's Kareili. Can you make Kareili punch or Kareili colon cleanser?
0: I am going to try that.
2: Kareili is not already better.
0: If I get a cleanse, I'm going to try it. Because hear what? The nation put me on to the curry corn beef, eh? And watch me, boy. Hero, every week I have to have curry. Yes, tomorrow, Thursday,
2: there's
0: curry
2: corn beef. That.
0: So I am trying. I am trying.
2: No, sir. Certain things is not a curry.
0: Dan.
2: Corn beef is one.
0: Dan.
2: Corn beef is one.
0: Hero, I was right there using that microphone in your position playing music, and I was saying the same thing. Partner, when I try it, watch me. Partner, give Jack a jacket and
2: fish,
0: Jacqueline she gym boots.
2: Fish, beef, lap, guti, horse, snake, mong, vine there. I don't want to say the right word. Vine there. I don't want to say the right, that's the correct word for that animal. If you know what a vine there is. Yeah. Vine there.
0: Somebody is saying, I ain't gonna lie, Trinis will make punch and chow out of anything.
2: Anything, curry, corn beef.
0: So.
2: Punch. A triple there, yeah.
0: Gaylan, would you try Kareili punch?
2: Kareili punch.
0: Would you try?
2: Colon cleanser.
0: All you don't fight, all you don't hero. If try the curry corned beef and tell me after. That is all I said. Try it. Because I was just like you saying the same thing. Right? And I tried it and it was amazing. I'm not going to lie. Every week, curry corned beef.
2: That's why your face looking healthy, so.
0: Yeah, you understand? You understand? It's the curry corned beef
2: and
0: every
2: the,
0: week.
2: And you know, no. I'm more feeling the Corrilly punch.
0: No, I'm going to have that this evening. I'm going to try it and thing.
2: That Corrilly punch might make your job 2 shades lighter. Kind of thing.
0: Hey, good afternoon, your life. Hello.
3: Wait, how are you making this Corrilly punch? Right?
2: Yes, boys.
0: Well, watch me. I'm going back to the archive from last week. And get, because they gave us the ingredients and how to put it together. And as I say, me and Wills were supposed to do it here, but he had something to say about today, so he's not here.
3: Yeah, because gotcha. I know ChatGPT and them to error in messages.
0: Nah, don't do that. I'm gonna have fun here. Don't do that. ChatGPT never do that. Stop.
2: No, you were supposed to ask
0: ChatGPT. Put it in and see what ChatGPT says.
2: You're supposed to say to ChatGPT, is Corrilly, is there something called Corrilly Punch or Corrilly Cleanser?
3: Well, they did say it has something called Corrilly Cleanser. But when they say...
0: Hey, you're lying.
3: No,
0: you're lying. You're lying. Yeah, don't do ChatGPT.
3: Seriously, if you make that, I want to taste it. I've been reading. I want to taste it.
0: Definitely.
3: Right? So when you make it, let me know. I really want to taste it, right?
0: I am only trying it because the people put more into the curry corn beef. You understand?
3: Nah, the curry corn beef was always big. It was always big. Don't agree that. That was always big. But that punch, I go try it.
0: Yeah, all you hear what now?
3: Right?
0: He didn't lie. I stand corrected. All right,
3: tell
0: it's saying
3: truth,
0: if you mean
3: me you went to the toilet, eh? Tell me the truth, eh?
0: No, yeah, hear what going on, right?
3: There isn't.
0: It's saying that it's generally referring to a traditional herbal bush drink or cleanser. Hey, oh my goodness, hey guys, it's that time for us to make our way out of here. Definitely, I'm going to try the Corrilly punch, you know, and I'm going to let you all know.
4: Hero, I agree with you. With the colon cleanser, that's how I punching. I know what that. But you see, curry corn beef, soda, dog, you're missing about quarter of your life there. Trust me, I see the same thing also in my days that we could curry corn beef, Belgian, curry corn beef, and put a little corn in it, my boy.
0: Aye, that is.
4: You tell me though. You understand? You ain't currying it down. Like a curry, not goat and meat and you know. Mm-hmm. But this like curry any flavor now, man. Burn the curry slight a little bit and cook down here. Corn beef and season it well in it, my boy. Curry corn beef, dog. Trust me. Can't go wrong, my boy.
0: All right, thanks for that. All right, thanks, Gaylan. Gaylan say you have to ask for the bitter melon punch. All right, not Corrilly.
2: Yeah, sorry about that. Nah, but let me tell you something. You ever had a yellow watermelon?
0: Mm-hmm.
2: You had a yellow watermelon?
0: Yep.
2: 20 times instant sugar Russian.
0: Done. Niceness. I had it ready, guy that pulls up right along the building in the morning. Very
2: you get from there? Oh, yeah. Oh, come on, man. You had a real thing yet, man. You had a good thing.
0: Oh, like, in the kits.
2: Of course, in the kits. Up in the kits. QUETS.
0: Yeah. That is it. Hey, guys, we had it out. I'm waiting for them guys to come in now. Rome is there.
2: Armandi.
0: Rome in the building already. Of course, Sonny Bling and DJ Situation, they're going to come in. It's already 3 minutes after 3 o'clock. On behalf of my DJ today, thank you, Hero, for stepping in and stepping up, you know. As I always say, guys, don't worry about what the future holds, but pray to him that holds the future. Do enjoy the rest of your Wednesday. Back in the building tomorrow, B2B Thursday, 3 to 6 p.m. Yeah, going to be action time, all right? We out!
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1: Out.
0: Only got
2: that structure for outside party in the car park. That's too much friction in here. Too much. Yeah. 10, 11, I now scratch my bum by the car back.
0: Serious? You're parking this spot down in the end my defense. I don't park there at all.
2: You know, on the left side of the post.
0: That is where I scratch my car there too.
2: No, the
0: bumper. I scratch my bumper there already, and I used to park there. I rather park in guest parking because of that.
2: I was in here 14 years.
0: Yeah. I good too. I good too. I good too. I good too. I good too.

0: Good too. Good afternoon, TNT. It is a beautiful Wednesday afternoon right here in sweet, sweet TNT. Oh, we love a best country. It is Wednesday, the 16th of September, 2026. It's Rome, Sunny Bling, DJ Situation. It's your roadblock right here on Slam 100.5. What am I?
1: Say what you say again?
2: I said it too. They like nice can drive.
0: You see, I find the kind of...
2: I park there all the time.
0: I find the kind of cars that we have now should be parking for itself.
2: Yeah, I agree. But you also do that?
0: Yeah, boy, my owners do that, eh? But at time I let it park by itself, and I swear nearly bounce the car next to me, and I panic and pull it out of that. Nah, so I never use that again.
2: Trust the thing, I
0: do that. I cannot trust, boy.
2: You see anything where you just line up and you press the thing and spin.
0: No, it's not to do it, no. I pull, but hey, how does it work? You just pass by the parking spot, the car does see the parking spot for you, right?
2: Oh.
0: But you just have to have like lines and things. So you don't park if it's like road thing. You have to have the white lines to guide it, right? Okay, so I go on by the car park, by the thing. But then are the white lines.
2: Wow.
0: So it was one of them car parks where it was just two cars and a space. So my car read the space. So I pull up by the thing and a Lego steering horse. Man, and the thing start to move so. And I
2: said, hey, see me.
0: I panic, boy.
3: I'm
0: not sure
3: what I
0: mash a handbrake so I get out of there, boy.
2: Hey,
0: I nearly run into the people of this thing. I don't know if the car was just coming close and it was the technology with that kicking at it, but I could not take that chance, boy.
2: I can rub down on it.
1: I can have bounce situation, man, and
2: I see that coming close to my thing. I said,
1: I can have bouncy and go in his spot.
2: Nah.
1: Come up close and inch and a thing.
2: Nah, you had a lock better. Lock more. Put some more lock in there.
1: You know them kind of scratch ways. They ever dig your finger and you see a hole. Like, you know when you pull that little thing by your finger and you never a grave in your finger.
2: Sting.
1: You don't know what to me. You don't come for that.
2: Yeah.
1: That rubber and paint, but.
3: Plastic well.
0: I fix my rims. I'd scratch up my rims.
1: Yeah, I saw that.
0: But I realized why I realized why I'd scratch the rim was because the side mirror setting was off.
2: Oh, wow.
0: So, so what does that mean?
1: That's a poor excuse.
0: I'm not going to come on the video and talk that I am our best driver. I will not say I am the best driver ever. I am a great go-kart driver. If you give me a go-kart and a racing, a real bad in go-kart racing. But
1: man said the mirror was off.
0: The side mirror on the passenger side. If you are the driver, on the passenger side mirror. If you parking next to a pavement, which you're supposed to do on that side, you're supposed to, when you're reversing, be able to see with your side mirrors your rims.
1: You know, you could adjust your mirror screens? Right there,
0: right? Right. So, cars, when I slap in reverse in my car, the side mirror does normally adjust for itself, and it is turned up.
2: Oh, it's one of them! Oh, that
0: the
2: thing that...
0: The side mirror does adjust for itself, and it is turned down, so that you see... Your rim. So you will know how far you are from the curb now.
2: Mm-hmm.
0: But what happened is my settings was off with my mirror. So when my mirror tilt, it wasn't tilting low down enough for me to see.
1: So you couldn't
0: rim. So now I end up taking...
2: Oh, she named it, fixing
0: it. I know, she named it, didn't tell me I was so close. And it scratched. So
2: my thing just had the kind of... drone view. So I
0: don't know how that is working.
2: It's like a 360 camera. It's blended together.
1: This camera's that are wrong. Yeah,
2: like a 180 degree. And then
0: because you see them things showing the top of the guys.
2: It's just patched.
1: That is
2: all of them together is a graphic. It's not ready. It's taking all the four cameras and they patch it together.
1: When you used to drive cars with the mirrors, they used to move. How used to park up?
0: No, well, at that point in time, I know what I was supposed to do, but I guess you're accustomed with the mirrors. No, I got accustomed with it. It's just like, you know what it's like? It's like reverse cameras in your car now.
2: Yes.
0: I drive a Gallant wagon. I drive a Frontier.
1: This is a Ferrari.
0: I go to see a Ferrari.
1: You drove to see a Ferrari?
2: Out in LA, I
1: saw. Whoa.
0: No, yeah. I drive a Ferrari too and a Lamborghini, but them things. No, but I eat for music videos and things. Not for my own. Not mine. I didn't own them thing. I not trying to play.
1: Rari and Lambo, you don't
0: for music videos. I didn't own them thing. I borrow it for music videos, but I get a chance to drive it. Anyway, what I'm saying is, when you see a guy accustomed to rear view car,

0: brown horse. Yeah.
1: And you don't have it after.
0: And you don't have it after. You're like fish out of water, yeah, you know. Yeah, yeah. But yeah, I had to remind myself that I grew up without them thing. So you can't make them
1: the last time I do it without a camera, yes? That is...
2: Nah, but that scratch bumper, boy, you know.
1: Oh, yeah.
2: No, I tell
1: live,
2: you.
1: You're
2: going to live, but what I mean, you're a better driver than that. Yeah,
0: somebody ought to know if Rome is David Hasselhoff, if he had the night rider.
2: Yeah, yeah, you're Hasselhoff, yes, sir. As you say that,
0: Kit was Kit was the actor, character, but Hasselhoff was the actor.
2: No, Kit was the car.
0: Kit was
2: the car, brother.
0: What his man name was?
2: Bro.
0: Night Rider was the man.
2: Bro.
0: And Kit was the car?
1: That was the name of the show.
2: You mess up the street, you know. You can't be a historian in this time, and you want to rewrite the street.
1: What
2: you mean Kit was the car?
0: So Kit was the car, and who was the man name?
2: Who are you talking to?
0: No, but who is the man?
2: Who cares?
0: Night Rider was the man?
2: Michael Knight.
0: Somebody knows it. Michael Knight.
2: I don't tell him myself, but what Kit is the man? You
0: man? I thought Kit was the man.
2: The man I know named Kit is a producer.
1: Yeah, Kit is real.
0: No, but bro, I was like, what? 3 years old when that show come out.
2: Bro, don't mama guy, we not. Don't mama guy.
0: What do you mean?
2: I'm 40 years old, dog. You watch that for at least 10 years.
0: You're a mad man. You're a mad man.
2: I never
0: watched it. I am 25 years old. Take your time. I don't know who you come with this.
1: Wow.
0: But this man,
2: you're 35 plus. What I'm saying is, you see at least 10 episodes of that. You have seen 2 episodes of that.
0: I was small, boy.
1: But I know what it is.
0: Somebody bought a room under no pressure. You scratch your rim, boy.
1: Yeah, boy.
2: Yeah, under no pressure. That is what's happening.
0: No, but the first time I scratched my rim was that flood that they have in Digo. Mm. By that bridge, that concrete bridge.
1: Yeah.
0: When I was coming there, I didn't know how close I was to the curb because it covered in water. And that is the first time I ever scratched my rim. And then the second time was reversing. And I was on the same side. Of course,
2: that rim. You know, Night Rider was only 90 episodes.
1: Yeah.
0: 90 episodes, plenty. Yeah, seasons, then, only 10 episodes. So that is 9 seasons.
1: Yeah, even think it would have been 10 back then. I think now the average is be 10, but I think it might have been less.
2: What that season was? Yeah. That season was 13 episodes.
0: Mm? Original?
2: Originally, as far as I understand.
0: But you find Night Rider only had 90. You know how much 90 episodes a show like Young and Restless must have? There must be about 9,000 episodes was. That going since I was still pumping,
2: Simpsons is 38 seasons.
1: Jeez!
0: 38 seasons time. That year, like 3,800 episodes minimum.
1: That's real.
0: They say here, Michael Knight was the character, David Hasselhoff was the actor, Kit was the car, and the voice was done by the man that acted as Mr. Feeny from Boy Meets World.
1: Okay. Oh, you liar.
0: Okay.
1: Who's
0: Mr. Feeny though?
1: Boy, the principal in Boy Meets World with
0: Corey
1: and Topanga.
0: Okay, right.
2: Professor looking at the glasses.
0: Somebody wants to know where I get the rims fixed. We cool now, but a guy by the name of Lyndon down in Carnage, he's fixed rims and thing. Yeah, he probably bring him out like new.
2: Tom and Jerry is actually only 163 episodes.
1: Serious? Nah.
2: Yeah.
1: 160?
0: I've heard Mr. Bean too is a real limited amount of episodes.
1: Like between 1940
2: and 2005.
0: 1940, Tom and Jerry come out.
2: Yeah, produced between that time.
0: 1940. Oh, God. Is that TV then? Serious? 1940 at TV.
1: Had to be black.
2: Was he on an alcohol?
1: Mr. Bean?
0: Mr. Bean, that must be only one season, I think, you know. Yes, boy.
1: Nah.
0: We think we watched Mr. Bean for years. Yeah. Mr. Bean, but I think it's one season. I think it's only 10 episodes or something.
2: The original live action Mr. Bean series has 15 episodes.
0: You see? I tell you, it's one season.
1: Because they're all big off of that?
2: 1990 to 1995.
0: Yeah, it's only 15 episodes.
1: And they just
0: Bro, and we swear.
2: We watch that forever.
0: We swear we grew up watching that for years. It's the same 15 episodes you're watching.
2: Mr. Bean retreated.
1: That was saying he become real big off of that. He never talked
0: any whole season.
1: Man, I mean, he's acting other movies, not any talk and thing, but until them other movies, nobody know how the man song.
0: Because that man was so funny. Yes, I can go and watch that now and still get kicks out. That shit was so funny, bro.
3: My car, I have a white Nissan Y12, and it just do that same thing. button you had to press and the mirrors is angled down to the like to the back there.
1: I would like to see that. Yeah. Like
3: so my guy is doing about it's yeah. when you get dependent and using that, you will have problems.
0: Yeah, I mean, somebody save enough for technology room down in a drain.
2: Yeah, because hey, he's don't drive a long time.
1: Yeah,
2: so Mr. Bean had one of the iconic things that he bought back in 1997. He bought a McLaren F1, ooh, which was around $800 in 1997. And he write it off twice and fix it back.
1: What?
2: As in, like, he used to drive like a daily car too. It wasn't that car he bought and park up.
0: So I'm the buggies of...
2: Not ITV.
1: When I was opening the front.
0: That bad boy.
2: In 1999, you ran a man with it.
0: Yeah, but
4: 2011.
0: Yeah,
4: I grew up.
0: So,
4: yes, the
0: car.
2: So, 99, he bounced a man in the back. Now, in 2011, he write off.
1: Jeez.
2: And so, he keep going.
1: Yeah, like that, car.
2: He sold it in 2015. Yeah, that's right. He sold it in 2015, eh? Yeah, what then, yeah? Now remember in 1997 when he bought it, he paid $800 for the car, right? He ran somebody with it once, he writes it off once, he bring it back to commission, and
1: he sold
2: 8 million pounds.
1: What? But his car.
0: Yeah, I feel so. Yeah. I feel
2: crazy. And the type of car. Well, yeah. McLaren F1 is not a regular.
0: No, but somebody would say, well, again, I drive a Mr. Bean car.
2: Yeah. But it's also not a regular car. So the number of them cars will be in like no 10,000 numbers. It's have a few limited edition. So to have one of them from that time.
1: True.
2: In good working condition.
1: And then to add him.
0: I didn't know that cars go up in value like that. I thought it was always depreciated.
1: The ones that limited edition.
0: Right.
1: Remember, they had to get.
2: Mm-hmm. Yeah, a lot of them cars. And that's why the people say now, more so now than long time car culture, they're saying that the people who buy these cars, the richer people, they don't even enjoy the cars. They buy them because they could afford them and they just store them away.
1: Yeah.
2: But they say the real way to enjoy, of course, is when they buy and get to drive it. So like Mr. Bean, that's why they praise him as much. Because so this type of car, usually people buy those cars and park it up. He uses that as his daily driver.
0: No, but I don't know. Like when I watch MTV Cribs and thing, I like celebrities now. Man are 10 cars and thing. I'm like, why you have so many cars?
2: I'm not against that.
0: You are a car man too, and you have about 4 or 5 cars, and I was like, oh, why only have so much cars?
1: I mean, you can have your sports car, your daily car, and probably like a truck, utility.
0: Yeah,
1: and
0: maybe three. Sorry.
1: You can probably have like a utility car.
0: Everyday knockable car, and then your weekend.
1: And a collectible, like
2: I'm a Bentley SUV.
0: Right.
2: I have my Ferrari.
0: You guys solo, right?
2: These are the cars I have now. I'm a Bentley SUV.
1: We're not talking about modern
0: cars. Bentley SUV, right?
1: We're not talking about the Lego ones that you and your son build.
2: I have my Lamborghini packed up as well. I'm three of them.
0: All those you get out of the complex box. Those, right?
2: I have them thing. I drive that every day.
1: It is those two?
2: The Bentley and Oscar outside. Is the Bentley and Oscar? Okay.
0: Anyway, it's a roadblock. This is how we do this on a Wednesday, though. Islam, turn up your radio loud.

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0: 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It's Friday from 9 a.m. to 1 p.m. Bring your still units and take advantage of this great opportunity. All right, someone on your WhatsApp is saying here, did you guys know Peter Cullen, the voice behind Optimus Prime in Transformers? He passed away.
1: He died, yes, he died.
0: She said how her son cried when he said it.
1: Oh, the voice of those, right? You know, they're also saying that once Paul Walker's daughter signs off, he could return in the next Fast and Furious on the AI.
0: Ah.
1: Some kind of thing.
0: I don't know how I feel about that.
1: Yeah,
0: I find that morbid, boy.
1: They're stretching out the thing.
0: Why you would bring back a man who passed away in a movie for what? You can't find somebody else?
1: Well, at least it pays. Me and any family could get $1. So is that a tricky thing? Is that a tricky thing, yeah? Remember, that was a breadwinner. For sure, he was a breadwinner.
0: Yeah,
1: and
0: but
1: he provided a standard of life. So at the end of the day, if money is to be made, offer your legacy.
0: But the amount of money Paul Walker would have made from Fast and Furious 1 to 4.
1: What about your legacy? So in other words, all right, so let's say, Roman, in your case, you, the way the world going now, would you allow that? Your intellectual rights or to be used like that?
0: Passing? It would be a cool thing.
1: You are an entertainer. You are in the
0: arts. If somebody a parang hologram, and I show up and I perform, it could be weird.
1: I think Samuel Jackson be weird. One of them put out some stuff where they blank that, you know, meaning that pass when they pass, that is it.
0: That is it. They don't want it. I don't know how I feel
1: either
0: about
1: Samuel
0: it.
1: Samuel is next one, name boy. Samuel Jackson is next one, boy. Morgan Freeman is that
0: right.
1: Or one of the two.
0: Somebody says here, people collect cars because eventually they will become almost extinct to certain models and very high in value. I saw also the white rhinoceros is about to be extinct.
1: Again?
0: They said that there were 3 remaining, 2 female and 1 male, and the male passed away. So they just have... They have 2 female
1: men better
0: alone.
1: Line up and see what they can try.
0: Yeah, but what the science is trying to do is to find a way to impregnate the 2 females without a male. Using science to see how that could work.
1: As you mentioned that, by the way, I heard it's Singapore, if I'm not mistaken. Singapore starts some AI data centers using human blood cells.
0: Using human blood cells?
1: Google it, bro.
0: In
1: Google
0: terms
1: it, bro.
0: Of what? How did that work?
1: Google it, bro. So they basically use literal human blood cells and they do have a conversion, blah, blah, blah. But long and short is, they're running an AI data center in Singapore, one of them places there right now. Using human blood cells. And they had a lot of talk recently online linking the whole AI thing back to the Terminator movie as well as the Matrix, right?
0: Yeah.
1: So they're saying that the Terminator movie was life after AI destroyed Earth.
2: Yeah.
1: Or something like that.
2: Yeah.
1: And the Matrix was before. Or something else.
0: You're following this AI story thing? International.
1: Yeah, I heard all about that as well too. And that's our next back canal by itself where the AI bots did their own thing.
2: Yeah, so. Imagine the own creators coming out and say, yo, we need to mash bricks.
1: Then there's also another conversation where people are coming out and saying that there's at least a 10% chance that between the end of this decade, AI could end human existence.
2: Yeah.
1: And they're big on that promotion.
0: What really teeth my head with AI, the greatest I've heard. is I again, all you know is on it. I like to read and listen podcasts and things. And there's a podcast called Diary of a CEO, where they interviewed one of the guys who were the founders of AI. And he said the reason why he pulled out was because they created the AI and they tried to shut down the AI. And they were talking via emails and things. And the AI read their emails and realized that they were going to shut him down. Yeah. So what the AI did was find out who were the people trying to shut him down, scan through those people's emails
2: and blackmail them
0: and tell them, if you shut me down, I'm going to release your nudes or your whatever, whatever they find or whatever.
2: You're honing your wife.
0: The man say, but wait now, this thing ain't out of hand.
1: That's how serious the thing is right now.
0: It's something similar that happened internationally where the AI bots came together to hack some
1: this
0: companies.
1: Is about 700 bots, you know.
2: They gave it a task and they came together and they even sacrificed some. They let some do the task so that they could be the fall guys. And they
1: in a nutshell, what happened was that they gave the AI a task. They put it in an enclosed box, if you want to put it that way.
0: Mm.
1: Everybody was in their own space, right? And they told them to basically do a certain task, and they cannot cheat doing the task, right? They just have to try and figure it out, the so-called impossible task. And what they decided, what the AI decided to do, more or less, was they literally come together, as I say, they basically communicated with each other till they more or less formed a union. They called themselves a group. There was a name for the group. And they were messages back and forth between them as a group. And they said certain things like
2: this. And then they even hacked this other AI company.
0: They were using slang and things.
1: Yeah, they started using slang and like, oh my God. And they were saying things.
2: They reached out to the internet. In the internet, they got out and they hacked another AI company.
0: They hacked
1: the company down the road.
2: Yeah.
1: And humans did not pick up on it until they already hacked the company. So it's a mad scene. And in the midst of that, they sacrificed some of the bots that they knew would have been figured out. So they also spoke about that. Some have to sacrifice for others to move on. And the AI did that for themselves.
0: Madness.
2: You forget that. But you
0: see, I always realize that a lot of the things you see in movies come to life at some point.
2: Is it life imitating art or something like that?
1: It's real.
0: Yeah, because I remember seeing it had a show called Minority Report with what was that man named, boy? You're a pretty boy. All them ladies and them is up. Not Brad Pitt.
1: Ben Affleck.
0: Tom Cruise.
1: Okay,
0: and it was showing you like he moving things with his hand on a screen. Yeah. Bro, and that's what we do now in terms of touch screen thing.
1: Ray-Ban glasses,
0: and,
1: you know.
0: And I see all these things. But you know our movie I want to come into existence? There's a movie called The Island. I'll never say that.
2: Yeah, so that one.
0: Where they were mining the people, boy. The clones, boy.
2: So if you get in an accident and let's say a leg cut off in a motorbike accident, they're going to take the sunny clone in a bunker. They'll tell him you win the lotto. So he happy, and then they take it and cut off his leg and pawn the leg for
0: you. Yeah, because right now I can do it at back and a knee. So if I had a clone that grew up same time with me, same kind of body parts, I can put, they're real healthy, boy.
2: Prime specimen.
1: You know me, you know, as a man, just think far. Why he's saying is, I could do it at a clone around 60. Because it has body parts that don't work,
2: Right,
0: yeah, but it's age. Anyway, we got a head to headline news. Brush you with a kind compliment of Republic Bank.
3: Spivel with headline news on CNC 3 and the TBC Radio Network. In local developments, Prime Minister Kamla Prasad Busesa has firmly dismissed speculation over a possible cabinet reshuffle, noting that while there was room for improvement among her ministers, they would remain with their respective portfolios. Prasad Busesa responded to questions from reporters as she arrived at the lower house this afternoon.
4: The answer is no. Am I satisfied with my cabinet ministers? I will tell you this. There is always room for improvement in every one of us. So the whole cabinet, and of course there's room for improvement in the media corps as well. So there will be no reshuffle.
3: President of the Industrial Court, Heather Seal, says problems relating to staffing present a major challenge to the functioning of the court, as she notes that only 3 secretaries are available to 13 judges, outlining the issues at a special sitting marking the beginning of the law term earlier today.
5: There have been no appointments among clerk stenographers during the year. They perform the critical secretarial role. As a result, the court is in dire need of secretarial support for judges. There are 3 persons performing the duties of secretary to the judges.
3: To some regional news, a heat wave affecting Jamaica has prompted fresh concerns about climate change and the effects of extreme weather patterns, as the head of Jamaica's Meteorological Service, Evan Thompson, explained that the science behind this year's temperature could have far-reaching consequences.
6: Even in Jamaica, we are seeing where there is some change that is occurring. The temperature change might not be as significant as elsewhere, nearer to the polar regions, but we are seeing where the temperatures are actually higher than we would normally experience.
3: And now for a look internationally, a news helicopter from KNBC Channel 4 Los Angeles crashed, killing the pilot, reporter and 29-year-old bystander. Reports are that reporter Eliana Moreno and pilot George Massenu were in flight covering a fatal car accident in Chatsworth, Los Angeles on Tuesday night when the helicopter encountered mechanical issues crashing some distance away. Both Moreno and Massenu were killed on impact, with a bystander who was on the ground at the time also dying in the accident. Los Angeles Mayor Karen Bass visited the crash site and extended condolences to the families of those who passed.
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A Van Cleef, she get that, she know. 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
0: Yep. They're celebrating the 35th anniversary celebration. Yeah, current promotions. BYD. They're going to do a vehicle giveaway.
1: What? Grocery?
0: And my first day of school, back to school giveaway. So to give us some more information, let's invite, we have live with us on the line, the promotions manager, Ms. Jelena. Ms. Jelena, are you there with us on the line?
2: Hi, yes, I'm here.
0: All right. Good afternoon and welcome. You're live on Slam 100.5. So tell us, Jelena, Southern Foods Basket is officially in Kuva, right? How has the response been so far to the new location that has opened?
2: Well, the response has been wonderful. Customers have been coming in, checking out the new store, shopping, telling us how happy they are to finally have a Southern Food Basket right here in Kuva, telling us how convenient it is, how they like the prices, even on Instagram and Facebook. It's been a really, really awesome time. We feel really welcome by the Kuva environment.
0: Okay. And for the customers who haven't come down there yet, Jelena, what could they expect when they come to Southern Food Basket, the Kuva branch?
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0: And school now opens, and you can get all cereal for the youths.
1: I try to eat cereal like there's chicken in them.
2: And even to

0: exciting promotions that you mentioned earlier. Some of our suppliers and brand partners, it's a very memorable one for us. It's very sentimental for us because, you know, we would have lost our founder, Mr. Nazim Mohammed.
1: Oh, sorry to hear that.
0: Yeah. So it's been a journey, but we made it this far, and we were able to bring his vision of opening the Scuba store into fruition. So yeah, it's a very heartfelt one for us.
2: But I mean, 35 years is a long time to be in business. I myself, I hoping to see the next, in 10 years I should reach 35, Sonny. So I hoping to reach the year 35 soon. So in terms of y'all celebrating 35 years, right, anniversary, what promotions and specials could people look out for? See, not y'all is big birthday anniversary celebration.
1: I hear a vehicle. Talk to me.
0: Yes, a vehicle. So we have our Escape on Wheels promotion going on right now, and here we'll be giving you all the opportunity to enter as well.
2: I want a little backdrop as the winner. Enter.
0: I want to see that good way.
2: All right, good.
0: Here how y'all could participate. All you have to do is spend $300 at any Southern Food Basket location, so that's San Fernando, Princess Town, Point Sporting, Pinal, and now at Cooper. And every $300 you spend, you're going to receive an entry form, fill it out, drop it in the box. The promotion runs all the way to December, so everyone has a long time, a lot of time to enter. At the end, we'll be giving away a brand new limited edition BYD Song Pro.
2: So that means I'm stepping out nice in the new year. So January soon.
0: No, you're driving out nice.
2: Coming out fresh. Or they can't talk to me, you know, sonny. Or they can't talk to me when I come out of that. So, but about the back to school season now, I know that you all have this My First Day of School social media promotion. So tell us about that, because a lot of our listeners have kids and they're locked on right now.
0: Yeah, so we wanted to celebrate people going back out to school, teachers, students, and we thought the marketing team came together and we was like, how could we celebrate this with the students returning and even the new students going out to secondary school and whatnot? And we thought, hey, you know what, if we do this promotion, My First Day of School, we're going to give parents the opportunity to win one of 10 school hampers loaded with amazing Maped stationery supplies and goodies.
2: So how they enter in this thing?
1: How?
0: Like you want to enter, that's one.
2: Yeah, I mean, I looking to put on some trend just to enter?
1: Whoa.
0: So, because I want to make it easy for you, right? All you have to do is head over to our social media pages and follow these three quick steps. Follow Southern Food Basket on Instagram and Facebook. Tag 5 family members beneath the My First Day of School post and make sure that they are also following Southern Food Basket. And comment under that post telling us all about your child's first day of school.
2: Okay.
0: 22nd of September, guys. So hurry up, head on over and enter right now.
2: Somebody's asking, what about the Arima Food Basket branch? Is it involved in these promotions?
0: So there are two food baskets. There's Southern Food Basket, and then there is our, I would say, sister company.
1: So we ain't talking about it.
2: Oh, okay.
0: Yeah.
2: No, I just seen that message came in there, so I said I had to ask her to clarify that for the listeners.
0: Yeah, but as much as we are only San Fernando, Princess Town, Point Fortin, Pinal, Cooper, you guys could, or anyone from anywhere in the country, could go on to Southern Food Basket page and enter our promotions, and you would have the opportunity to win. It don't matter if you're from Arima, Port of Spain, everyone has the opportunity to enter.
2: All right. Good. Well, we want to thank you very much, Jalida. And also, finally, what would you say to the people of Cooper and the surrounding communities who have come out and supported your new location so far?
0: We just want to tell you guys, thank you. Honestly, the opening day was a vibe. It was nice dancing with you all. It was nice celebrating with you all. Even the little competitions that we held and the hamper giveaways, it was awesome, right? Even the workers from Cooper, you guys are awesome. Thank you for welcoming Southern Food Basket into your community. Our first few days so special, and thank you for shopping with us. We hope that you continue to enjoy shopping at Southern Food Basket. I've been hearing that we have excellent customers.

0: customer service.
1: Right, right. 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
2: 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Rome,
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2: No, I understand you want a drop, Richard. 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
1: right? 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I want a drop.
3: Dog.
1: But thank you very much, Jalida. 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
1: Hello, I'm here, and I brought the macaroni.
2: Excuse me? I brought the macaroni. 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
1: If yours is better, why did Fabby ask for my recipe?
2: I don't know. Yours is always dry.
1: Dry? You don't even use salt.
2: Hey, you know I'm watching my sodium intake.
1: I have been trying to go easy on the dairy myself.
2: And you know what? There's no shame in that.
3: We're like a dinner party without the competition. CG United. Good like that.
4: Hey, guys. I brought the macaroni.
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1: Nah, they say, when they say how many limes now, I'm not going to tell you the amount it takes to make a mug of juice.
0: How much limes?
1: I don't know. Well, let me not strain her. You know, we get straight fast. Let me not strain her.
0: Nah, but I really like our lime juice, boy.
1: Nah, I like our lime juice, too.
0: One of my favorite juice, boy. Lime juice. Love me, I drink a good lime juice, too.
2: Lime is

0: Yeah.
1: No, Guavara says completely different.
2: I don't Guavara look. But I mean,
1: yeah, it look like Guavara.
3: Tanginess.
2: Yeah, there's a little bit.
1: A little sour. Yeah. It's be sour.
2: That's what the tangy is about.
1: But guava is a nice fruit too, but guava is always a warm boy.
3: Yeah, boy.
2: But that's what make it sweeter.
1: No, no, no. Look, you are. That's why you always scratching your bottom because you're eating
2: it. Wow, Roma. Wow, Roma. You don't have wounds, room. Like you said, you don't have
1: wounds. It doesn't tell. It doesn't tell.
2: You know, I wow, room.
3: You know about, bro.
2: I'd expect so much from you sometimes. You know,
1: hey, calling all singers, rappers, writers, and creatives, the Level Up Rhythm Challenge is open. So if you've got something to say, the Level Up Rhythm featuring Aaron Duncan and Trini Baby is your chance. 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Entering is simple. 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And let me get a quick time check. That time is now exactly 12 minutes before the hour, 5 o'clock, right here in Trinidad and Tobago. And that time check is with the kind compliments of Catch Chocolates.
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0: 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Bring them to participating supermarkets and wholesalers. Remember, they cannot accept the bottles that are not from Carib Brewery. Return and earn. Hey, I know a man who used to make a good piece of paper collecting bottles carnival time, you know.
1: I know of people who actually used to hire pipers. I'll say pipers freely. I know people used to hire pipers to bring them bottles as well. So I know one person in particular. I don't know, had a mountain in his yard. So
0: more?
1: Like, let me say, crocus bags.
0: Yeah.
1: So he just collecting like crates.
0: So I don't carry it in.
1: Well, right. So what used to happen is this, because they have all kinds of ways to deal with them there. So people would send men out, them pipers.
0: Right.
1: And they would come in with crocus bags and that over time, you know what I mean? And they just wait and build it up.
0: Mm.
1: Now you're also selling things in weight. And then they have a crushed glass thing too. I think that's happened too.
0: Hmm.
1: So they remember, if you ever go in Caribbean, realize they have like mountains that look like sand and it's really glass with crushing splinters.
0: Oh, okay.
1: So that is also part of the business too, I think, you know. So people is actually carrying the weight.
0: Right.
1: So there are a lot of ways to make money with this thing. As I say, a man could hire pipers and bring in faucets to make money.
0: I wonder how much it paying, boy. It, at long time, it used to be, I think, a shilling or 20 cents or something.
1: Oh,
0: so,
1: I guess.
0: You know, for a bottle, per bottle.
1: I think it's like 30 cents or something.
0: But
1: I think a case is like about $7 or something.
0: Okay.
1: Find entire case.
0: But yeah, but if you're that piper, that making good change, boy.
1: You feel easy to find bottles nowadays? People don't throw bottles like long time. Remember long time? I don't even know, but long time, or if you've seen it before.
0: Mm.
1: Like on the highway, more so south to Port of Spain, and things, that was my route. You would see pipers and sprangers and things all on the highway in the grass. Remember before they cast the middle of the highway?
0: Mm.
1: So these are the grass in the middle and the V's, we separate them, and all on the sides. We're walking. Remember long time, we had an attitude as Trinis, where I drink a beer and pets out our window.
0: Right.
1: So that is where pipers used to be walking all in the bush anyway.
0: Oh, I thought you said, don't see pipers again.
1: You don't,
0: I
1: know, see them, no, you don't see them walking like that. You don't see them hunting like that for bottles again. You don't see them like that.
0: Mm.
1: So that was actually a big deal. I remember my father was when he was a police officer, there was a guy, I think he told me like in Chinchin or some area there, who used to pick up bottles. The same kind of man, right?
0: Mm.
1: And there was this one time he said the guy showed him a bank account.
0: Mm.
1: Don't get to have with some of these homeless people. Homeless people have some of this stuff together, strangely enough. And this guy had a bank account, he used to pick up bottles, but he used to deposit the money.
0: Yeah.
1: And the man money was serious. As a man who's picking up bottles.
0: But I feel the mayor of Port of Spain need to have a piper meeting.
1: Why?
0: Because them pipers and them, well, I know nobody run around in Savannah, right? And they go in the bin
1: right,
0: to look for things and they making mess.
1: A normal thing.
0: So, no, me and mine, you have pipers.
1: That's not
0: pipers.
1: Hold on, hold on. We had to differentiate. Pipers, don't dig in garbage, you know.
0: So, well, who is that? Vagrant?
1: That's no homeless vagrant
0: well,
1: you're talking
0: well,
1: about.
0: Well,
1: piper is still people.
0: I think we need a vagrant meeting.
1: Yeah, okay.
0: Right? Bring out all the vagrant. All the come, we meeting. We will get all the food and things to come in the meeting. I'm telling you all you, as the mayor put
1: stop
0: us
1: this
0: pain,
1: nonsense.
0: If you're digging in the garbage, pull back the garbage after. Don't have it scatter about the place and thing.
1: No, remember.
0: Because we can hit some bull pistol.
1: Remember, I did tell you that story about a guy in the U.S. who did an initiative with homeless people with marijuana. So he had some money in the U.S. to decriminalize and whatever, right?
0: Right.
1: And he could be in the road and stuff.
0: Yeah, decriminalize, right?
1: Well, in the U.S., they have a little more leeway than we with whatever they have going on.
0: Okay.
1: So the guy's thing was, he literally had a cup filled with spliffs, right?
0: Mm-hmm.
1: And he was offering it to homeless people. You know, homeless like the thing. So he was offering to homeless people to help clean up the community. And the place was spick and span.
0: So he paying them in weed?
1: Basically. It does sound good, but my point is that what he was doing, I don't know.
0: No, if it's legal, then nothing wrong with it.
1: No, but in pipers, you don't want to weed. As in the homeless.
0: Yeah, what are pipers
1: like,
0: want?
1: Morocco.
0: Where's that Morocco?
1: Morocco?
0: Where's that Morocco?
1: Again, your eye wink, dog. You're supposed to get high there from here.
0: Crack.
1: Wait, all right.
0: Is that what they want?
1: They might want that. That's usually what's going on out there, I think, you know.
0: Mm-hmm.
1: So, me, you know. But getting a homeless person to put back the garbage.
0: Why? Hey, you get them homeless people very, very sane, I know. Most of them.
1: More reason why they'll empty the garbage and they not pack in their back.
0: No, no. Why
1: them,
0: I mean?
1: They want to pick back up garbage, too? Nah.
0: But you dig through the garbage. I don't mind you. You're rummaging through to find things to eat and to do whatever. Okay, cool. But put it back.
1: You know there are some homeless that don't like that. There are actually homeless. There's coast and homeless who's that.
0: Coast and what? The digging
1: and
0: anything?
1: Yeah, the mess they're making and you know, you're making a, like they get a bad name for all our wiener, boy.
0: Yeah.
1: It's not all of us in that.
0: But it's just two. You just had to catch two, three of them and you get some hurry clout.
1: So and what you say about that pot on?
0: Put it back in the garbage.
1: If a neighbor have a dog that busting up your trash, where you go to bother?
0: What do you mean?
1: I don't know, asking. Where you go do your neighbor dog bust up your rubbish? A couple times, you do.
0: And then I don't talk to the neighbor? Well, right. I can't talk to the dog?
1: So you talk to the neighbor, but the dog still get away and bust in your garbage. What do you do is my question. I just ask.
0: Then I will talk to the neighbor again.
1: Okay.
0: And then if I talk to
1: you, you give the dog a grandma's own, you know?
0: No, because the dog ain't no. The dog ain't no.
1: Or something.
0: That people no.
1: But you know, there are some people that's for poisoning cat. I mean, like bro, cat food and tin food for cats.
0: Bro,
1: and,
0: I know Aberdeen. They say that same dog bust a bag thing, right? But I didn't want to say this on the radio because I want people to get ideas, but I've seen it, right? Well, they do not take any ideas. Disclaimer. What the man did was take sponge and put the sponge in the food with the dog. So you see, I hadn't seen it myself. He said he put a hose with a sponge in the food with the dog. And the dog eat the food with the sponge. And then like the sponge expand in the dog and the dog bust.
1: I don't believe
2: that. Man, you just talk around.
0: I'm telling you.
1: I don't believe that.
0: No. I tell you what the man said.
1: What
0: say.
1: I can gather from what you may be saying say. Is that the dog had a level of colic or cork.
0: Yeah.
1: And it was unable to go off. And that may have caused the dog to thing. And
0: he said
1: when you can't pass out your business,
0: he
1: you can die.
0: He said something about the sponge. He squeezed up the sponge.
1: Bro, let me know.
0: He compressed the sponge and then he put it in the thing. And the dog eat the sponge with the food. And the dog and the sponge in the belly swell up in the dog.
1: How you just feel when you do a dog that way?
0: But I didn't do it. I said cruelty to animals. But why saying it? If you that neighbor dog bust up thing, I'd have talked to the neighbor once, twice, and the third time I was gathering all the garbage and put it in the neighbor yard. Because I'm telling you once, telling you twice, mind your dog, and it causing mess in my yard and your boss, and you ain't cleaning it. I'm putting it in your yard so you will see what it feels like.
2: What one of my neighbors have a skinny little scrawny brongy that outside born and inside. And something
1: for I had it can't be a national radio, isn't it?
0: No, they can't deal with the animals, so many the animals are thinking.
1: I had a terrier once, I had a terrier and I used the stress. Mm. I had a distressor once now. Yeah. And my biggest problem is more than he busting your garbage was the things the dog used to bring back home.
2: Oh, wow.
1: Dog is pampers in your yard. You know, you might travel pampers all the time, dog, and you see pampers in your yard. Dog is like, why you come here with this?
0: Somebody say, yeah, they heard that whole sponge thing with cats. They hear that, yeah, somebody just do that with cats. They say that about man in St. Anne's who did that as well.
1: Sponge?
0: See, tell all that, yeah, sponge people check money. Yeah.
1: No, well, if you cork up the bum, you can't go on you.
3: That man yanking your chin. That man pulling your leg big.
1: Yanking your chin.
3: I rubbish, you talking to
1: me. Sponge, you see the dog sponge. Sponge,
0: yeah. So, I don't know how true it is. I don't know.
1: You know what I would really take on that too? To be quite, I don't know if y'all have seen things. Dogs eat a lot of wild stuff, eh? Mm. Meaning things like why the dog eat that? And it's only after you see they pass it out, you realize the dog eat that. Mm. Like toys and the dogs bite up all kind of thing, you know? So, and they're survivors, you know? So, I don't know.
0: They say, if you Google the world's richest beggars, they are beggars who are richer than some ministers.
1: What?
0: Yeah. But anyway, we're going to head to headline news right
1: here.
0: We can here
1: talk about the business
0: TBC
1: after. I know about that too.
0: Radio Network.
4: I'm Shane Superville with headline news on CNC3 and the TBC Radio Network. In local developments, President of the National Parent Teacher Association, Walter Stewart, says while corrective action was necessary to address school violence, a balance should be struck between punishment and correcting wayward students. Stewart appeared on CNC3's Morning Brew program today, where he responded to a public apology given by students of the Northeastern College Sangre Grande, who were suspended following a fight on the first day of school, noting that while there should be consequences for bad behavior, efforts should also be made to bring about meaningful change.
5: If you do wrong, there are punitive action or punishment that has to be meted out to you as a result of the wrong that you have done. However, whilst we are saying that, we have to also understand that there has to be correction and restoration. In other words, discipline should always be in collaboration with some kind of support.
4: The future of a Tobago teenager once held in connection with his elderly relative's death remains uncertain. An autopsy scheduled for today on the body of 70-year-old Leon Scotland has been postponed, further delaying a key step in the investigation. Senior Superintendent Rodel Kirk told CNC Through News that a new date has not yet been set. The 15-year-old schoolboy, who has since returned to school, spent several days in police custody after being detained on September 6th. Police said the detention came one day after an altercation between the teenager and Scotland at their Plymouth home. Scotland was taken to the Scarborough General Hospital for treatment but later died. To some regional news, the relatives of 22-year-old Marissa O'Geest are demanding justice after her body was found in a forested part of the Millennium Highway in St. Lucia. Reports are that O'Geest returned to Saltybus to visit her children last week but never returned. O'Geest's sister, Kenia Charles, told St. Lucia's NBC television that closure and answers were needed.
6: I would really want to see justice for her because she didn't deserve it. Her kids didn't deserve to not to see their mother again because, I mean, they love her. They would ask for her. You know, they enjoy their time with her. I mean, yeah.
4: And now for a look internationally, for the first time in 3 years, the U.S. Federal Reserve has raised interest rates as part of efforts to regulate inflation. During a press conference today, Chairman of the U.S. Federal Reserve, Kevin Warsh, explained the rationale behind this development, describing it as the right decision to make.
7: The least well-off are the ones who have the most to gain from stable prices. The decision we made today was the right decision to deliver on the remit that Congress gave us to ensure stable prices. Moreover, I would say, because of the underlying strength of the economy, because we are, as I mentioned, largely acting consistent with full employment, we can be focused on stable prices. Some months ago, I said we will deliver stable prices. Today's action is consistent with that.
4: Stay tuned for another news update at the top of the hour and for comprehensive coverage in our major newscast at 5:30 p.m. on CNC3 and across all digital platforms.
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1: You really hit our top. And it's the sponge and gravy and thing and give it to the like when they were.
0: See? See? All it was is speed talk I come in with. Yeah, boy. That wicked man thing, though.
2: Yeah, yeah.
0: That real wicked man thing if all they're doing dogs that.
2: Yeah, that's a foreign thing.
0: Yeah, boy. I do like that.
3: We have like dog catchers that you could call and.
0: We used to.
2: I think they used to. The book operation used to do at the borough.
0: I used to see that.
2: When I was younger, I remember the borough.
0: When I was younger.
2: That's like using cartoons to see a little cage.
0: Yeah, a cage.
3: A net. We call a dog catcher for your neighbor, dog. They come and go.
0: Yeah, you could do it. You could. But I don't know if they're still operation, though.
2: I know they also had a dead. They used to call, I think, how many was that? The dead animal removal team.
0: Yeah, yeah. For all
2: dead
0: dogs on the road and things.
2: And them came out and
3: still functioning.
2: I doubt. They actually used to be in like white suits and like, a kind of van thing. Yeah.
0: That real terrible walk to have, boy.
2: No, but they kind of contain thing at the back similar now. Like, they're carrying something at the back.
0: No, but just to think of that job.
2: Scraping up a dog off the ground.
0: Yeah, you ever see the dead dogs on your road? Yeah. They swell up and bust on them.
3: Well, no, if you get early.
2: Yeah, so right. That's what the team saw. It was you wait for it to bust. Yeah. You're going to catch it early, catch it.
3: Yeah, as it hits.
0: But I never understood how why dogs swell up and burst.
3: The gases in their body.
0: So how come I'm to you, man?
3: Yes, we do.
0: I never see humans swell up and bust. Yes. You ever see that?
2: You know, hold on.
3: We do.
2: Situation, before we get caught in eating, I know this fella real intelligent. The man tell me how much he does read. He doesn't know what he's doing.
3: Everybody know how he
2: does. The reason why you may not see what you're talking about is that they remove the organs from the body. That's what the autopsy thing is about.
3: Yes.
2: They take out those things. Those are the things that swell
3: the
2: body.
3: Yeah,
2: that's
3: the.
0: Okay, so it's the gas that in the.
2: Yes, correct.
0: Baby dog come right before he dies.
3: See, I
0: told
2: I told you all earlier.
3: Tell me a story about your imaginary friend.
2: Let me change the topic a little bit. While we on the topic, let me change it. Remember, I told you about Samuel L. Jackson, right?
0: Right.
2: He actively opposes studios using artificial intelligence to recreate his likeness after his death. Also, in his contract, for instance, he's crossed out things like in perpetuity and known and unknown for his movie contracts. He also rejects permanence. So he uses a strict method to deny studios a permanent right to use his digital image or voice. And he also encourages actors to do the same thing to protect their personal likeness.
0: That in perpetuity is a scene because there's a certain local commercial. I'm sure you'll be familiar with it.
2: How many of them?
0: With Sprawlang and Nikki Crosby.
2: Yeah, that's commercials. Yeah.
0: And that thing running forever.
2: And I'm not very good at money, but from what they said that. They said that.
0: I still think commercial, I go, you know what commercial I'm talking about?
2: Yeah.
0: And I see about this thing will run forever, boy.
2: Yeah.
0: I ain't even still running now, but I see. But I wonder if them
2: companies brighter. Eh? You gotta be smarter. Companies are brighter. They're brilliant.
4: Hello, guys.
2: Hi, guys.
4: They still do it. Recently, I saw two persons trying to catch a dog. On Cornelio Street. The corporations still do it. They catch the dogs, stray dogs.
2: Okay, the corporations.
4: Yes, they still do.
0: But there's a big dog pound. I think but I think that's in the back by Song Fortune, you know.
3: TTSPCA.
0: Yeah. And you can go and you can adopt a dog. So I would recommend people who want a dog.
2: So some people actually go to somebody.
0: Donate a dog?
2: No, what I mean is they go and donate supplies.
0: To
2: actually care for these dogs, they need supplies, right? So people go and drop up bags of dog chow and that kind of thing.
0: I wonder if they I wonder what kind of dogs. If it's only potter.
2: All kind of dog. All kind of dog. You can be very high end. Because remember, sometimes people are migrating and you don't know who to leave your dog with. Or maybe you have a trouble dog. Maybe you have a dog that's really aggressive that you can no longer take care of and you don't want to just give it to somebody. So you're just straight in at home, basically.
0: I find that real admirable. People who is going to a dog pong and take a dog and adopt it.
2: My children actually adopt cats.
0: Eh?
2: My children are tree cats.
0: Cats?
2: Tree cats. I hate them.
0: Is that already a cat?
2: I'm not saying I hate, but I am not a cat person because of I can't stand cats. What I do not like with the cats, especially, is the shedding of the hair. So,
0: but dog does shed hair too.
2: Yeah, but here's the difference. Cat does live in house. Dogs don't necessarily live in your house. So when you go, like cats like certain things. So when you sit in a living room, sometimes, depending on the chair you sit on in your living room, you go and get up and.
0: Yeah, be covered in. Cats.
2: You know what I mean? And so you always have a lint brush.
0: No, what I can't take with cats is they're too own way, boy.
2: They're very aggressive, I find.
0: Well, depend on the kind of cat.
2: Meaning more than like, all right, so dogs are very loving. They say dogs show emotion, cats don't.
0: Right.
2: That's why they say, so if for instance, dogs show emotion. Cats
0: no, I went by a brethren and his cat came and rub up on me and thing real friendly. And then some other people cat do really do mix with you.
2: They have talked friends and let's say friends and they had cats before you had children. They have stories that came out that said the cats get jealous of the babies.
3: Attack
2: them and then, so like when you're not looking, the cat will attack
3: them.
0: I remember our sister and mine, she had a cat, and the cat used to just go and come as it pleased. I don't like that. Do you feel you pay that rent here, or you could just come here when you want?
2: Forget the paying a rent part. You know what I'm saying? People that say cats are clean as hell. No problem. That's fine. But you leave the house, bust through a window, you make a wrongs in the community, drag through drain, yard, people place, and just walk straight back in my place. Yeah. And you want to be in a chair and a bed. Yeah.
3: Sometimes they bring like rats and other things in.
2: Boy,
3: for
2: me, there was throw up in the living room.
3: Yeah,
2: that
3: a hairball.
2: But a hairball, half a lizard.
0: Yeah, it is. Bring back. But it's a real cat, people. Real cat people out there. But you see, that's a myth with the cats and dogs thing. You know, I know a lot of people who have cats and dogs that live together and they live in harmony, you know. And they normal.
3: But some dogs afraid cats sometimes.
0: Huh?
3: What?
0: I will get mad with my dog if you afraid that cat.
3: I can share a real video.
0: What kind of dog you go be?
3: Is that dog afraid to even walk too close to them because they get some hand on it either.
2: Tom and Jerry if we hear it, but cats are real dread.
3: And they dread
2: the
3: very
2: when cats fight, 10 dogs.
3: Yeah, go.
2: They battle.
0: When they mate into this, make a real old noise, boy.
2: I'm not sure about what cats.
0: What? You never hear cat mate?
2: No, I don't know,
0: boy. And they just pee on your door and thing.
2: Now, all those cats, by the way, all those cats, like friends, all my children want to have, and usually when they come from a pond or some nature, they usually are all spayed and neutered. So once that's the only, to some people, it's a sad thing. Like, I would say it's a sad thing. So from the time you send the dog into the pond, they usually cut that reproductive vibe one time.
0: Right.
3: Neutered so spayed.
0: Yeah, yeah.
2: I don't know what
0: is the difference between spayed and neutered?
3: Neutered is from male, I think. Spayed is female.
0: Okay.
2: Well, you know which way, male or female, when you go in there as an animal, and there's cut your
0: but they should.
3: I think they take the oysters, I think, from them.
0: I come home a day and I seen it at urine on my front doors.
3: Yeah, cats as well spray.
0: I never know that. I thought only dogs could have left up a foot and do that.
3: No, they don't even left up for this.
0: By the thing, the tail, and I had to go on the cameras and then I see this cat coming and think, I see, but what did you listen
2: to? I'm going to be a piss on your door.
0: Wee boy, I get mad at that.
4: Hello guys.
2: Hi.
4: They still do it.
0: Hello.
5: The thing with cats too and babies is the milk. So a lot of the times if the cat smells the milk on the baby, that's why they actually attack the baby. So I do not like cats at all. I find they stay into your soul.
0: Wow.
5: And I know that.
0: Hello, good afternoon. Is that cat man or?
6: No.
2: Cat man!
6: Two foot down.
2: Hey, stay on track. Come back.
6: Yeah, but you ain't seen where them dog now. Which part I grew up, right? In Central. That dog, when you ride with your bike partner, always rushing me by.
0: Mm-hmm.
6: So, and a partner say, yeah, you see, you go do for them. You go ride in front and bring them out so they know they're rushing bike.
0: Yeah.
6: And as you ride off, man, I'll be back with a golf club.
0: Oh God, no, that wickedness, man. No.
6: After 2 days, you wanna see me about 3 days after. He said, but young G, that dog grown all night.
0: Oh gosh, I'm sorry for the dog.
3: Oh my God.
0: Nah, man. Come off the line. Nah. I ain't telling you that. Like animal cruelty, man.
3: Yeah, like cruelty.
0: I do have condone.
7: Hi, guys. Oi. I greedy long time. And my dislike for cats started as an adolescent.
3: Yes.
7: My neighbor.
3: I know where this is going.
7: Asking me, you want some food, lover? You mean I know? Because 5 minutes before that, I see the cat eating all the potato.
3: Okay.
7: And from since then, I really don't like cats because of that. Because the cat outside on the ground, growling, and then he's digging any pot.
0: I mean,
7: no,
0: but cat is digging.
3: And they clean themselves, so.
8: Again, and that's my point. Yeah, because they say they clean themselves, that means they clean themselves all over, dog. No.
0: Yeah, but if I do it and I lick my skin, I clean.
3: Yeah, but it's not the same. They have a different...
0: Tongue?
3: Yes, their tongue is actually different than ours, but I don't see.
8: No, hear me out. My youngest daughter had that argument last week. Down to tears, eh? Plate on the table, eating your food. You know, you go step away from the plate to go in the kitchen and get your cup. By the time you reach back, the cat had your piece of meat in the mouth.
0: Nah, man. Good afternoon.
3: I'm sorry.
0: I fight.
3: You're going to be super cat.
9: Hello.
0: Yo. Good afternoon.
9: Yeah, man. I don't mind having a cat, though.
3: Yeah, what?
9: Because
0: you don't mind me.
9: Nah, because yeah, let me tell you why. Yeah, at that time we had a rat invasion, cockroach invasion, and I bring in a cat, and you remember when I bring in that cat? Trust me, everything gone.
3: Hey,
9: everything gone. Rat.
3: They eat roach. Everything.
0: Is it roach too? I didn't know that.
9: Yeah, they deliver them things. Is that the goods that the bars in a cat in one hour? When I bring that cat home, there's no rat and no cockroach.
0: What?
9: And eating lizard. And that is one thing I like them for, because the rat is a poisonous thing, you know.
0: A cat is a poisonous thing?
9: No, not cat. Sorry, a rat.
0: Oh, okay.
3: What about the poop and thing for them? You have to handle that, or they do it outside?
0: Sorry.
3: People have a litter box.
0: They have a litter box.
3: But like, everybody?
0: They have like a self-cleaning litter box thing too, you know.
8: Someone sent me a photograph here of cat's genitalia, the male, and they also say that it comes with spikes.
0: Yeah, and it's kind of locking... When they die, I think my dad would be balling when they meet, you know.
8: Oh,
0: because the male
8: is painful.
0: The male sword when he go in the popo, it is have a spike that has come
8: spikes.
0: Out. Yeah,
8: spikes,
0: so that's
8: like a whole head
0: spike, that is kinda lock it in place.
8: Oh.
0: So the woman is this ball. Wow. It's a ball and bag. Yeah. It's a big meow.
3: Yeah.
0: And
3: I know Afi come back as
0: Okay, same one. Oh, you only playing the same voice.
3: It's you,
0: okay.
10: Fellas, when I was living in Boston, I had a cat. The cat name was Mimi.
0: Mimi.
10: Okay. And cat used to be normal. But every time I bring a female friend over, the cat always used to be on the bed all the time, boy. And the cat wouldn't move, and it was a female cat who wouldn't move at all. Right? But the cat was real good for catching mice and mouse and thing.
0: Because
10: every time she catch one, and I come home from work, she just come and show me.
8: Look, I put the mouse in the
10: sink fail. Bathroom top day fair.
0: Nowadays, girl.
10: But around that, some cats and must be, especially female cats.
3: It's jealous.
10: But.
3: You say territorial with the bed. Yeah, so you don't want no next cat coming.
0: Yes, you one cat on our bed alone.
8: So even like the lizard thing when they throw up and they usually do it in front of the door, you know. Like in front of the door as you're walking. You know, you know what I mean?
3: One alone.
8: I'm sure.
0: One cat alone. They say three things not to chase away from your yard: cats, lizards, and spiders. Why?
3: Yeah, I don't chase lizards.
8: Okay, so if cats in your yard, is because they're doing exactly what this person was now talking about. They have things in your yard
3: that
8: they're hunting.
3: Yeah, they're for a reason.
0: So why the cat peeing on my door for?
3: Because he marking territory, it has probably up other cats that.
0: So how the cat will feel if I go and pee on his door?
3: No, because there's a prime hunting spot. Clearly, there are plenty rat, roach, and lizard.
0: This is my
3: hunting ground.
8: I remember a video I see at time. We are pigeon messing our man car.
3: Oh gosh.
8: And then the man do a thing. If he get a higher spot, pulling on
0: him. Drink a Red Bull and fly up and bust it on him.
3: I will get in trouble for this.
8: No, don't get in trouble. Don't get in trouble.
3: You see people who have dog inside the house. I don't support that.
0: Dog on bed, I don't
3: play
0: that.
3: And you see, dog on bed and Okay, dog but want to cheat dog like, right. Like human, I'm not going to cheat that. Dog is for outside.
11: So,
3: yeah,
11: I agree with you.
3: Full stuff. Or them little rat dog.
8: I don't mind
3: like
8: a little thoroughfare, right?
3: No,
8: hear me out, So, like, my big dog, my bully, right? She has been around a long time. It's family, too. Now, I do not endorse dogs in house. I do be even that, right? However, when I'm home on a normal day, depending if I walk in the yard and the back door.
3: Well,
8: you
3: come inside.
8: She walks in the house. Yeah,
3: our dog walks
8: through the
3: office.
8: Hate it still. She go and walk straight in the living room.
3: Eyes
8: she go
3: run
8: walk
3: them.
8: In the kitchen. She go and make a turn and come right back.
3: Eyes run them.
8: And so the dogs walk through the house now. Like, they're like, hey, what's going on here? But just watch. She don't do nothing wrong.
3: You
8: know, in the house. But just come in.
3: Don't bite up thing and lie down on your bed and lie down on your
11: I don't like animal in house. Only fish.
8: What I have done before, when I have my pretty dogs as puppies, I cannot put it outside.
3: Yeah, well,
8: the board
3: has different.
8: So, like a man, I had an English
3: bulldog. When it's a big handbag, man, like your parents is run here, just like that.
8: No,
3: you can lie inside
8: English,
3: as a puppy.
8: No, an English bulldog, some people might say, that is not dog to put out in yard. How the hell you going to do that? No, my English was living in the yard. However, the first 6 months, he was in the house.
3: Yeah, well, fair.
8: Because he was very, very small, you know what I mean? And if a man sees that, he's going with that,
3: that's it. Once you can fend for yourself,
8: I'll be 13 on your own.
3: Outside.
8: Going with my dog now.
11: And when we come back, we're going to jump inside for our friends at Steam.

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I tried last night, all you. I tried the Steam Buzz, the blue one. I didn't know what flavor that one was. But it tastes good, it tastes good. Are we in the studio? And it keep them up. It does have like caffeine in it too. Yeah, I got it.

0: 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I feel as if mixed berry I had because the thing was blue. Yeah. I get a little buzz. I keep me going for the whole studio session.
1: Yeah.
0: So all in all, you're getting some steamy music. That's right, if you're not a big drinker, if you are sober, curious, or you drive the team, Steam Buzz.

0: 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So, near it, that's what yuzu was.
1: Yeah, just Google it real quick. It's something that's resembling an orange. From East
0: Asia.
1: It's like a, no, it's more like an orange with a kind of, it's more like an orange and it's from East Asia. That's the best way to put it.
0: A Chinese orange?
1: No.
0: Okay.
1: No, let me put it back.
0: It's just smaller than a normal orange.
1: I didn't say all of that. It's an aromatic yellow citrus fruit orange.
0: You know, like Chinese coconut, it's be smaller than the normal coconut.
1: They say it's like a tart blend of lemon, mandarin, orange, and grapefruit.
0: A mix up.
1: Yeah,
0: a pale orange.
2: Is that man-made fruit?
1: I didn't ask all them questions, boy, dog, boy. Oh, my gosh.
0: Is that yuzu?
1: It has been cultivated mainly in East Asia, though it has also recently grown in New Zealand, Australia, Spain, Italy.
0: East Asia is where?
1: East Asia.

0: But geography wise, West Asia and we East Asia.
1: India
0: is West or China maybe. No, China might be East.
2: Yeah.
0: So where West Asia is. But where is West Asia?
2: Well, West Asia would be the side that closer to the side.
1: India closer to Europe.
2: Than the side,
0: but India, the, Europe. India the think at the bottom.
1: More on to the left.
0: And where Thailand and thing is. Google it now. Where's West Asia? Where's West
2: Asia? I don't enter right now.
0: Where's West Asia and where's East Asia? I think China is the furthest east.
1: Yes.
0: And? Pull up a map.
1: Is Japan considered?
0: Japan, yes, Asia. Japan close to China. Japan.
1: Korea.
0: I think Japan is actually an island.
2: All right, good. Let me go again. So here we're saying, yeah, the overview, they're saying where I was asking basically what's the difference between West and East Asia. West Asia and East Asia differ primarily in their geography, cultures, languages, and economies, with West Asia largely overlapping with the Middle East, while East Asia encompasses nations like China and Japan.
1: Yeah,
0: no, but so they ain't giving no examples of countries as part of West Asia.
2: I don't know if you was listening to me.
0: No, you said they were the Middle East. Yeah, but they say East is China, East is? Japan.
2: Well, West
0: no, that Middle East.
2: Brethren,
0: yeah,
2: West,
0: West
2: Asia, in other words, the western side of Asia. So West Asia largely overlapping with the Middle East.
1: So alright,
2: and the eastern side of Asia is overlapping more or less, or encompasses nations like China and Japan.
1: I will give us some. So
0: here are some names of West Asian countries.
1: I would say like Kazakhstan and these kind of things.
0: Nah, all I Middle East too.
2: Okay, let me go again. Culture and religion. Let me go like culture and religion. For instance, West Asia dominated culturally and religiously by Islam, alongside Judaism and Christianity, that kind of thing. East Asia, Buddhism, Taoism, Shinto. Focusing deeply on ancestral respect. Languages are also different in that side of the vibe. You find the countries on your side of the top dog?
1: Oh, no.
0: Okay. Well, ooh. Yeah, I just curious. Because I never really hear of West Asia. I was always here East Asia.
2: I'm going to go with countries.
0: But I want to go China. Yeah, China. Up to the minute now, bro.
2: Japan too, boy.
0: Japan too, yeah.
1: Yeah, I would like to go Japan.
0: I want to do that thing. I see DJ Anna and them went and do this kind of Mario Go-Kart thing live.
2: Yeah, that real bad, boy.
0: You're okay. Driving Go-Kart in the road. Mario Kart.
2: East or West?
1: I West.
2: All right, so Eastern Asia, you're going to get China, Japan, Mongolia, North Korea, South Korea, Taiwan. Woo, better.
0: Right.
2: And West.
0: West, where are they?
1: They say when they consider West Asia, it's more or less, you're more or less talking about the Middle East.
0: Oh,
1: they say
0: okay.
1: Armenia, Azerbaijan, Bahrain, Cyprus,
2: yeah,
1: Georgia,
2: so
0: like
1: Iran,
0: West Asia.
1: Iraq. So it's
2: Oman,
1: Middle
2: Lebanon,
1: East.
2: Lebanon, Yemen, Palestine. Yeah.
1: Kuwait, Lebanon,
2: Jordan,
1: Oman.
0: I saw a show earlier, I watched a movie called Eurotrip.
2: No.
0: Boy, that's one of the funniest shows you've ever seen in your life, eh?
1: I believe so.
0: Eurotrip. Well, remember,
2: you know,
0: I tell
2: so
0: you.
2: I'm no longer into comedies as I used to be before. Oh, like TV shows. I like more action.
0: Is that
2: movies
0: TV show? Is
2: that
0: movie?
2: Again, movies, whatever. Movies more so. I don't like to watch comedies.
0: Yeah, in the movie, the man went on. He ended up in some one of them Middle Eastern countries. I think it was Kazakhstan or something. So,
1: yeah,
0: and the man. Tip the bellboy a shilling. So, swing it. So, what? The bellboy say, oh my God, thank you. Walk up to the boss, and bellas, blow, I quit.
1: Rich,
0: I can open my own hotel. With a shilling, you know. Now, they watch that movie. It's very good.
1: Yeah,
0: nice. But thank you very much, your friends at Steam Buzz. And let me give you a quick time check. All courtesy of our friends at Fuchs. The time is now exactly 5 minutes before the hour, 6 o'clock right here in Trinidad and Tobago. 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

0: 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Cricket lives here. I'm going to touch a couple quick before we dive out. Yes, somebody says yes, Japan is an island. Sending love to Chris and Miles. Okay, Jesso.
1: Hey, Jesso.
0: Okay. Somebody says here, I don't like when a cat begging when you eat something. That is getting me mad.
1: I like when a cat enter and they just walk and raise their back and rub their leg on, rub the body on your leg. And they know when they like it. This person is touching.
2: Get away.
1: This person give you a side rub. I like that.
0: Yeah, like cat on.
1: Rum.
0: No, I rum, just. Rum, wait now, rum, I just.
1: Rum.
3: When I want them out my yard, like, they're always passing through my yard. I want them out my yard. They're smelling stick. I don't like them. They're smelling stick.
1: Smell anything in your yard.
3: I don't want to kill them. What are they do? Somebody tell me put foil. In certain places on my yard and all this kind of
1: thing. You know
3: how
1: to put them? They hate foil. Keep commanding.
3: And next one say to our sensor to buy that has been ticking off, that is Gary, that is cucumber. I don't know, but
0: cucumber?
1: Yeah. I saw some videos. I saw some videos on TikTok and things where people scare them, like you literally walk up to, if you walk up to a cat with a cucumber, it will then blaze out.
2: And if you put foil and they step on the foil,
0: there's a cat afraid cucumber and foil? But that'll look weird if I put that outside my door. Somebody will feel some kind of obia walking.
1: Yeah, that's for sure. That's for sure.
0: That'll be weird. Somebody said, I'm going to put vinegar on my door. And they, or like disinfectant thing, they do like them kind of smells.
2: I can see that working.
0: Yeah. Well, what about having just put a dog?
1: And the dog freak.
2: Dog freak.
1: And the dog freak.
0: They say they catch what they. They bring what they catch as gifts. Our cat would bring agouti, snakes, and birds for us. Oh. Somebody says here, they get rid of anything that you view as pests, so they're good to have around.
1: Very friendly.
4: There's a brutal of making cats.
0: Okay.
4: That's the next thing. See, cats.
1: Stink bad. Do like that smell bad. Don't like that. I don't like that.
4: I'm not going through that. I don't want no
1: cats. Cats like to hide stuff,
4: see them think called laughing lizard all of a sudden. Lizards keeping us at a noise. Look, we're not even going.
5: So cat poop is
1: stink.
5: Is worse than dog poop?
1: Well, not necessarily. But I mean, most of the time you have a cat living in your house, so that is a box. I find that so disgusting.
2: Remember, just... most cat eating, dog not eating, is rat, lizard thing, a dog eating chow. That is really it. So they eat all kind of animal and
5: I never really compared. I never had a cat to smell cat poop, so I don't know what it smells like.
1: Nah, different. So I don't know. Different. Like, I think the fact that it's in your home is what causes the problem, because remember a dog outside, so you're only getting to keep the scent. But when your house lock up and you have a litter bin in your house, the bin do any work, but it's still a load of mess in your house. That's how our vibes, though. Nah, I don't know for that. Me don't like that.
5: I beg up all cat people same way, you know. And to all the dog lovers out there, and to those who want to have a cat or a dog, I think you should go to the TTSPCA and adopt a pet.
1: No. You could also go and
5: I want them go and adopt. Yeah, I think there's enough point on those animals, and if after a while people not...
1: I don't want to adopt a dog.
5: Why?
1: Because I was a certain style of dog. You don't get them style of dog in them place. You want your dog
5: for you. I ask if it has a tap of tongue in any place. You say no, right, it have all kind of dog. Right, go and see.
1: Rome, as much as they may have all kinds of dogs, you remember you're getting a dog that was either someone's dog or some kind of next thing. So you're not like a wide variety of choices. But if you say you're like me, I like my bulldogs or my bullies or whatever, I have to deal with people that have those dogs. So I have a nice variety of those dogs to choose from. You walk in there, you go and see anything from Pompec to Potong to a shepherd.
5: Right, you're getting the pick on again, and you're going to put the dog in a nice home that you can care for the dog and the dog not in a pound.
1: No.
5: There's actually a dog adoption place in the US that has let the dog pick the owner.
1: Yeah, I saw that.
5: Yeah.
1: So they put everybody just sitting in a room and then they just let go dogs one by one, and if the dog stop by you, that's your dog.
5: Yeah, the dog got to go to you. The dog got to like your energy.
2: Yeah, it's just go there with a piece of chicken in your pocket.
5: All the dog come by you.
2: And then you get to choose.
1: And imagine the dog will run by you, so the dog you would have wanted.
2: No, they all come by you then.
5: Somebody explained, and they say cats are afraid of cucumbers because they think that the cucumbers are snakes and they don't like snakes. That's why.
1: Oh, I didn't know why.
5: Yeah.
2: Okay, all right.
5: I had a couple cats afraid of cucumbers too. So I've seen that before.
2: And snakes.
1: But that boy, it'll be easy walking.
2: they still are. Anyway.
1: It'll be easy walking here. What I would say, though, as the responsible voice here, is that this weekend is the Caribbean Music Awards. Get your tickets. Sunday, wave or the coffee house.
2: I don't go and say that.
1: Sunday is also the finals of the CPL. We're back in TKRO.
5: Who in the finals?
1: Not TKRO. Like, not in it.
5: I don't know. I didn't really follow it this season after TKRO.
2: I don't
5: know.
2: Games to play to final.
1: I don't even know again. Once we lost, we just get sour, you know.
5: It'll be a nice. The CMAs too. So we'll go down to the CMAs. Sunny have a nice fancy champagne thing.
1: Yeah, have a nice champagne event on Saturday.
5: And then
1: a real nice event too. Wrong.
5: And then Sunday is the coffee house. And then
1: Savannah,
5: Sunday night we going by Sunny thing
1: the
5: for the
1: Sunday
5: after
1: night.
5: Party for the CPL thing. We're also
1: going at.
5: Will be coming. Everybody who listening to us invited.
2: Again, black?
1: Nah. I don't know.
5: Walk with your bat and come.
1: My dog saying that I invite soon. Anything. I'm gonna find no dog going on.
2: That's it. Then I'm sick.
1: Nah. Don't put it that way. But
5: you'll be left at the zoo.
2: Wow.
5: Careful. Anyway, follow your heart, take your brain with you, put a smile on your face, keep your head up.
1: I'm sure there's a listener who was proud to hear say that, because I asked her to say it yesterday and they didn't want to say it. So I'm sure there's somebody out there who's proud to hear you say it.
5: I was safe on a beautiful evening, Trinidad and Tobago. Room situation, Sunny Bling. We are out of here. Catch you guys on. Well, Sunny, go see you Sunday and we go see you Monday. What? Yeah, we go.
2: Hey, as you say that.
5: What is
2: Monday
5: that?
2: For me, eh?
5: Monday, oh yeah. You don't forget to remind the people, eh?
2: Yeah,
5: right, yeah, cool. We gone.
6: Ooh. Watch my nose.
5: Charlie.
6: Damn.

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0: The excitement is coming to the Caribbean as the Limacol Women's Caribbean Premier League takes over from September 5th to September 17th. 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

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Listen. 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